0: Ella, and that is
1: Love
0: Ain't
1: that.
0: In L.A. from Beat Breakfast. Almost done on this Friday morning. No, Thursday morning.
2: Oh, my
0: Friday
2: God,
0: yet.
2: Don't do
0: not
2: that.
3: Forbidden Word with Market Cross, the heart of Kilkenny.
0: Okay, you weren't with us earlier. It's kicking off Monday morning from 7. The bosses, the top brass, have said that we're waffling too much and they want us, well, they're going to ban a word, basically, and to see, to test us if we can get through a period of time without saying that word. Because every time it's said, there's cash up for grabs for you. But they've asked you for your help to try and select the word that should be forbidden and banned. Now, you've come in with some suggestions.
2: Yeah.
0: And so, we're not deciding, but no. I do think some of them are just way too ubiquitous. Like, you couldn't ban the word the.
2: Or like.
0: You couldn't ban any words that are important to our day-to-day operations here, like beat, cash, machine, southeast.
2: Someone said morning. Sure, how many times? How are you this morning? Someone said, this is obviously directed at me, holiday or Tom for show. This is going to cross the day though, so whatever the word is, it's going to be banned for all presenters. Someone said hon, that was Michelle.
0: Stop. I would just stop.
2: You say that to me all the time. Nicholas said, actually.
0: Okay, interesting one. Because that is used quite a lot.
2: But you probably don't notice that
0: you don't notice that you use it. I think that's the kind of word that would really catch you.
2: I'm trying to see if there's... somebody said, hun.
0: Okay.
2: No, I wouldn't be able to do that.
0: Keep the suggestions coming. Yeah. They're going to decide on the word tomorrow afternoon. And then from Monday morning at 7, it's your chance to win. Can't tell you when you're going to win because we don't know when we're going to say it. But it's going to be a lot of fun and a lot of pressure for us next week. That's all we'll say.
2: I'd probably be like afraid to speak. Like, I'll be a ball of nerves. I won't know what to do.
0: It'll be a lovely quiet time in here. Be great. Come here now.
2: Thank you so much for your company this morning.
0: We're all off out tonight. So, bless us. And
2: you're the boss. You have to take charge if people are getting
0: I'm rude. Human too.

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1: I went out for a fight and the disco broke out. Yo, don't trust the CDJ, BJJ, you get choked out. 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
3: Well, congratulations. We made it to Friday. One and all. Let's do this thing. Let's celebrate Friday morning across the Southeast, 4th of September. For a lot of us, back to normality this week. Back to school, back to regular living. Let's kick it off with some Cat's Eye. This is Animal.

0: waves and dry spell on a Friday morning across the Southeast. I'm show. Welcome along. How are you this morning? How's Friday treating you so far? Myself and Niall are a bit tired now because we were at a little work thing last night, but I'm going to do my best to keep you company this morning. On the way, Lady Gaga and the Dead Dance. Don't go anywhere.
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0: am here for someone else on a Friday morning across the southeast. Welcome to Friday Nile Power. How are you?
1: It's the weekend, woo! Baby.
2: Wake up with your mates. 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
1: It's my show.
0: Good morning. How are you?
1: Good, good. I'm happy. It's Friday.
0: Tired?
1: A little tired. We were out last night, weren't we?
0: Yeah, we were.
1: Yeah, we were.
0: We had a good time. We had probably too good a time for a Friday morning. Or like
1: I don't
0: that
1: know.
0: We had, that we'd have to like start on, yes, again on a Friday
1: morning. You'd be having a bit of giddiness.
0: Sorry, I was going to say that later on in the show, what we should do, because we were out late and we wouldn't normally do that on a school night, and you did kind of set it up yesterday that this was our plan, that this morning what we should do is get people to like send their best suggestions for us being tired and emotional. Do you know what I mean? Like, what would they do for us?
1: Okay.
0: You know, like, so in my case, it would be like, bring me
1: Just Divine biscuits.
0: Just Divines, maybe.
1: The Black Label tea.
0: Maybe my scrambled egg and like two sausages. Mm. Play Westlife for me.
1: Yeah.

0: Oh, like kind yeah. of like how would they mind us?
1: Yeah, exactly.
0: You know?
1: For me, it would be just give me maybe a puppy in one hand and a kitten in the other.
0: Okay, and what, you don't want food?
1: I don't know. I'd go without the food, to be honest.
0: Mine
1: right
0: is
1: now.
0: Much more doable.
1: Yeah.
0: You know?
1: When is it? Is anyone listening got a puppy right now? They've just got in for a while.
0: Isn't there cafes and stuff that you can go to in certain parts of the world?
1: Yeah,
0: where you,
1: there's cat cafes.
0: Cat cafes, puppy cafes, and you can... Yes, because I was watching an episode of Celebs Go Dating and Professor Green was on it. And they sent him and the girl that he was going on the date with to a puppy cafe. And they basically just, they didn't have to like dress up or anything. They just sat down on the ground and for an hour, the puppies just came around them and they just like
1: That's
0: rubbed them and like, yeah, okay. So we're going to touch on that later. So yeah. I would start thinking now about how you plan to mind us
1: Comfort
0: for the next 3.5 hours.
1: Soothe us.
0: You'll probably have to voice note us with like suggestions, but I think that is how you are going to participate in the show today. And I know you didn't sign up for that, but you're here now and you may as well stay until 10 o'clock.
1: And we may lure them in with some concert tickets.
0: Don't give it away yet. Let them think first.
1: No, I want them to really think now.
0: All right, you might go to Somber if you send voice notes later on, okay? This is the weekend and take my breath. Good morning.

0: safe. Actually, no, it's not meant to be here for this, but you just stuck around for the crack. Oh my God, you just love me.
1: I'm so tired. I didn't want to get out of the seat.
0: You just didn't want to leave. Look at that. We've got an extra bit of Niall, everybody, on a Friday. I've never been more excited than I am this morning about Movie Madness because I've actually chosen something that I know in his tired state is going to make Niall Power smile and that makes my heart full already. Okay. On the way, Prospect Clonny, it's Free Your Mind. Stay where you are.
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1: Look, I'm not going to tell you I found the one in a week. 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
14: 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And

0: and Drake. What's my name? We just, me and the beautiful early morning clubbers and you, Niall, we just love Drake.
1: Yeah.
0: Do you know what I mean? And then when Rihanna and Drake.
1: Well, that, I still think that's an absolute banger.
0: Yeah, it is, to be fair. More throwbacks from 10 o'clock this morning. Michelle is back in the hot seat. Right. Are you ready? This is my present to you.
1: Okay.
0: My beautiful early morning clubbers, this is your Movie Madness clip this morning. And I'm hoping that Niall is going to smile and smile for the rest of the morning because that would make my life easier. Okay, here you go. Here's your movie.
2: It's not all about your image.
0: No, that's the wrong one.
1: Yeah, it wasn't coming to me immediately.
0: Yeah, okay. Can we just pretend that we did not hear that? Mm. And we're going to go for this one instead. And let's all pray.
3: It is rather amusing.
0: Nope, that's not it.
1: Okay. All right, guys.
4: Like Manchester?
5: Yeah, yeah.
0: Here we go.
5: Manchester. No, you are. Shut up, Neil. The birds are loving it.
4: Manchester.
5: Go to Manchester, yeah!
4: Manchester,
5: bow! Yeah, hilarious. Now get out of the way.
1: Third time's a charm, isn't it?
0: Hey, look, it. I had labelled them wrong and I hadn't checked before and I was out late. Can we just put
1: it? Just to be clear, it's the third clip
0: I'm
1: going to
0: play it again because I think it was unfair. Like, I gave you 2 seconds of other movies which might come again on the show. All right, here you go. Are you ready? Stand by.
4: Like Manchester?
5: Yeah, yeah, near Manchester.
6: No, you are.
5: Shut up, Neil. The birds are loving it.
4: Go
5: to Manchester, yeah!
4: Manchester, bow!
5: Yeah, hilarious. Now get out of the way.
0: Now, I understand that was a shambles. I understand that what happened at the start was a shambles, and I'd like to apologise. But again, Niall made the excuse for us yesterday, so you know, we were late last night, and therefore, 2 clips to
1: now,
0: get to the third.
1: She expects a decent response this morning because she came back from her holidays yesterday, and it was a little bit disappointing.
0: I don't know where you were.
1: I don't know if it was just very hard or if you were feeling a little
0: tired. I don't know where
1: tired.
0: You were. You didn't show up
1: but
0: for me.
1: But today, it's Friday, you got to show up. You know this. It's one of my favourite movies.
0: Ever. And I would like to see WhatsApp lighten up. And if I don't, then I don't know if I can stay. All right? I don't know if I can stay till then, all right? It rests on you. What is the movie? 085-1029-103. The way that you call.

0: Diana Spyro, Great Expectation. Very low at the end there, isn't it? Very low. Right, movie madness time, and it took a while to get here, but this was your clip this morning, my beautiful early morning clovers.
1: Like Manchester?
2: Yeah, near Manchester.
3: No, you are.
2: Shut up, Neil. The birds are loving it.
1: Go
2: to Manchester, yeah!
1: Manchester, bow!
2: yeah, hilarious. Now, get out of the way. Whoa!
0: Go on, son, Niall, go on.
4: The In-Betweeners movie. Number one.
0: I actually, when I was pulling the clip, it's very hard to find a clip that's clean and radio friendly, but I will say it made me want to watch it again.
4: Yeah, it's a
0: Because I haven't
4: movie.
0: Seen it for years. Right, we're on the way. Phil's Game 2 is up next. And start thinking of how you are going to mind...
4: Soothe. Comfort.
0: Like, protect myself and Niall today. That is on the way as well. If you would like to play Phil's birthday game, send a birthday cake emoji to 085 1029 103. Anything you want to say before we launch into it, Niall?
4: No, I'm tired. Let's just
0: No, you can't
4: Let's
0: start
4: just do
0: off
4: it.
0: Like that. We're on the way.
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0: 7, I'm Odrin. In the US, jurors in the long-running trial of a woman accused of murdering her three children have been told to keep deliberating. Lindsay Clancy admits strangling them at her Massachusetts home, but argues she was suffering postnatal psychosis. The judge in the case has refused to remove one of the 12 jury members to the anger of her defense lawyer. House prices are around 17% higher than can be justified by incomes, interest rates and demographics, according to the new ESRI research. It says the level of overvaluation has increased since its last assessment in 2024, with middle-income households facing the greatest affordability pressures. The ESRI says the situation is significantly different to the property bubble of the 2000s, as excessive borrowing and loose lending are not driving current prices. And as CAO offers continue to roll out, thousands of first years are getting ready to head to college for the first time. In the southeast, over 3,000 students will start at SETU's campuses over the next few weeks. Garda Gráinne O'Shea from Waterford Garda Station is asking freshers to look out for one another, especially on nights out.
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0: Starting out in soccer news, the quarterfinals of the men's FAI Cup gets underway this evening. Inform Waterford take on a struggling Sligo Rovers, while Drogheda United welcome Galway United to Sullivan and Lamb Park. Both of those games are fixed for a quarter to eight start. In the first division, Wexford make the trip to Treaty United. And in boxing, final preparations will be made today as the fighters look to make weight for this weekend's card at Croke Park. Casey Taylor will be taking on Flora Pilly in her retirement bout, but the pair is set to face off tonight. The ceremony gets underway at Dublin's Trinity College from 6 o'clock this evening.
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5: Beat weather.
0: Today will be breezy with scattered showers and some sunny spells. Highest temperatures of 16 to 18 degrees. I'm Odrin. More in an hour.
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6: Okay, a couple of roadworks ongoing today. We've got a road closure on the Cheek Point Road in Waterford from the Passage East Road Junction to the Woodlands Avenue Junction. And there's major roadworks at Kilmore Village in Wexford today, 8 a.m. till 6 p.m. with a stop-go system in place and delays expected at peak times. Morning.
7: Good morning. Happy Friday, y'all. Happy Friday, 4th of September. And thank you so much, my beautiful... My beautiful early morning clubbers, because that was an incredible response to Movie Madness this morning, even though I massively messed up. And it was the Inbetweeners movie. And do you know what's lovely about Movie Madness? I'm seeing some faces here that I've never seen before. Like, there's a face here. Graham, never seen your face. Brilliant to see you. Like, welcome to the show. Look at Graham. Welcome to the show, Graham.
8: Ah, how you, Graham?
7: Beautiful tattoo, butterfly tattoo. I always said if I was getting a tattoo, I'd get a boy. Give it to Graham, actually. Give it to Graham. I've never seen his face before. Give it to Graham. So, Graham, you are the winner this morning.
8: Good morning.
7: What?
8: You said you're hyper, aren't you? You're ready to go.
7: She's buzzing.
8: Yeah.
7: But I'm always like that.
8: Yeah, I know.
7: Why would I be any different?
8: Well, I think it was because it was like 6:13. Let's go do a radio show, shall we?
7: Yeah.
6: Let's do it.
7: I'm ready. I will show up for you. Do you know what I mean? I might have been out last night. I might be a little bit tired. Yeah. I might not have slept very much, but I would always show up. And
6: for Graham.
7: I wouldn't say I've been a lot more hyper than this. You ain't seen nothing yet. I'm only getting going. Yeah. But I will say, and now you're going to just tell me I'm mad, but it's okay. I stayed in a lovely hotel in Waterford last night, and I noticed this when I was getting ready yesterday. And then this morning again, right? Now, don't like take the out of me, but I've just never seen a flush like it in the toilet. Right? No, honestly, it was. I should have videoed it.
6: No, it was fine. You didn't need to video it. Put it on your story.
7: The toilet was spotless. No, not to video for the story, but just so you could see. It was phenomenal, right? It was like something you'd see. I don't know. It was like whatever way it flushed, it was like a whirlpool and it came up to the top, right? You know the way most flushes are just, flush and then a little bit of water rises and back down. No, this was a swirly, whirly action. And it was just really lovely. Now, the toilet was spotless as well.
6: Okay.
7: So just to look at a nice, clean toilet.
6: You know, I'm going to give you this one, right? Because there's a lot of bad flushes out there.
7: Thank you. But this is what
6: there's
7: I'm saying.
6: There's so many bad flushes.
7: Why did you come down on me when I started the conversation, though?
6: The swirly, whirly. I mean, it's a weird place to start the show, but I'm with you. I'm with you.
7: I know, but it's just, as you said.
6: Those two button ones, and what button
7: barely
6: do I
7: flushes.
6: Press? And neither of them flush properly, you know?
7: You know a flush that, like, you feel like you have to hold your finger on it, and it barely flushes. And, like, not to be, but sometimes you have to go flush twice. This one, phenomenal.
6: Swirly,
7: would have taken
6: whirly.
7: Anything with it. It was just a whirlpool.
6: Swirly, whirly.
7: And I thought if I had money, I'd sort out a flush like that.
6: Okay.
7: Because if there was something quite, like, I don't know, magical about it, I suppose, if for want of a better word. Mm-hmm. Maybe I am a little bit hyper.
6: I think you might be a little bit, but that's
7: maybe.
6: Okay.
7: Anyway,
6: Friday.
7: Amy's yawning. No, I'm not.
6: You all right,
7: I'm
6: Amy?
7: Okay.
6: Did you go do karaoke?
7: No, I didn't.
1: I'm
7: I was
1: so
7: very
1: jealous.
7: Tempted.
6: Okay.
7: Yeah, they went to do karaoke after we left. But anyway, we're here this morning and we will look for your support and love and adoration. After 8 o'clock. Again, welcome to the show, Graham. Beautiful tattoo and winner of Movie Madness. Yeah. Will we play Phil's birthday game?
6: Let's play Phil's game. We need you to play along with us as well. And we'll do that after some Olivia Dean. Good morning.
7: Morning.

0: Olivia Dean, Man I Need from Big Breakfast. It's 7:10. Good morning.
1: Good morning. Let's do this.
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1: Friday morning, it's the 4th of September, and just a reminder, if you've been off for the summer, or maybe you're new around these parts, this is Phil's birthday game, and we've been playing it now for the since the start of the year, maybe even a little bit before. My dad was in bed one night, Audrin. Welcome to the show, darling. How are you? It's delighted to have you. And he was in bed one night and he was listening to a radio station in England. And so he suggested this game. So we've basically just robbed it. And
3: as you should.
1: Fun fact for you.
3: Reclaim something.
1: What?
3: Reclaim something.
1: Yeah. And the thing is, it's anybody can play it. All you're doing is guessing as close as you can to the correct age of a celebrity, right?
3: Right, because I'm famously brilliant at this, yeah.
0: But we thought you were the man for this.
1: We know you love it.
0: You love games at 7 o'clock. You love games.
3: This is my favourite.
1: What's your favourite one? This one.
3: What's my favourite one?
1: You can't remember
3: haven't thought
1: any of the
3: that much
1: ones.
3: About. I think Folly to Cinema's probably grand, like, you know.
1: Grand.
0: That's as good as you're gonna get.
1: I'd love to play plot in a pop song with Audrin.
3: Yeah. I'm not gonna lie, I'm pretty sure I've done all of these. I just don't remember doing any of them.
1: You haven't done all of them.
0: We've There's new ones this week.
1: Audrin.
3: Oh.
1: Get yourself on the early shift.
0: We need to get you on the early shift for a full week.
1: We'll have a look at the roster and see if we can move things around to make your dreams come true. Right. So basically what's going to happen here in round one is I'm going to ask you five celebrities' birthdays, right?
3: Lovely.
1: And you have to get as close as you possibly can. Okay. No, I can do it, Niall. Do it. You are going to be... Your score is going to be counted based on how far out you are, basically. You want a low score on this,
3: right, okay?
1: And then you're going to take somebody on. Did I do that?
0: Yeah, you did. Okay. Good job. Well done.
1: Thank you.
3: Fair play, Shauna.
1: You're welcome. Okay, here we go. Celebrity number one on Phil's birthday game this morning is...
3: Jumping straight into it.
1: Mr. Ed Sheeran.
0: Ed Sheeran.
3: This man... giving between 30 and 40 36.
1: Around forever, like, started so young.
3: Too long. 36, I'd say.
1: It's very, very close. He's 35, so you've only lost one point.
3: Okay.
1: Your next celebrity, and I can't say that I know this person, but it's Lamine Yamal.
3: Oh, the footballer. Yeah. Isn't he like 19?
1: Is that your final answer?
3: He's either 19 or 20. I'm going to say he's 19.
1: Bang on. See, it's the lack of caring that's really going in your favour.
3: Not gonna lie, when you said final answer, I was thinking, is he 18? And I was like, no, I don't think so.
1: Who's he play for?
3: Plays for Barcelona.
1: Barcelona, 19. Wow. Yeah. Right, next on the list this morning, Harry Styles, the man who runs and walks to his gigs.
3: Yeah, it's kind of been fad thing now to run, isn't it?
1: I think running has been around for a while.
0: Has it?
3: And that man can afford a car to his gigs.
1: He's very fit.
3: This again, 30s to 40s.
1: Take One Direction. Like, were you a One Directioner?
3: No. Why ask that question? You obviously know the answer to this, Sean.
0: What's your favourite One Direction song?
1: In fairness, like, sometimes people surprise you. Like, he could come out and say, like, Story of My Life is one of my favourite songs. Do you know what I mean? It wouldn't put past you.
3: Yeah, anything's possible, I suppose. Yeah. But you're like, that stage, like, just ask me anything.
1: What is your favourite One Direction song?
3: I don't even know what the name is. Story of My Life is one of theirs, isn't it?
0: Well, she just said that.
3: Oh, I have no idea. Yeah, recency bias on Story of Her Life. I'm going to say 33.
1: Okay, very close, 32. You're losing a point there, but so this is tight.
0: You just give him one of the older ones, so he's way out.
3: One of the older ones? No, that's not fair. Like.
1: Okay. Yeah. Oh, yeah, I suppose for fairness sakes. Tom Cruise.
3: Oh, Tom Cruise, Mr. he's like... I want to say he's in his 50s, but I feel like he's in his 60s.
0: Mm.
3: And I feel like he's maybe 63.
1: See, I gave him an older one and he still is only one out. He's 64. Oh. This is going to be hard to beat you, to be fair.
0: Class.
1: You might smile for a while.
3: For a while, yeah. Not even for the day, for a while.
1: Right, your last celebrity this morning is... Okay, I'll give you another one that I think might not be the easiest. I'll give you Oprah Winfrey. She's actually coming to Dublin, I think, this month, randomly. She's playing... Is it like the Convention Centre or the Three Arena she's doing?
0: That's like a talkie.
1: Yeah.
3: My brain is thinking, is she older than Tom Cruise? I feel like she's been around... In my brain, she's been around longer. But I think that's because I think of like her TV show as older than Tom Cruise's movies, if that makes sense.
1: Well, she started as a news reporter. And she was doing that for years before she went out on her own to do the talk show.
3: Right.
1: No, I'm not that. Like, I don't think that's just a fun fact for you. Put that in your back pocket.
0: I would say to you, her shows are not around longer than Tom Cruise movies.
3: Yeah, but I've seen him more recently in movies, if that makes sense.
1: You think he's around longer?
0: His movies are around longer than her big TV show. Like, Tom Cruise making movies since the early 80s.
3: I feel like she's aged gracefully, whereas he's kind of... He looks a bit plastic, you know, as well.
0: Okay.
1: No, I like this side of Adrian. He's given us, like, tidbits. Yeah, yeah.
3: 58.
0: Ooh.
3: It's definitely too young, isn't it? Yeah, it's definitely... She's definitely in her 70s or something, isn't it?
1: I have to take your answer, though. Yeah. It's... She's 72.
0: Yeah. Whoa, that's
1: so
0: 14.
1: That you've really... Oh. That's
0: 70.
1: You were doing so
0: 17.
1: Well.
3: No.
0: 70.
1: Well, what happens now is you're going to find out if somebody else can
0: get
1: do better than that.
0: 70.
1: The aim of the game is to get as low as you possibly can. So if you think you can beat Odrin's score of 17, just send a birthday cake emoji to 085-102-9103. Now, the real joy here would be if Odrin would stick around for the round two. Because I just think everyone loves you.
3: Oh, yeah, sure they do.
1: You're very popular around these parts. So would you be willing to stay?
3: I'll do it. Yeah, just for you, Shauna.
0: Okay.
1: Thank you, darling.
0: Okay, birthday cake emoji. If you'd like to play round two and see if you can get a better score than 17 this morning, 085-102-9103. Do you like Amble?
1: No.
0: No.
3: I can't really say anything about current music, can I?

0: 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Good morning.
1: Niall and Show, waking you up on Beat Breakfast.
2: Okay, it's Friday morning. It is Phil's birthday game and it's round two. Odrian took on round one and he scored 17. So the aim of the game here is to score less than 17 in order to win. And that means that you have to get as close as

0: Company. Let's talk to your opponent this morning. Kate is on the phone.
1: Good morning.
2: Hello.
0: How are you, love?
1: Good, good, good.
0: Good. Where are you?
1: We are on the motorway on our way to Dublin.
0: Very good. Good. And who is we, Kate?
1: It's Kate and Bobby this morning.
2: Morning, Bobby.
0: Bobby, welcome to the show.
2: Bobby's here.
0: Sorry, what did you say?
3: Well, how's it going?
0: Oh, it's going good, Bobby. Better for hearing your voice. listen, what's the weekend plan, guys?
1: All quiet. We have a one-year-old and another one on the way.
0: Oh,
1: we don't do much.
0: That is a busy house. Yeah, exactly. Sleep, sleep, sleep. Okay, so here's what's going to happen. Kate and Bobby, you are going to take Audrey on. Audrey, would you like to say hello to the lovely couple this morning?
4: Fair play to you. I feel like it's a bit unfair. It's two of them now going against me. Possibly three if you get the baby.
0: Well, they're going on less sleep, Audrey. Yeah. Do you know what I mean?
5: Yeah. A lot less.
0: So, I think it's even out in that regard. Right, here's what's going to happen. I'm going to give you five celebrities. The aim of the game is to get as close as you can. Are you ready, guys?
1: Yeah.
0: Come on now, Bobby. You're enthusiastic at the start. Your first celebrity this morning is Usain Bolt.
1: Oh, he's definitely 40. Like 40, isn't he?
4: Bobby,
1: 43.
0: Your first answer was closer. He's 40.
2: Okay.
0: So that's 3 points gone.
2: Three
0: but that's okay.
6: Women are never wrong,
0: Bobby said. Bobby in the background. All right, your next celebrity is Mark Zuckerberg.
1: Oh.
2: Hard to put an age on him.
0: Yeah, it is actually.
1: I'm going to say 45.
0: 45, okay. You're still in the right sphere, shall we say. He's 42.
2: Okay,
0: so that's three. Now, unfortunately, Audrey had a clanger with Oprah Winfrey, so he lost
2: a lot of
0: points.
2: They can afford to be out by three for all five.
0: You just need to keep it at that level. Don't be like going, way out.
1: Okay.
0: Your next... Room to improve. No, I think you're doing great, guys. I think you're doing great. Your next celeb is... Let's give you Billie Eilish this morning.
1: 28.
0: Okay, that's four out. Billie Eilish is 24 only.
1: Oh, poor Billie.
0: Poor Billie.
2: Billie Bucks.
0: What did you say?
2: Billie Bucks.
1: I wouldn't be happy if someone gave me 4 years.
0: Right. I am not familiar with this one, but I'm sure you will be. Neymar Jr.
1: Oh, he's not retired yet, but he's getting there.
4: On Bobby, chime in on this one.
2: 38.
0: And what's, but you want to confer with Bobby? Bobby, if
1: That was Bobby's guess. I'm here reading the, I'm only just the speaker.
0: Okay.
2: speaker of the house.
0: 34. So four out. Okay, what are we at now?
2: So we're currently at
0: this
2: 8.
0: This is pivotal.
2: We're at 14. So you need to be within three to draw or win.
0: Oh, this is really. what's going on there? What's so funny?
1: Oh, it's too much this hour, lad.
2: Yeah,
0: it's too much.
4: How do you think I feel? How do you think I feel?
0: Okay. Do I go old or middle? What do you think? What Amy, what'll I do? Older or like someone in the middle?
2: I think
0: old.
2: Oh, Amy's tough this morning.
0: Okay. Your last celebrity this morning is Denzel Washington.
2: Ooh, that's such a tough one. Oh, stinker.
0: Now I feel this is Amy's fault.
1: Thanks, Amy.
0: Okay, take your time. We're here till 10.
2: He's been around a while.
1: Definitely been in the 60s, isn't he? He's been around a long time.
2: He is.
1: That's a lot longer.
2: A lot of 90s movies. And he looked old then.
0: They're just laughing.
1: All right. We'll go 68.
0: Oh no. Okay, he's 71. Is this a draw?
2: That's a draw.
0: No
2: 17
0: way!
2: Each.
0: Oh my god, we need a tie break. Okay.
1: Oh no.
0: Here we go.
2: Okay.
0: How do I do this? This is the first time in Phil's new birthday game that we've actually had a draw.
2: Okay, so I think
0: this is good.
2: If you have a celebrity, because of the order we played, Audrey will guess first, and then Kate and Bobby will guess, and whoever's closest will win.
0: Okay. Ahead of them supporting Katie Taylor tomorrow night, this is a Westlife member, and I need you to tell me what age Nikki Byrne is. And Audrey's going to go first, guys.
2: Okay,

0: Hang on the line.
1: 45.
2: Okay, and guys in the car, Kate, Bobby.
3: 43.
1: Is he 44?
2: He's 47. Aldrin's
0: our winner.
2: I'm gutted for you. Like, I think Amy played a part in that. I'm joking. Do you know what? Nobody saw that coming. No more so than Aldrin. Like,
3: We were confident.
2: Kate and Bobby, I would love to have you on again. You can. Sorry, what were you saying? No, Bobby's finished it.
4: I gave you a bad group.
2: Okay, Bobby.
1: It is your fault, Sean.
2: Okay, Bobby, I'll go away and think about it for the weekend.
0: Reflect on that.
2: I will have a think about it, Bobby and Kate, and we will. I'd love you to play again. You were brilliant contenders. Odrin's the winner, but we love you, Kate.
0: Safe
2: and
0: journey, Dublin, guys.
2: We'll send you out some goodies, okay?
0: Have a great weekend.
2: Bye, guys.
3: Bye.
0: Win a speech, or what would you like to say here?
1: Speech. I feel like it would have been sacrilegious if I didn't get Westlife, really, wouldn't it, being from Sligo? But Nicky Burns from Dublin.
2: I didn't even think of that.
1: Nicky Burns a bit of me, though, isn't he? Though, because he's like born in Dublin, yeah. But you know, he's part of us.
2: He went to the Sligo group. Mm. Can I just finish with the message that came in from Mark, who's a regular on this show? And this is just for you. There's a petition to put Aldrin on the show every morning at 7.
1: Let's stop that petition right now, please.
2: Aldrin needs to be a regular. His enthusiasm is infectious.
0: Yeah, I say the same every day.
1: Sensing some sarcasm here.
2: Well done, Aldrin.
1: Thank you.
0: You might come back later and sue us. That's, we need that later, okay?
2: Look at his face.
1: Yeah. Of course, that's his to us.

0: Hugel and moving to the sun at Beat Breakfast on a Friday morning.
1: Jeez, a lot has happened. Like, a lot has happened already, hasn't it?
0: Yeah.
1: We've peaked.
0: We've lots to get to this morning. Your last chance, by the way, a little bit later to get your Somber tickets. And also, we've got the big prize to go with McDonald's, the Xbox console, later on this morning. And of course, we'll go into battle on cheese or no cheese.
1: I haven't even considered that.
0: Looking forward to it this morning. We've got Goss next.
2: Beat's Job Finder with Abbott and Kilkenny. 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

0: Ariana Grande, Hate That I Made You Love Me, at Beat.
1: Woohoo! It's a big cash machine. It is 1 week to go until we discover who is the latest winner of the cash machine. Doesn't come out very naturally, does it?
0: No.
1: You try it there, Niall.
0: Cash machine.
1: Cash machine. Anyway, €305,000. It doesn't matter how you say it. It's a beautiful amount of money. We'd like you to win it. You've got a week to go. You've got a week to enter. Note
0: get
1: the
0: it
1: amount.
0: Done, though. Just get it done because you might forget.
1: There. Well, just get it in and then remember the number. Like, just have it. Like, be driving around wherever you are going. €305,000. Yes, Barry. take note of it. Enter it if you get the call.
0: How are you doing in your car?
1: No, because I can't win.
0: Oh, yeah.
1: Yes, Barry.
0: Yes, Barry.
1: If you get the call and you give the exact amount, you win the cash. To be honest with you, I'm going to Dublin next Thursday and all I want is to see Barry Dunn.
0: You're going to hang out with Barry.
1: Well, that's not the deal. Oh, actually,
0: you're working with the radio station
1: that
0: he works on.
1: I'm going to be with that radio station, so, you know, just hold out all
0: you
1: hope.
0: You just go around the office all day and go, Barry.
1: Yes, Barry. You want to say, you want a coffee? And Barry will say, yeah, no. Yes, Barry. €305,000. I didn't get much sleep.
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1: 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The cash machine will then randomly pick one entry and it could be you that we're calling. Answer within five rings. Tell us the prize amount and that cash will be yours. €305,000. You know what you've got to do. Text Beat to 57557. That's 57557. All together now.
0: Yes, Barry.
2: Beat's cash machine.

0: on tonight at beat 7:43.
1: All the gossip.
2: Right on the source, yeah.
3: Yeah, that's it.
4: Gimme the goss on beat.
1: All the gossip.
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0: All right, tomorrow night could be the sporting event of the year. We're one day away.
5: I know. I've kind of got my head around the fact that I'll have to nap tomorrow in order to be prepared for tomorrow night, because I know the coverage starts at 8 o'clock, and obviously I want to see Westlife and the fight as well. Mm. But it's not actually kicking off for her until like 10 past 10, I believe.
0: 10 past 10. Yeah. Well, they can't put an exact time on it because it depends on how quick the other matches go, but they're expecting it to be around 10 past 10, and then it'll be very quick. They'll fly through 10 rounds, 2 minutes.
5: I'd be in bed by 11.
0: Yeah.
5: But you won't.
0: It's Saturday night.
5: I won't be in bed by 11 because the adrenaline. Oh. The adrenaline of watching some piece of history and then expecting to lie down and go asleep. That's not going to happen. I get very into it.
0: There's no guarantee they're going to show Westlife on telly either.
5: Are you having a laugh?
0: I'm just saying. Like, it's starting, the coverage starts at 8. I'm sure the early matches must be starting at 7. They may just cut straight to the boxing. Yeah.
5: Can we get somebody on from, who's looking after this?
0: There's Aiken Promotions.
5: Can you get Aiken on the phone for me?
0: Just fine. Well, actually, it's probably more an RTE question if they're going to show
5: Aiken
0: it.
5: Get Aiken or RTE on the phone. Have them on my desk by 5. Yeah. That wouldn't be good, lads. I don't believe that. Hang on a second. They didn't announce that Westlife are like headline performers and then they're not going to show them on the TV.
0: Well, I don't know. I'm just saying there's no guarantee. That's all right.
5: Do you not think that's mad, Amy? I know you're filming me. Sorry.
6: It would be mental if I can't see that. Westlife performing.
5: I actually think that would be a disgrace.
0: Well, is it not a bit weird that Westlife are performing?
5: Look, once you get past the fact that maybe it's like a not who you might, like, who would you have thought would be kind of not a sport act, but like a musical act?
0: Like somebody a bit more rousing. I don't know, a Damien Dempsey.
5: Have
0: or
5: you heard
0: Aslan.
5: When you're looking like that in full flow? Have you? Have you not been on a dance floor full flow?
0: Is Swear It Again going to inspire Katie to do it?
5: Absolutely. Swear it all over again. I will win. Swear it again.
0: Flying without wings.
5: Literally, Katie Taylor. That could be her coming out song.
0: I just think it's a strange choice. I'm not arguing with it because they bring joy to people, but it's a strange choice.
5: I don't think it's as strange as them not being shown on TV. You know, there's so many, like, you know, all of those songs would work in terms of what information have you got for me there?
0: Well, I'm just looking at an article here which is telling us 10 past 10 is expected. It'll zip along. Yesterday we got the news that Westlife will lead the musical side of the entertainment, but there's no indication yet when fans can expect to hear them sing any of their 16 number one singles.
5: They're going
0: to
5: sing 16.
0: No, they're not going to sing all 16. So there's like 1, 2, 3, 4, 5, 6, 7, 8 boxing matches before
5: so
0: Katie.
5: They could squeeze in 2 songs between each and that'd tot up the 16 UK number ones. Alright.
0: So if you want to watch every minute of every fight, you need to subscribe to how do you say that? DAZN? D-A-Z-N? RT have only been granted access to broadcast from 8 p.m. And on a historic note, as we know, this is the first time boxing has been held at the Jones Road venue since Muhammad Ali beat Alvin Blue Lewis 54 years ago.
5: If they don't play Bop Bop Baby,
0: oh God,
5: I'll be absolutely disgusted. Can we get Aiken on the phone, will you?
0: Aiken and RTE.
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0: Rocky Kid, latest single, Easy Does It. It's Friday's Beat Breakfast. Good morning to
1: morning.
0: You.
1: Morning, welcome to Friday.
0: The
1: Hope you're well this
0: close.
1: Morning. The weekend is close. Josh does say, on the back of the chat that we had about the Katie Taylor fight and the fact that Westlife were going to be headlining them.
0: Are you working for Aiken or RT now, Josh, that you didn't tell us?
1: Well, he just said Westlife will be on TV show now. I don't know if that's Josh taking on the powers of manifestation and just working on it, or he has some kind of inside knowledge. He's currently typing. Very exciting, people. On the edge of our seat stuff. Do you want to do...
0: I'll do this and then you can come back to it.
1: Oh, no, he's replied. Do you know what he said?
0: Go on.
1: He's just trolling me again.
0: Back
1: so you
0: to
1: don't know
0: old
1: anything.
0: Route.
1: Archive him. Right, let's play Beat the Bomb, shall we? We're teaming up with Morris's Builders Providers in Waterford, celebrating their end of summer 4-day sale. It's still on and it's on until Sunday, this Sunday, the 6th of September, and there are offers across the store. So for the last time this week in our new realm of Beat the Bomb, we are giving you the chance to win a €50 voucher with Morris's Builders Providers in Waterford, and the highest score, which currently stands at...
0: Six
1: is going to get their hands on the €100 voucher. 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
13: Night, I'm Odrin. In the US, jurors in the long-running trial of a woman accused of murdering her three children have been told to keep deliberating. Lindsay Clancy admits strangling them at her Massachusetts home, but argues she was suffering postnatal psychosis. The judge in the case has refused to remove one of the 12 members of the jury, to the anger of her defense lawyer. House prices are around 17% higher than they can be justified by incomes, interest rates and demographics, according to the new ESRI research. It says the level of overvaluation has increased since its last assessment in 2024, with middle-income households facing the greatest affordability pressures. The ESRI says the situation is significantly different to the property bubble of the 2000s, as excessive borrowing and loose lending are not driving current prices. And as CAO offers continue to roll out, thousands of first years are getting ready to head to college for the first time. In the southeast, over 3,000 students will start at SETU campuses over the next few weeks. Garda Grainne O'Shea of Waterford Garda Station is asking freshers to look out for one another, especially on nights out.
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13: Starting out in soccer news, the quarterfinals of the men's FAI Cup gets underway this evening. In form, Waterford take on a struggling Sligo Rovers, while Drogheda United welcome Galway United to Sullivan and Lamb Park. Both games are fixed for a quarter to eight start. Meanwhile, in the first division, Wexford make the trip to Treaty United. In boxing, final preparations will be made today as the fighters look to make weight for this weekend's card at Croke Park. Katie Taylor will be taking on Flora Pilley in her retirement bout, with the pair set to face off tonight. The ceremony gets underway in Dublin's Trinity College from 6 o'clock this evening.
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19: Beat weather.
13: Today will be breezy with scattered showers and the odd sunny spell. Highest temperatures of 16 to 18 degrees. I'm Odrin. More in an hour.
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25: Okay, let's take a look. In Waterford City, it's building either side of the train station roundabout at Sally Park and the Jewel Carriageway. Also building on the Dunmore Road inbound and Park Road onto William Street. Wexford, some problems at Barntown this morning. Serious delays there. And it's also a little busy towards Drina too. Happy Friday.
26: Welcome to Friday's Beat Breakfast, 4th of September. It's good to have your company this morning. Are we ready for the weekend, everybody?
25: Yes.
26: Who's hitting the couch?
25: Me.
26: I rarely say that.
25: Yeah.
26: And I mean it. I've said this before in the show, Amy. Not for a long time have I said, if you see me out, get me off the town, all right? Get me off Wexford town. Don't let me down there. I'm staying in, all right? I'm not to be...
25: So you're not going out for food at all this weekend? Is that what you're telling us?
26: I didn't say that. I might have to collect something. I might have to collect a Tengs or something.
25: Okay,
26: do you know what I mean?
25: Okay.
26: Like, I might have a Chinese. I didn't say I was... Like, I'm not confined to the house. I'm just planning to stay for as much as I... If you see me on the town,
25: send
26: go
25: home.
26: Home show,
25: yeah.
26: All right?
25: Yeah. Okay.
26: I need that kind of, like... I need that kind of discipline. I can't say that I'm not going to go out for a bite. Do you know what I mean?
25: Right,
26: but
25: okay.
26: I just mean, for the most part, like, I'd say 80% of the time I will spend at home.
25: Okay.
26: I wouldn't be as disciplined as you. You'd do 100%.
25: Yeah, well, apart from the shop would be the only place.
26: What's
25: I'm going
26: plan,
25: this weekend.
26: Aim? I'd say 90% at home.
25: Yeah. 90%.
26: What's the other 10%?
0: maybe going to the shop. I'm thinking maybe the cinema.
25: But
26: that's, yeah, sorry, I have to say.
25: Oh, no, she's gone out again now.
26: No.
25: You see her at the cinema, so refuse her entry and send her home.
26: No, unfortunately, I have to retract what I said, right? I have the percentages lower. And that is because it's €4 to go to the cinema this weekend. Okay. And that's an offer. And that's to encourage people to go back to the cinema and to try and use cinemas again. So unfortunately, I will have to be at the cinema. Mm. So if you see me there, just say hello.
25: Okay. They're the rules. Okay, it's time for Beat the Bomb, our final round this week with Morris Builders Providers in Waterford. They're celebrating their end of summer 4-day sale. It's on right now, running till Sunday with offers across the store. And we've got a final daily prize, a €50 voucher to give you just for coming on air and having a bit of crack with us. And if you get the highest score of the week, which is currently 6, you will be upgraded to the €100 voucher. So if you'd like to play, get your name and county into us right now on 085 102 9103.

0: That is big in the charts at the moment, Coulter, and it's called Trapped at Beat. The Okay, last round to Beat the Bomb this week. 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And it's running till Sunday with offers across the store. And our final contestant this week, we're off to Tipperary. And Jessie's there. Hey, Jessie, how's things?
1: Hi, guys.
0: Well, what's
2: Jessie,
0: going on?
2: Jessie, how are you this Friday morning?
1: Good. Thank God it's Friday.
0: I know.
2: Yes, we hear you, girl. We hear you. What's the plan? What are you up to?
1: I'm just waiting to go into work.
2: Okay, and what's work, Jessie?
1: I'm working in a Mary Street pharmacy in Clonmel.
0: Amazing.
2: Okay, busy day ahead.
1: Yeah.
0: Always busy in the pharmacy, I'd say. Are you working through the weekend or have you some time off?
1: Just a half day tomorrow.
2: Okay, and what are you going to do then for the rest of the weekend? Are you like us, couch?
1: Well, we're actually putting, me and my partner are putting in windows at the moment, so that's why I text today, because the builder
0: will be handy the price.
2: Okay, so you have a week of like self-build, basically.
1: Yeah.
0: Okay.
2: Good for you, girl, good for you. Right, well, we'll do our best to give you some help with this.
0: Now, we are rooting for you.
2: Yeah.
1: Thank you.
2: The timer is shorter, it's been controversial all week, but all that means really is you just, if you don't know, it's just
0: keep
2: move
0: moving.
2: On very quickly.
0: Okay.
2: All right.
0: Okay, let's do this.
2: Jessie,
0: best of luck. Hope they suit you.
2: Jessie, which Irish singer will appear as the musical guest on SNL UK?
1: No,
2: CMAT is the answer. What country is famous for tacos?
1: Mexico.
2: Is right. What actor played Iron Man?
1: Robert Downey Jr.
2: Is right. What is the name of the fictional town in The Simpsons?
1: Springfield.
2: Springfield is right. How many points is a goal worth in Gaelic football?
1: Two.
2: No, it's three. Which drink is made from fermented apples?
1: Cider.
2: Yes. Which Irish county is known as the Garden County?
1: Offaly?
2: No, it's Wicklow. What is 9 multiplied by 8?
1: 9 multiplied by 8. 72.
2: 72 is right. Which river flows through Waterford City?
1: The Shore.
2: Yes. What actor plays Deadpool?
1: Ryan Gosling.
2: No.
1: Ryan Reynolds.
2: Ryan Reynolds was the answer. What country gifted the Statue of Liberty to the United States?
1: France.
2: Yes. What is the largest mammal on Earth?
1: A whale.
2: The blue whale is the answer.
0: Yeah, we'll
2: what
0: take that.
2: Famous clock started? So I'll finish. What famous clock would you find in London?
1: Big Ben.
2: Big Ben. Jessie. Jessie. Oh, Jessie.
0: Jessie. Yeah,
2: showing him how it's done. Swooping in Friday morning, putting windows in with her partner over the weekend.
0: There's nothing this woman can't do.
2: This woman is on fire. Jessie.
0: You got 9 points.
2: Jessie, you've also made a bit of history, girl. First week of the shorter time on Beat the Bomb, and you've scored 9, and that's the top score. You've also got yourself the €100 voucher, thanks to Morris's Builders Providers in Waterford. But your game was strong, girl. Your game was strong. Anything to say, Jessie? You've made a piece of history.
1: Oh, I'm good, thanks. I'm delighted.
0: That'll do.
2: That's how you do it. We're so delighted for you, and best of luck with the rest of your build, and have a good
1: thanks
2: day in work.
1: Much.
2: Thanks, Jessie.
0: There you go.
2: Bye,
0: she did it. So happy for her. 9 points. And a reminder, the Morris Builders Provider sale is continuing through the weekend until Sunday.
2: Just a brilliant end.
0: Just the climax you wanted.
2: You couldn't write it. Amy had to go out there for a second.
0: You missed it all, Amy.
2: Jessie came in, right, and just showed them how it was done.
3: Really?
2: She got 9 points.
3: Well
2: played
3: done.
2: A phenomenal game. Katie Taylor could take a thing or two from
0: Jessie.
2: Jessie.
0: The pep talk for Katie tomorrow.
2: She played a strong and flawless game, didn't falter. Jessie and Tip, everybody. Jessie and Tip.
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5: It's my show.
2: Right. It's Friday morning. It's Friday. And it is your last edition of the week of Beat Breakfast. And we're so happy to be here. But if you were with us yesterday and earlier on this morning, my beautiful early morning clubbers, you will be in on the kind of inside info that we were out last night. We make no secret of what we do around here, apart from the fact that we put it all up on Instagram anyway, so it's hard to hide.
0: We had a couple of departures here in Beat at the moment, and so we went out to celebrate their tenure, you could say, which involved a kind of late lunch that went on for a while.
2: I don't know why it was called lunch, because we went at 4:30.
0: Half four. Yeah, late lunch. And then continued to the pub for the evening, and then some people continued on to karaoke, but we had the sense at a certain hour to get ourselves home.
2: But we needed to be here for you and we needed to look after you and make sure that... Why are you laughing? Odrin's back, everybody. Odrin's back.
3: I swear you were like a healthcare worker or something.
0: It's an important job.
3: I have to be here for you.
2: Odrin, do not play down the role that we would be playing.
3: Who else would guess what age Denzel Washington is on Friday morning?
2: Odrin played Phil's birthday game earlier this morning. Anyway, we are here for you, but I will be honest, like we're lacking in sleep. Not energy. I wouldn't say we're lacking in energy.
0: I'm lacking in
2: energy. One of us is not lacking in energy, but we are a little bit tired and emotional.
0: Delicate.
2: And I would say by 10 o'clock, you will see the kind
0: slump.
2: Of like the what?
0: Slump.
2: Yeah, the slump. I did ask Orla Apple to bring me a sausage from the hotel because she's getting a breakfast and I wasn't able. So I said, wrap up a sausage there in a tissue, will you, and bring it into me. Anyway, hopefully that'll give me a pick-me-up later on.
0: But ahead of the company call at 11.
2: Oh, I'd have to have it before then. Anyway, what we're going to do this morning is...
0: Yeah, we need help.
2: We are going to ask you, our beautiful morning clubbers, to shower us with support, adoration, comfort. How would you mind us in our current state
0: or
2: condition?
0: You know us better than anyone. What are the things that you could do, say, feed us, sing to us, that would make me and show just feel a bit more alive and happier today?
2: So I'm going to start with a positive, and let's start with Amy first. This is why Odrin is here. Look at Odrin.
3: Here for this.
2: Yeah, one second. Yeah, Amy,
0: you
2: just come in first. Amy, darling, okay?
0: Okay.
2: So what are you
0: nice
2: going to do for us today? What would you do, Amy, to build us up, to make us feel better after being out late last night?
0: We need it.
2: Come on now. What would you get us? Food, whatever.
5: I'd get you drinks. So I'd make you Barry's tea, but I would offer to make Niall coffee, but I don't think he'd accept.
2: No, he wouldn't.
0: No, you got to do better than that. I don't like
2: what
0: other
2: would you
0: people
2: feed
0: making
2: us?
0: Coffee.
2: Tea's not enough either. Like comfort.
0: Sorry, we're very demanding.
2: Like comfort.
5: Very.
2: Yeah.
5: Oh God, I feel under...
2: Food, any food that you think I would appreciate?
5: I could go get you 2 Carvery dinners.
0: I'm not going to start
2: with a Carvery.
0: Yeah. Look, I'll help you. Will I help you a little
5: bit? Help me.
0: Will you just bring me a kitten.
5: A kitten?
2: Yeah. And then a puppy for
0: a puppy, yeah. And then I...
2: Like, yeah, but I also need something to eat. Like the one sausage that Orla Apple is bringing me won't be enough. Do you know what I mean? What would you...
5: Pastries?
2: There you go, girl.
0: Now you're on the right track.
2: Now you're hurling. Now
0: you're sucking diesel.
2: A chocolate twist. Over the road, that'd be perfect. Now, hand that microphone over there to our sports editor, Odrin Johnson from Beat. Odrin was with us earlier this morning. He just loves being with us.
0: Yeah, he loves
2: being on. So we brought him back. And what we're just asking you, what we brought you in here for, because we don't think there's anybody that could lift us and comfort us and mind us as much as you could. And I just want to know, Odrin, what you are willing to do for myself and Niall to just kind of get
0: us
2: through, just look after us.
3: I think I've done it. I've come into the studio. I've played guinea pig for you this morning. Mm-hmm. That's enough. What else do you want?
2: No, you're not getting this. Take lead from Amy. The pastry, the puppy, the kitten. Pastry. She's or a Carvery later. What would you like to do for us?
3: I'm not doing anything for you. I've got work to do. Like,
0: oh my gosh,
3: come on here.
2: No,
3: like,
2: just try, darling. Just there's something in there. There's something in there that
0: would. Do you not love show?
3: No, grand.
2: She's grand.
3: She's a wonderful person. Yeah. What would I do? I suppose, you know, what time did you finish up at yesterday?
2: About half one.
0: We started as...
3: finished at half one?
2: Yeah.
3: Jeez, I'd share you in praise for that. At your age? That's unreal.
0: No, you finished... He means by, like, at night. You finished at 11.
2: Oh, sorry. No, I was home by 11. I thought you meant at work yesterday.
3: I just finished half one. Like, what do you need me for? Getting out here at half one.
2: Just like, what if I was... If I was, like... on the couch at home, what would you bring me? Do you know what I mean? Like, what would you... Just anything, Odrin, even a Kit Kat.
3: Bring you a go-get attitude, I'd be like, get off my couch.
2: Right, this has fallen absolutely flat.
0: I'm happy to tell you there's a lot more coming in on the
3: They'd
0: text.
3: Be better at this than me.
0: Yeah, they are. They're definitely better at it than you. They're more
3: you
0: inspirational.
3: You picked the wrong person to bring in for this.
2: Yeah. It gave me absolutely nothing but a talking down, really.
0: Yeah, yeah. It's a real kind of wake-up call. Get a hold of your life show. That's what
2: I
0: he did.
2: I think I have a hold, but I just think I was looking for a little bit. No, were you not as well?
0: Let's throw it over to these.
2: See, that's what I'm talking about on WhatsApp. Someone said a custard slice. Oh. That is the kind of like response that we're looking
3: for. For a singular sausage.
2: Yeah, well, I should have asked for 2. You're right, Odrin. I'm going to...
3: Such a random thing. Like.
2: Get on a rapple on the phone, will you?
0: Okay, here's the deal, right? We've got our last pair of tickets to go and see Somber. He's playing next summer, June 15th at Malahide Castle in Dublin. Tickets are on sale at 10 a.m. this morning, but we've got a pair before they even go on sale. And we're going to give them to the one that inspires us the most this morning. We do want you to voice note, though, exactly what you're going to do to comfort us this morning, yeah?
2: Yeah, absolutely. You need to put it in a voice note. Like, some of the suggestions are brilliant. Like Colin said, it's a bit early, but show definitely needs a 4-in-1 with beef. Yeah. That's the kind of vibe I'm talking about.
0: Actually, you know what I get for you if I was in that situation? I would find, what are those Christmas sweets, the snowflake things that you like?
2: Don't do that. That's really set me up for a fall. Snowball, Cadbury Snowballs. They're not available in the shops now.
0: I think I could find them, maybe. Well,
2: that would be exceptional.
3: Yeah. Maybe from last year that are gone.
0: Maybe stay on them. I'd find them.
2: Okay, put it in a voice note. What are you willing to do to comfort myself and Niall in our hour of need this morning? And you could be heading to see Somber next summer, Malahide Castle, 085 102 9103. Go for it.

0: Chris,
1: not your time to shine, Chris. Okay, Chris. The Southeast needs to speak. They've got suggestions. They've got things that they want to comfort us with. All right, Chris.
2: Okay, just remind people. Poor Chris.
1: It's not Chris's fault, by the way.
2: Yeah, my fault.
1: System error.
2: System error. That's right.
1: I have your back.
2: Thank you. Yeah. We had a long day yesterday. Yeah. Long working day, and then it was kind of what you call it, like yesterday afternoon. It was kind of work, but it was also entertainment, work and pleasure. It was pleasurable work.
1: Did lunch?
2: Yeah.
1: That was social.
2: No, you were out with your colleagues, so it's still work. Still
1: So we call that a work?
2: No, I'm not paying him. You're not getting paid by the
1: way. Expense, everything. I bought a Kinder Bueno in the hotel for $2.50. I'm putting that in for expenses.
2: So anyway, long day. We only got home at 11 and we're just all a bit tired this morning and feeling a little bit...
1: Tired and emotional, I would say.
2: Yeah, so we need a little bit of your help this morning.
1: You've been brilliant, to be fair. You've been brilliant.
2: I just want to say a couple of things before we get into the voice messages. Thank you so much to Meg, who messaged and said that I could borrow their new kitten for the day, and it is the cutest.
1: It's so cute.
2: And also to, I can't find it now, but the person,
1: her daughter.
2: Oh, a video of my
1: Greece.
2: Daughter who's in Greece holding a meerkat. That did really perk us up.
1: I didn't know that you could hold meerkats. Did I you? Love meerkats.
2: Do you?
1: Yeah. Like, okay. Is there anywhere in the Southeast you can do that? Because I'm not going to do it today, but I actually... I
3: don't know if there's any meerkats in the...
1: There's meerkats in... I'm pretty sure Secret Valley have meerkats.
2: Oh, okay.
1: I just didn't know you could hold them. Sure, I've held everything there.
2: I bet you have. Can we get to the voice notes? Claire was on to us in Kilkenny. Comfort us.
4: Morning, guys. Claire here, Kilkenny. I'd have to bring you my famous homemade apple crumble with homemade vanilla custard.
1: Oh,
4: absolutely
1: my.
4: Gorgeous.
1: Claire.
4: And then I bring you a hot water bottle each that you could shove up your jumpers.
1: That's how I do it.
4: Just for that little bit of warmth and comfort. So you'd have a full belly and a nice warm belly.
1: And a hot belly.
4: So enjoy and have a great day. Bye.
2: Thanks, Claire.
1: That custard, like she makes her own custard. Yeah. That is elite.
2: Now I might need you to sit down for the next one because it's also custard related and you have experience of this from Amanda.
5: So I'd send you in the big vanilla slice, not the small one I sent you the last time, the big huge one, with the custard and the cream and the ice.
1: Amanda.
2: I still think
1: I
2: about
1: still,
2: that.
1: Yeah. No, not even do I think about it. I have a picture of that on my phone. And on days where I need a little lift, I go back to that picture and I think about eating that custard. Amanda, anytime, darling, anytime.
2: Gary was on.
6: Come on, lads. There's any amount like that we could send in to you. I mean, breakfast rolls, chicken fillet rolls, 3-in-1 curries, salt and chili chicken. There's loads of stuff that I could send in to you. But to be honest, we think the show is just running fine with the hangover on you. So keep it up. Fair play.
2: Thanks, Gary. Nobody mentioned the H word.
1: Tired and emotional,
2: tired.
1: Gary. But thank you. Mm. Thank you.
2: Grace in Bagnallstown.
7: Well, it's easy what to bring the show when she's on the couch. A big mug of tea with the tea bag left in it and a packet of Just Divine biscuits.
1: That would be, if there was Just Divine biscuits to appear in this office today, I would be a very happy girl. A very happy girl. What have we got next?
2: Let's go to Stacey on this
1: Stacey.
2: One.
1: Stacey.
8: Hey guys, if it was me and I had to give you things to comfort you, I would first of all arrive with two really big fleecy blankets so you could be nice and cuddly. Then I would give you a breakfast sandwich or a roll. Whatever, obviously, you like on your breakfast rolls. And then wash that down with a nice cup of tea and a bar of chocolate.
1: Yeah.
8: Then comfort telly all day.
1: Yeah.
8: And then just have a bag full of bad treats.
1: Yeah.
8: Like Pringles, Maltesers, Minstrels, all that kind of stuff. And then I'd order you your takeaway, your nice Chinese for the end of the night to finish off your night. Because you need a full day of comfort after a day like that, especially show who drives for a living.
1: Drives for a living.
8: Already wrecked before she even went out.
1: Yeah, like it's so true. Like I've to drive for a living on the way home, so all of that sounded exceptional.
2: Yeah, just to point out, and they were back on. It's not a meerkat; it's a lemur. How do you say that?
1: Lemur.
2: Would you still want to hold it? It's tough, isn't it?
1: No, it's just I don't know if we have any lemurs.
2: All right.
1: I don't know. Okay. Anyway, have we got a winner?
2: Yeah, I'm going to pick a winner on this for our Samber tickets. Let's go to Sarah Jane and take a listen.
1: Over to you.
0: Right, lads, back in my heyday when I used to live in Wexford Town, and if I was hungover, I would wake up, brush the teeth, wash the hands, wash the face. That was the start. Then I'd pop up to Pettit's, St. Aidan's, and they'd sort me out. I'd get a big roll, tear the dough out, mayo, onion, lettuce, chicken fillet roll, a bit of cheese on top. If you're feeling naughty, put a bit of bacon on it as well. Then you get a rissole. And I remember one day I was really, really hungover up there. And I said, can I have a rissole, please? And he looked at me and went, do you want salt and vinegar on that? And I almost kissed him. And I was like, yes, pal, you just get it.
2: Just get it.
0: Then get a 2 liter bottle of Pepsi and just sit yourself in front of the TV. No, we can't do that, lads, but just pretend the bike is the TV.
2: Yeah.
1: I think you have absolutely nailed it, Sarah Jane. And like that guy in Pettit's, you just get it. Mm. You just get it. Now, we are, just a reminder, tired,
2: we were just
1: and
2: tired.
1: Emotional.
2: Yeah.
1: All right. But yeah, you are delicate. The winner, Sarah Jane.
2: You're off to Samber.
1: But you, darling, are going to see Samber next summer. Malahide Castle. Enjoy every second
2: and,
1: of it.
2: And I think it was Danny, but to the person who suggested the plunge pool, I'll say no. No, thanks.
1: To be fair to him, Amy, he said plunge pool and then a steak dinner.
2: Yeah.
1: So he was given with one hand.
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0: Shakira and Burna Boy, and that's Die Die at Beast.
1: Machine. Okay, so the Beat Cash Machine is happening this day week, and when I say happening, that means that somebody is going to be winning €305,000.
0: This very day week.
1: Imagine us right now being tired and emotional and having €305,000 in our bank account. I mean, it'd be a little bit dangerous.
0: It'd be very dangerous.
1: What would we do?
0: I'd spend so much of it in one day.
1: Do you know what I would do actually? Right when I finish the show, we have to log on to a company meeting, but I would check in to the most expensive hotel in Waterford and I'd have a bath and I'd log into the meeting in my bath.
0: Okay.
1: And then I'd have
0: keep the camera off.
1: And then I'd order room service and like just order like just divines and like, you know, the things. And they'd bring
0: them. A suite in Waterford Castle maybe.
1: And then I'd bring all my family down for the weekend because I'd be too tired to go home.
0: Okay.
1: And I'd have some money to stay.
0: Mm.
1: Waterford Castle, Faith Lake, one of those. Yeah, what?
0: The Cliff, Nardmore.
1: The Cliff. Now we're talking.
0: Now we're in the right street. It's up to you what you want to do with your cash, but you need to be in it to win it. You got to note the amount. Enter. And if we call you next Friday and you give us the exact amount, you take all the cash. So the cash machine amount, to remember, is €305,000.
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0: Get the entry in by 3 p.m. next Friday, September 11th. 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That's 57557. 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

0: For you, I guess you moved on really easily.
1: Olivia Rodrigo, and that is Good For You at Beat. It's 8:46 and it's time. All rise.
2: Show some respect, Amy.
3: I'm up.
1: Yeah, up, Amy, up. No excuses. It's time for Cheese and No Cheese. You get to pick the classic song we play in a few minutes' time, depending on your mood on this rather grey Friday morning.
2: Yeah, it is. Do you know what, though? Isn't it weirdly mild?
1: Yeah.
2: Like last night, I was sweating walking through Waterford City.
1: I walked
2: City.
1: To work and
2: I wore the wrong clothes. Like, I should put the shorts back on. It's very warm. Sorry, Cheese or No Cheese, back in the game.
1: Okay, where are you
2: one
1: going?
2: One job only. So if you were with us just after 7:30 this morning, you will know that Katie Taylor's Big Fight is on tomorrow night, and she has a headline musical act, and that act is Westlife, ahead of their residency in the Three Arena. And surprisingly, I have not picked Westlife all year. I don't know how this has happened, but I'm getting behind the boys, and it is Westlife, World of Our Own.
1: Good tune. For me, for No Cheese, I think you need to be belting something out in the car this morning. A good rap that everybody knows. It's Coolio.

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0: That is Cat's Eye, an animal from Beat Breakfast. She's still hung up on whether Westlife are going to be on telly tomorrow night.
1: And now you're going to absolutely crush my entire world with this. What, that has to be... What was the vote? What was the difference? Five in the vote?
0: 56% was the winning margin, so no, far from
1: Westlife aren't
0: that
1: popular anymore, aren't they not? It's just me.
2: No, I love them.
1: Yeah, but they didn't win. They
2: Sorry, I can't change that.
1: No, I know. Are you having a laugh?
0: They may not be on telly and they didn't win this.
1: Are you having a laugh?
0: Okay, Champione, love this. Rap it, sing it loud in your car, let the other drivers see you. You know all the words. Let's do it.

0: What a tune. It's Coolio and Gangsta's Paradise.
1: But it doesn't bode well for tomorrow night and Westlife if all the signs or the indications are there. That's not a good start for Westlife. But look at, we can only live in hope, I suppose. Like, I just don't understand. Like, I know it's Katie's night, but if you choose Westlife to headline her big night...
0: Well, they're not headlining. Katie Taylor's the headliner.
1: Yeah. It's headline act.
0: Yeah, headline music act.
1: Yeah, no, I know Katie's the main event. Of course Katie's the main event. But we're all there to see Katie. But it was a lovely cherry on the top, wasn't it, really, that Westlife were going to be...
0: This is probably the first Croke Park Westlife gig you haven't been at.
1: You know, I'm okay with that because I'll see them in a few weeks. But, like, you came at me with the news this morning. We've no confirmation. You haven't got Aiken or anybody on the phone to find out whether they're going to be...
0: On the telly.
1: ...broadcasting it live, you know?
0: But so you'll probably be asleep by...
1: I won't. I'm committed to it. I've decided I will stay awake, but I just love some confirmation. You know people, Niall. You have inside knowledge. You are a main man, and yet you've had this on your desk since 7:40.
0: Are you having a laugh?
1: Are you having a laugh? You've sat on the information and you've done nothing with
0: it. I've been hosting a show.
1: Oh yeah, and you've won cheese or no cheese. It's all about you this morning. I'm just here in the
0: a
1: background.
0: Bit part.
1: I'm a bit part.
0: Come here. It's you next because it's your legendary Friday game show.
1: Okay. Well, look, Westlife are in this as well and I just feel like I don't even know if I should do this or not, but here we go. We would like to give you a 50 or a one for all voucher. Please come forward this morning and have a little bit of crack with us. What emoji would we... Is there a boxing emoji?
0: There must be.
1: Let's get a boxing emoji going on WhatsApp this morning if you want to get yourself 50 or 1 for all voucher and play the most ridiculous quiz on Irish radio, if not in the world. This morning we are playing the Great Beat Breakfast. 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
13: Good evening, good morning rather. I'm Otrin. Ireland and Spain were the only European countries to increase overseas aid last year. Ireland is now eighth in the world for international aid spending. The state spent €1.88 billion in official development assistance in 2025. The US, UK and other European countries have all reduced their spending on foreign aid. Junior Minister for International Development Neil Richand says it makes him very angry.
14: It's far more than frustration, it's anger, and indeed it's sadness, because this is the decision not to save lives, to not support the poorest people in our world. For 25 years in a row, we've seen the rates of HIV, AIDS infections, of malaria infections, of child marriage, of female genital mutilation, all reduce up until last year.
13: A 12-year-old boy has died after a train hit a car at a level crossing near Ballyhaunis in Mayo. The driver of the car, a man in his 40s, was taken to hospital with non-life-threatening injuries following the collision at around 8:45 last night. The line between Westport and Athlone will remain closed until further notice, with bus transfers in operation this morning. Mark Leeson from Rail Users Ireland says it follows a separate collision involving a tractor on the same rail line near Tullamore in County Offaly yesterday afternoon.
15: There would have been passengers who would have said, would have given up. I said, I was going to Dublin for a meeting, and since I'm now so delayed, I just want to go home. So it's potentially where some passengers who opted to, after the first incident, to return back to Westport or Ballina may have found themselves on the second train, which is incredibly unlucky.
13: Thousands of students across the southeast are getting ready to head back to college. Students heading into first year especially are being reminded to watch out for accommodation scams and dangers on nights out. Garda Gráinne O'Shea from Waterford Garda Station has this advice for freshers.
16: If you leave a drink unattended, consider that drink empty. Just don't go near it again. Try and keep your drink covered at all times. Stay in your groups. Girls are particularly good at that. They look after each other and they'll stay together. Unfortunately, boys sometimes separate, or maybe if one of your friends is maybe a little too drunk, you might leave them. Please don't. Look after each other. If five of you go out, make sure the five of you go home.
13: And as Stradbally returns to normal this week, Electric Picnic organisers are already looking ahead to next year. General tickets for Electric Picnic 2027 go on sale in just under an hour's time. The three-day festival will begin on August 27th. The lineup won't be revealed for another few months, but organiser Melvin Benn has promised not to increase ticket prices. The latest news updates are on our website, beach102103.com.
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13: Starting out in boxing news, Katie Taylor will make final preparations today ahead of her homecoming fight at Croke Park tomorrow evening. She'll face down Flora Pilly for the final time before that fight at this evening's weigh-in at Trinity College. While in soccer news, the first semi-final spots are up for grab in the Men's FAI Cup this evening. Tonight's clashes open with Waterford taking on a struggling Sligo Rovers side. Blues manager Graham Coughlin says it'll take a lot to beat his side.
19: Take a really off night or a really, really good performance or a good team to beat us, and that's all we wanted to try and build up. Famous last words and all that. We know how football is, but like I say, I'm really, really enjoying working with this group. They're a great group to work with.
13: Elsewhere, Drogheda United host Galway United, and both of those games kick off at 8:15. While in the First Division, Wexford take on Treaty United. In Gaelic Games, Galway are on the hunt for a new manager this morning following the departure of Pádraig Joyce last night. He stepped down from his role in charge of the men's footballers after 7 years. In a statement last night, the county board thanked Joyce, saying he re-established them as the standard bearers of Connacht football. And in tennis, Alexander Zverev was pushed all the way once again at the US Open. The men's top seed needed 5 sets to see off Quinton Hales of France in the second round. It's the first time in the Open era that the men's top seed has opened a Grand Slam with back-to-back 5-setters.
20: Beat weather.
13: Today will be breezy with scattered showers and sunny spells. Highest temperatures of 16 to 18 degrees. I'm Odrin. More in an hour.
21: That was a wonderful evening bulletin.
22: I'm Odrin.
13: You know what? If you were on time for 9, I wouldn't even have to think about what time of day it is. No. I just say at 9.
21: I hope you have a lovely evening ahead.
13: You can't say at 9:03. It has to be good evening or good morning or whatever time of day it is.
22: It was because you're not going to see me tonight. So I will say to you, good evening back. And good afternoon as well. And good afternoon.
20: 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Leitham.ie.
21: Okay, it is very slow out there this morning in Kilkenny City. Busy on Granges Road, Dominic Street, Kennyswell Road and around McDonough. Wexford Town seriously backed up at Barntown right the way through to the New Ross Road roundabout and between the two roundabouts as well. Little slow out in the Drina direction too. And Waterford City, not too bad. It's busy through St. John's Park. Also Park Road onto William Street and busy on the Mall as well.
20: Beat breakfast,
22: then. Welcome to Friday's Beat Breakfast. How are we?
21: Good.
22: It is the 4th of September and it's good to have your company this morning. It's been quite a journey so far since 6 o'clock. So if you've been with us since then, how have we performed, I suppose? Like, have we
21: exceeded expectations?
22: Yeah, have we allowed our tired and emotional state to affect our performance, or are you loving the vibes? Are you just loving what we're bringing to the table this morning?
21: You're very needy.
22: What I will say is, I just a thumb up or a thumb down for like rate, or you could give us out of 10. You know, like
21: you're going to be devastated when you get threes.
22: Imagine I got a 3 out of 10. Yeah. Well, not, it wouldn't be just me, like you as well.
21: Oh yeah.
22: Still waiting on a sausage. if you're just joining us, I stayed in a hotel in Waterford last night and wasn't able to attend breakfast, obviously, because I needed to be here for you. So I asked her to bring a sausage, and just 9:09. No sign of the sausage. A solid 9.5, says PJ. What do we lose the 0.5 for? PJ, pray tell. The other thing I would say is, if you're just joining us, you will have missed the very first thing that I said on the show after 7 o'clock was the flush
21: hotel. Swirly. We're back to that.
22: Yeah, the hotel toilet. Like, I've never seen a flush like it. It wasn't a regular flush that goes kind of like up and down, and like sometimes will be like wishy-washy. Is that what I lost the point for? But anyway, the flush was like around, like swirly, whirly. And I flushed a few times more than I should have, probably, just so I could see it. And also, as well, it was an exceptionally clean toilet. 2 tens there from Dan and Michelle. They're liking this flushing content, Niall. More of the same 10 out of 10 as always. They're coming in thick and fast, all right? There's no stopping them now. Keep them coming, lads. And next we will play, should we for the laugh? Should we bring Audrin in for the Friday game show?
21: He hates us so much.
22: But I kind of just want to see his reaction, because he probably doesn't know what it is. And it's so silly.
21: Poor Amy has to go out and say
0: it
21: to him again.
0: I know, it's me that'll get the brunt of it now.
22: He's listening. Audrin, would you like to come in for the Friday game show? It's so much fun. It's the most ridiculous quiz on Irish radio.
21: Remember, he's 8 seconds
22: world.
21: Behind.
22: Still tens coming in on the show here, please. Tens. The WhatsApp, I can't even see people entering the quiz because it's just 10-10. But if you want to enter the quiz, you can send a boxing emoji. It is the Great Beat Breakfast. Let's have a quiet weekend and watch the Katie Taylor fight with Westlife performing, possibly not on TV, Friday game show. Okay, there you go.
21: 50-01 for all up grabs. You want to take part, you've got 2 minutes to get your name and county into us on 085 102 9103. My life.

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3: Okay. Sorry, that's very unprofessional to come back and just be giggling. Welcome to Friday morning, and it is time to play our Friday game show. And we just thought, we're a little bit giddy obviously in studio this morning, and we just thought it'd be nice to bring in just a positive influence in our lives and on the show in general. Audrin's back, everybody.
4: I feel bad every time for people that tune in and they think they're actually like going to get someone positive.
3: Oh, well, I will give you a compliment. Somebody thought that Vincent Bradley was back on the show earlier this morning.
0: The legend. Who's that?
4: I think it was that Vinny.
0: Yeah.
4: Ah, yeah, okay. That, I've never heard a full government name.
3: Okay. Maybe I threw you there. Okay, we'll allow you that one. Anyway, Audrin's back to provide moral support and general banter to the show. Yes. And this is the Friday Game Show. Audrin, you've never heard this, have you?
4: No, it goes by many names, though, doesn't it?
0: It's a different title every week, depending on what's in the news. Yeah.
3: So, giving it a crack this morning Bolting Glass is Kelsey.
0: Hi, Kelsey.
5: Hi.
3: How are you? Lovely. We're good. How are you?
5: Good, thank you.
3: Yeah. You're on the way to work. You stop for a coffee, is that right?
5: Yeah, that's right. Don't tell the boss, though.
3: Bit late now, Kelsey. Bit late now. Come here. What do you do?
5: I work for a construction company that build golf courses and football fields.
0: Ooh, that's interesting.
3: Yeah. Very interesting job.
0: Yeah.
3: Do you love it?
5: Yeah, I do. I love it. Yeah, it's a family business, so it makes it all the better.
3: Okay. And what is your weekend plan, Kelsey?
5: We're actually all going away as a family tomorrow. We're going to stay in a hotel. We're bringing our nana away for a night away.
3: This is too wholesome for my little tired heart to take. That is so sweet. Where are you going?
5: We're going to, have you ever heard of Druid's Glen in Wicklow?
3: Elsie, you know how to do it. Yes, I have, girl. Yes, I have. Well, that is very lovely. So this would be nice. We want to get you a €50 one for all voucher. You've heard this before, but you're not 100% sure on what it is.
5: Yeah.
3: And Audrin has never heard of it, and he works here. All right. So this week we are calling it the Great Beat Breakfast. Let's have a quiet weekend and watch the Katie Taylor fight with Westlife performing, probably not or maybe not on television, Friday game show. Okay?
4: It is on television.
0: Well, no, we don't know if the Westlife performance is going to be on the TV or will they just stick to analysis.
4: The important part, obviously.
3: Kelsey, will you be watching in the hotel tomorrow night, the fight?
5: Yeah, I hope so. I hope they're going to show it. I'd like to watch it. I heard it was difficult to get tickets.
3: Yeah, no, they'll definitely show it. But how do you feel about Westlife? Like, do you want to see them on your telly or are you not like me?
5: No, I would like to see them. We're actually going to see them on the Tuesday. They're playing in the Tree Arena. So I would like to see them on the telly, yeah.
3: I'm going on the Tuesday. Kelsey, did you vote for cheese or no cheese?
5: No, I didn't.
0: Good woman.
3: Kelsey, we lost. We lost cheese or no cheese and it was a Westlife choice. All right.
5: But I mustn't have been driving then. I mustn't have had the radio on.
3: I'll let you off. Right, let's do this thing. Let's play the Friday game show. All of the questions and answers are somehow loosely related to the words in the title, okay?
5: Okay.
3: The trick with this, Kelsey, two things, right? And Audrin can help you with this because he brings non-stop banter. The two things are to take your time and also just like have a little bit of a laugh with it, all right?
5: Yeah.
3: Okay.
5: Yeah.
3: Well done, Kelsey. Well done. Okay. Question number one. If you are describing directions, you might use the following. You might say A, north, south, east and rest. Okay, yeah. Little giggle there, good start. Audrin. B, northeast, south and blessed.
0: Okay.
3: Or C, northeast, south and west. Now, Kelsey, you've been given the options, so they are rest, blessed and west. So please take your time if you need to confer with Audrin.
0: Yeah, he's here for you.
3: He's here for the bants and
4: the
3: help.
4: One, yeah. As someone who fails to use her geography.
3: Go on.
5: I think it might be C.
3: Yeah, north, east, south and west is the right answer.
0: One point on the board, well done.
3: Good start. It's worth being late for work. Question number two. There is a famous line that has the following lyrics and I will attempt to sing, okay? A. Come running home again, Jacinta. That's A. Okay. B. Come running home again, Katie. That's B. And C. Come running home again, Anne Marie. And so now it's back to you, Kelsey. As always, please confer with Audrin if you need assistance on this.
4: Probably don't.
5: I think, is it B?
0: Katie.
4: That's what I would have said.
3: Is that your final answer? Yeah, okay. Well done, Kelsey. Well done. Great. Okay, we're flying through this. Kelsey, are you enjoying yourself?
5: Yeah, it's a good laugh.
3: Yeah, it's good. Audrin, are you enjoying yourself?
4: I am, yeah. It's really positive influence when you have to ask if somebody's enjoying themselves through the show.
3: I just like to check in. Question number three. What is the Irish way of saying you'll make someone a cuppa, right?
0: Okay.
3: So okay. Is it A, would you like a mug of tea? B, would you like a mug of Ray? Or C, would you like a mug of...
0: Yeah.
3: I'm failing to read my own writing. Would you like a mug of Nay?
4: Sorry, Sean, is this what you do at the desk when you finish the show every day? You're typing up like...
3: This is Friday Game Show, Audrin. Very popular segment on the show. Sorry, Kelsey, back to you.
5: I think it is A.
0: Tay
3: is the right answer. Now, what's happening here?
0: Yeah, just to explain, right? Tay comes from Taylor in Katie Taylor in the title of the quiz. It's actually very clever.

0: do that again, it wasn't very clear.
1: A whooshed.
0: Whooshed.
1: Whooshed.
0: Okay.
1: Okay. You got that, Kelsey?
2: Yeah.
1: B wished.
0: Wished. Okay.
1: Or C
2: yeah.
1: Washed.
2: I think it might be B.
0: Wished.
1: Wished.
3: Sean is not going to like it. Oh, okay.
1: You got... Niall was wondering where we got that from, and I will explain that to you. So
3: I think everyone's wondering where you got that from. Yeah,
1: no, you got that.
0: I know.
1: When you're being quiet.
0: Oh, quiet.
2: When yeah.
0: Oh, yeah, yeah, yeah. Quiet yeah, weekend.
1: When your granny is telling you to quiet be
0: weekend.
1: Quiet.
0: Yeah.
1: She well, might tell you
0: very
1: to...
0: Very clever.
1: Wished. All right, this quiz is very clever, Niall. I'll give you that. All right. Somebody tried to cancel this quiz months ago.
0: Yeah.
1: And I won't name
0: any
1: names.
0: Oh, they're no words now.
1: They tried to get rid of it, Audrey.
3: Still in prison.
1: Anyway, this is the last question and it'll be over for everybody. And what I will say to Kelsey is, if you've heard it before, do you have any idea what's coming your way?
2: No.
1: Okay. It's good. It's called the audio round, okay?
2: Okay. Okay.
1: What happens in the audio round is we just sing a line of a song and then you complete it. But before we do that, we're all going to join in together, including Audrey.
0: Audrey. It's really important that you get involved.
1: Bringing the non-stop banter, yeah. Audrey. So what we do is we just warm up our vocal cords. So myself and Niall will go first, then Audrey and then Kelsey. Okay. Okay. And sorry, Amy, you can come in as well, darling, if you want. She just... The words for Audrey. Oh, you're in the words.
0: Good.
1: Okay, yeah.
0: Yeah,
1: okay, let's go for it, Niall. So just an example of how we warm up. No, let Audrey have his own
0: solo.
3: No,
1: warm-up.
3: I don't need solo.
1: No, no, you
3: solo.
1: Do. You came in.
0: And
1: okay,
0: Kelsey.
1: And Kelsey in Bolton Glass.
2: Oh God!
1: Just any kind of warm up
0: vocals.
1: That's good. That's very good. Audrey, that was a good effort.
3: Better than mine. You're better than mine. Fair play to you.
1: Kelsey, can you sing?
2: No.
0: Okay.
2: This could be a problem.
1: No, it really won't. Mm. It really won't. It's not a necessary skill.
0: So we're going to sing a number one single to you, okay?
2: Okay.
0: We're going to sing the words up until a certain point and we stop and then you have to sing the next word, okay? Very well-known song. Okay. Irish song. Okay?
1: So myself and Niall and Audrey and Amy are going to sing and then you're just going to come in with the final word and then the €50 one for all voucher will be yours and you can move on with your life, okay?
2: Yeah.
0: Okay.
1: Are you ready?
3: You'll be released from this purgatory.
1: Okay.
0: 3, 2, 1. We found love, so don't fight it. Life is a
2: highway. Oh no.
3: I'm not going to lie, I nearly said it as well because Amy just held it in front of me with the actual word.
1: Yeah, hang on a second. Okay. Hang on a second. Give her a clue. So,
0: Hardy-gardies.
1: Are you familiar with Ronan Keating?
2: No.
0: Okay, that's not a bad
1: Have you
0: thing.
1: Heard of Ronan Keating?
2: I think so. Oh, is it the song? What did you say? Life is a.
0: I'll give you the line that comes after the word we're looking for. Life is a blank.
2: Okay.
0: You just gotta write it.
1: So go again. Life is
0: Hardy Gardies.
1: Life is a.
2: Oh, this is the song. Is it Life is a Roller Coaster?
1: Yeah.
0: There.
1: That was brilliant, Sterling. You were such a good sport on the Friday game show, and we are so delighted that you played this morning. So sorry that you're pretty late for work because that took longer than
2: That's
1: we expected.
2: Okay.
1: But just before you go, I want Audrey to be the one to wish you well for the weekend and just give you some kind of like motivational quote going off.
3: Unreal. Just know that all those questions were extremely difficult, and you did brilliantly to get all of them.
0: Yeah, well, that's well said.
1: That's kind of.
2: Thank you.
1: You hit the nail on the head there, and we leave it there. Kelsey, it's time to move on with all of our lives, but you've been an absolute treat
0: well
1: on
0: done.
1: Friday. Well done.
0: Have a great weekend. All right.

0: again, baby, to be born again.
1: Lisa, Doja Cat, Ray. It's called Born Again. It's Beat Breakfast. It's 9:30. I hope you're in good form. Just before we wrap up today, by the way, we do have a little bit of business to finish. Because all this week on the show, we've been teaming up with McDonald's celebrating their Xbox collaboration. They've brought to life a gaming menu of food inspired by some of Xbox's biggest titles. And some of the menu items include the Blanco Cheese Bites from the game Fallout and the Garlic and Black Pepper McNuggets from the game Halo. And we have been giving away the €100 gaming voucher each day this week. We've had four competitions, a little matchy competition, a side mission. But today, two of our winners from earlier in the week need to go forward to the final for the Xbox console. And we've got Thomas, Michelle, Tommy and Seamus as our four qualifiers. So, Sho, would you do the draw? The four names are there if you'd pull
2: Absolutely
1: one out.
2: Absolutely would. Okay, so our first contender is Tommy.
1: Well done, Tommy. We will be calling you shortly. I hope you're available to
2: Stand
1: take a
2: by.
1: Call.
2: And number the next two. One is Michelle.
1: Michelle. Again, we will be calling you in the next 10 minutes for the big finale. Stand by, that's coming up. Also, music on the way from Somber.
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0: That's the brilliant Somber. And my body isn't ready. Tickets on sale 20 minutes time for his gig next summer.
1: Okay, Friday week is when somebody is going to find out that they are 305,000 euro richer. But in order to do that, you've got to be in.
0: Richer.
1: Why did you have to?
0: This really struck me there. Richer. Do you want to be richer? You can be richer. 305,000 euro richer.
1: You make one mistake. In nearly 4 hours, I've been flawless. I've been bringing my A game, and I make one mistake, and
0: you're
1: pick
0: still
1: up
0: a 10 out of 10. 10 for 10. Me, honey.
1: Thanks. Anyway, cash machine if you want to be richer and owned. I said that very like Irish, didn't I?
2: Richer.
1: Like,
2: richer.
1: Yeah. 305,000 euro is the amount that you've got to note. Enter in if you get the call next Friday from my friend Barry. What do you say when he rings? You
0: say all right, yes, Barry.
1: Yes. No, Niall. No. Okay. Where were you at 7:35? I said, yes, Barry.
0: Not all right, Baza.
1: Not a good sign
0: Barry.
1: For you heading into the weekend, to be honest with you. Anyway, you say 305,000 euro and then you say, yes, Barry, and you will win all the cash. It's as simple as that.
0: Okay, two ways you can enter. 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That's 57557. The cost is 250 plus your standard message rate to play. You got to be over 18. You're playing across the Go LED network of stations. 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
1: She laughing.
0: Will I keep going?
1: You've got to get your entry in by 3 p.m. Friday of next week. The cash machine will then randomly pick one entry and it could be you we're calling. Then you've got to answer within five rings. Answer within five rings. Tell us the prize amount and all that cash will be yours. 305,000 euro. Just sometimes there's factors going on. There's factors around that affect my performance. Answer within five rings. Tell us the prize amount and the cash will be yours. 305,000 euro. All you've got to do is text BEAT to 57557. That's 57557. I wish, my only wish is I could tell you what threw me there, but I don't know. We say
0: breast milk jewellery is on telly. We'll just leave it at that.
1: Beats cash machine.

0: Tommy and the Kid Leroy, and that is Noble at Beat, 9:44, Friday's Beat Breakfast. Right, one last job to do today, and all this week we've been teaming up with McDonald's celebrating their Xbox collaboration. They've brought to life a gaming menu of food inspired by some of Xbox's biggest titles, and some of the menu items include the Dragon's Breath Buffalo Dip from World of Warcraft and the Candy Crush McFlurry. We've given away four gaming vouchers this week, and we had four winners, and we did a draw there about 20 minutes ago of the four winners to pick two to go head-to-head in the finale for the Xbox console. Number one is Michelle. How are you, Michelle?
1: Good morning, Michelle.
2: Good morning.
1: How are you, love? Are you well?
2: Yeah, I'm good.
0: What's the plan for the weekend, Michelle?
2: It's our youngest birthday today, so it'll be all about him for the weekend.
1: Oh, amazing. Are you having a party, or what is the plan?
2: Doing family stuff. He's five, so...
0: Okay.
2: Just kind of doing family. He just wants to play with his new toys.
1: Oh, amazing. The dream.
0: Let's meet who you're up against. The other contender this morning is Tommy. How's the form?
1: Hi, Tommy.
3: Hi, guys. How's things?
1: We're good.
3: Good morning.
1: You're in a where are you? What kind of room are you in, Tommy?
3: I am in the kitchen.
1: Okay. Nice kitchen.
3: Yeah, in the kitchen, sitting down, having a coffee.
1: Yeah.
3: Relaxing morning. Thank God.
1: Good,
0: that'd be a good game in future if we ring people and try to guess what room they're in.
1: Because I wouldn't have said kitchen. I would have said bathroom or utility room. Is it big, Tommy?
3: Yeah, it's very, it's a big kitchen. Like,
1: it's open, that's plan, it's very is it, Tommy?
3: The kitchen is like, I don't know. It's big enough as in that the table's on one side of the room, if you get me.
1: Send an old picture there, Tommy. Have a little look.
0: Right. She'll judge.
1: Let's play this game.
0: Okay, you guys know how it works. You've played already. Side mission. We've got 10 pieces of audio and they match up. There's five sounds, so you're trying to find the match.
1: Just 1 second. Somebody's radio might be on in the background there, so just in case it throws you when we're playing the pieces of audio, just turn it down.
0: Are you hearing things?
1: Yeah. No. Did somebody have their radio up?
0: I didn't hear anything.
3: Nope.
4: I didn't hear.
0: No, I didn't hear anything. I think that's what you mean.
1: No, just forget that happened, everybody. All right, I was just taking precautionary measures in case there was any radio up.
0: No,
1: just making sure.
0: Michelle, we rang you first. You get to go first. And I know when you were on earlier in the week, you did a little bit of a fluky one and you got it on the first go.
1: Okay.
0: So can you do it again today?
1: Very lucky.
0: Right, here you go. First number, please.
2: Four, please.
0: Four, here you go. Way and next number, please.
2: 10.
0: Tasty. Okay, not
1: Tommy.
0: Those. Tommy, over to you.
3: Okay, I'm gonna go number 3.
0: Okay, here you go. And second number.
3: Number 8.
0: Tasty. Okay, we've heard that twice. Can we remember, Michelle?
2: Can I get number 8?
0: Yep.
5: Tasty.
2: And 10.
5: Tasty.
0: Oh, we have a winner! Sorry, Tommy.
1: Michelle. Hard luck, Tommy.
3: Look, it's good. Well done, Michelle. Well done.
0: And at least you have a lovely kitchen to sit in.
1: You're such a sweetheart. I love that. Thank you for playing. You were a brilliant sport and you've still got
3: no worries.
0: Your gaming voucher. Have a great weekend, Tommy. We'll talk to you
1: bye,
0: soon.
1: Darling.
0: Michelle,
1: well done.
0: You've won the Xbox console.
2: Thank you. Now I'm going to have everybody fighting over who's going to get it.
1: Well, sure, look, it's a good complaint to have.
2: They've already been fighting.
0: Okay, they can draw lots as who plays it.
1: Have a great weekend and enjoy the birthday celebrations, love, okay?
2: All right, thank you.
0: Bye.
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0: Peggy Goo and Aerostar. It's called Woman. And that sadly is where we have to depart. And we've got to go and take a good long look at ourselves.
1: in the words of Ronan Keating, life is a roller coaster, and so is Beat Breakfast some days. But you have been here and
0: you've been amazing.
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0: Like those people who did promise if you could drop the kitten in over the next hour for my meetings.
1: And that, the Justavines and the
0: really
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17: At 10, I'm Odrin. Ireland and Spain were the only European countries to increase overseas aid last year.
14: Ireland is now eighth in the world for international aid spending. The state spent €1.88 billion in official development assistance in 2025. The US, UK and other European countries have all reduced their spending on foreign aid. Junior Minister for International Development Neil Richmond says this makes him very angry.
17: It's far more than frustration, it's anger, and indeed it's sadness, because this is the decision not to save lives, to not support the poorest people in our world. For 25 years in a row, we've seen the rates of HIV, AIDS infections, of malaria infections, of child marriage, of female genital mutilation, all reduce up until last year.
14: A 12-year-old boy has died after a train hit a car at a level crossing near Ballyhonus in Mayo. The driver of the car, a man in his 40s, was taken to hospital with non-life-threatening injuries following the collision at around 9:15 last night. The line between Westport and Athlone will remain closed until further notice, with bus transfer in operation this morning. Mark Leeson from Rail Users Ireland says it followed a separate collision involving a tractor on the same rail line near Tullamore in County Offaly yesterday afternoon.
18: There would have been passengers who would have said, would have given up. I said, I was going to Dublin for a meeting, and since I'm now so delayed, I just want to go home. So it's potentially where some passengers who opted after the first incident to return back to Westport or Ballina may have found themselves on the second train, which is incredibly unlucky.
14: Thousands of students across the southeast are getting ready to head back to college. Students heading into first year especially are being reminded to watch out for accommodation scams and dangers on nights out. Garda Grainne O'Shea from Waterford Garda Station has this advice for freshers.
4: If you leave a drink unattended, consider that drink empty. Just don't go near it again. Try and keep your drink covered at all times. Stay in your groups. Girls are particularly good at that. They look after each other and they'll stay together. Unfortunately, boys sometimes separate, or maybe if one of your friends is maybe a little too drunk, you might leave them. Please don't. Look after each other. If five of you go out, make sure the five of you go home.
14: And as Stradbally returns to normal this week, Electric Picnic organisers are already looking ahead to next year. General tickets for Electric Picnic 2027 have just gone on sale. The three-day festival will begin on August 27th. The lineup won't be revealed for another few months, but organiser Melvin Benn has promised not to increase ticket prices. The latest news updates are on our website, beach102103.com.
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14: Starting out in boxing news, Katie Taylor will make final preparations today ahead of her homecoming fight at Croke Park tomorrow evening. She'll face down Flora Pilley for the final time at this evening's weigh-in at Trinity College from 6 o'clock. Taylor can become the undisputed world lightweight champion for a third time if she defeats the French woman at GAA HQ. In soccer, the first semi-final spots are up for grabs in the Men's FAI Cup this evening. Tonight's last eight clashes see Waterford take on a struggling Sligo Rovers side. Blues manager Graham Coughlin says it'll take a lot to beat his Blues.
20: Take a really off night or a really, really good performance or a good team to beat us. And that's all we wanted to try and build up. Famous last words and all that. We know how football is. But like I say, I'm really, really enjoying working with this group. They're a great group to work with.
14: Elsewhere, Drogheda United host Galway United. Both those games kick off at 7:45. While in the First Division, Wexford play Treaty United. In tennis, the third round gets underway at the US Open this afternoon. The women's draw kicks off at Flushing Meadows with defending champion Aryna Sabalenka up against Kamila Rekimova from 4. Third seed Jessica Pegula takes on Leila Fernandez, while men's second seed Carlos Alcaraz faces Wu Yibing of China. And 2021 champion Daniil Medvedev has a last 32 meeting with Arthur Rinderknecht. It's the first time in the Open year that the men's top seed has opened a Grand Slam with back-to-back five setters.
0: Beat weather.
14: Today will be breezy with scattered showers and sunny spells. Highest temperatures of 16 to 18 degrees. I'm Odrin. More in an hour.
21: I wish that we could rewind
0: it.
22: Happy Friday, baby. Welcome to the weekend. Welcome to the place.
1: That sounds like the weekend. It is Beat Throwbacks. It is the place where I play all of the party hits, the ones that you first used to dance to at the teen disco, the ones that bring back the best memories. I always save a good year, I say, for Friday. But I'm into all of the nostalgic hits. I have got a hit on the way from Natasha Bedingfield. I've got some Jet coming up. We're going to kick it all off with Queen Bee. It's Naughty Girl now on Beat.

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I say you look so fine that I really want to make you mine. 4, 5, 6, come on and get your kicks. 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

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Now you don't need a mine.

Knock it out of a Friday with some jet. It's Are You Gonna Be My Girl? It's Michelle. It's the throwbacks. We kicked it off with Beyonce before that. It was a big year for Beyonce this year. She was only like 22, 23 years old. And she won like 5 Grammys for her debut solo album, Dangerously in Love. Does that give you any hint of the year? Do you know something? We got like 8 correct guesses yesterday, which I was blown away by. But because it's a Friday, I just don't want to put you under any pressure. I just want you to enjoy the music like you are going straight from the office to the club. Let's do it with Deep Dish now. This is Flashdance on Beat Throwbacks.

If anyone ever asks you as a millennial why you're emotional, just mention that you grew up with this song, okay? I mean, how emotive was it? Eamon, I Don't Want You Back. And wasn't there another song that was like a diss right back to that track? Jesus, the music was popping in this year. It is Michelle. I'm teaming up at Wexford Home Preserves. I'm making your morning tasty with homemade jams, chutneys and marmalades. They're pure goodness in every jar. We do this every day with thanks to them. If you would like to share any memories, any guesses, 0851029103 is the number. But for now, with Natasha Bedingfield, these are not the numbers, these are the words.

0: my outfit for the disco south when I listened to this song. If you're from Waterford, you might remember that particular place. It was Inchmore. And to say now that the skirt, the pink skirt I had from Topshop, barely covered my booty. And the funny thing is, like, I was at Zara Larsson there recently and I was looking at all of the outfits the girls are wearing, like the Zara outfits, and I was like, mother of God, like, you know, you can, Jesus, you can see her arse cheeks. That was me though. That was me at the teenage disco as well. Anyway, if the year the songs bring back any memories, let me know. 085-1029-103. Get your guesses into me. I'll keep the hits coming. Khalees, Trick Me on the way next.
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14: You're on beat. This is

I feel like this song is a lesson. You know, they say fool me once, shame on you. Fool me twice, shame on me. It's Khalees. She's saying, do not trick me. And it's Beat. And believe it or not, we are not out to trick you with the Beat cash machine. We really do have a lot of money to give away. We really do. Give it to someone. It's a guaranteed winner again. And it really is tax-free, all going to your bank account. Do you know how much it is? 305,000 euro. This is like double the amount of money we used to have on the cash machine when it began. It's enough money for a new house. It's enough money for new wheels. It's enough money maybe for even both. It's so much money. I can't have it, but you absolutely can. You have to just enter. And like someone has to be called, and it could be you getting called. And if you enter and you've taken note of the amount and you just say the amount, then you win it all. That's how easy it is. So get out that phone, I say, and enter while you have the chance. Two ways you can do it, right? 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And your deadline is this day next week, Friday, 11th of September, 3 o'clock. After that, Cash Machine randomly picks one entry. We could be calling you. You must answer within five rings and you must say the exact amount, 305,000 euro. You know what to do. If you want the money, just send a text. Text BEAT to 57557. Good luck. BEAT's Cash Machine.

It was their debut hit. And we all fell in love with Adam Levine. But you know what? We're just going to hear him with a poll now. Remember that whole scandal of him texting his personal trainer, being like, your body is ridiculous. I'm kind of embarrassed for him now. Anyway, he was big back in this year. And I want you to guess the year. I've had three correct guesses so far. Let's see if we can get the number up. Okay, so it was the year flip phones were like the ultimate status symbol. So that should kind of tell you how far back we're going. I don't know if you had a flip phone before, but I definitely thought they were so cool. I didn't. I had a Nokia, I want to say 3210, or was that a 3310? I don't think I ever was cool enough to have the flip phone. Also, it was the year of Wisteria Lane. I actually know someone who just couldn't watch Desperate Housewives because the narrator annoyed them so much, but I loved it. I just loved watching Eva Longoria. I loved her sass as Gabriella. So that premieres this year, and so did Lost, another programme we were hooked on. And the biggest films in the year, Spider-Man 2 and Shrek 2, two sequels, were getting all of the tickets in the box offices. So what was the year? 0851029103. We have got Sierra on the way after Uniting Nations out of touch on V Throwbacks.

0: You know something? She looks the exact same now as she did before. I saw a picture of her at Taylor Swift's wedding. And her girlfriend has a good doctor. Let's just say that, all right? Sierra, Kira, whatever you want to call her. We love it. It's a 1-2 step with Missy Elliott. It's the kind of song that gives you bold ideas, doesn't it? It makes you think, do you know what? I'm going to go straight from the office to have a few lemonades for myself. Absolutely loved it. Thank you for all your guesses. Some of you were like a year out, but I really appreciate you actually just making the effort to guess and not using Google. So we got to five correct guesses. It was the year 2004. Well done, well done, well done. And listen, if you love those throwbacks, you know, Beat Throwback Party coming your way tonight from 6, all of the throwback hits for 4 hours. Great way to kickstart the weekend. I am away. I leave you with the lovely Killian Killer Doyle. He has got all the hits ready for your Friday with Bring the Beat. I will talk to you tomorrow on the Saturday show. Have a great Friday.
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19: At 11, I'm Odrin. The government pays no attention to what the Russian embassy here has to say, according to the junior minister for European affairs. It follows criticism from Russia's ambassador to Ireland, Yuri Filatov, who met with the Department of Foreign Affairs over concerns Russia was responsible for drone activity in Germany last month. In a statement issued last night, Mr. Filatov slammed the meeting, accusing the government of copying and pasting EU conspiracy theories. A 12-year-old boy has died following a collision involving a car and a train at a level crossing in County Mayo. The boy was travelling in the car with a man when the train collided with it near Ballyhona shortly before 9 o'clock last night. Our chief reporter Barry White has more.
20: Emergency services were called to the level crossing near Ballyhonnas at around 8:45 last night. The train involved was a Dublin to Westport service. The 12-year-old boy was pronounced dead at the scene. The driver of the car, a man in his late 40s, was taken by ambulance to hospital. His injuries are understood to be non-life-threatening. No passengers on board the train were injured. Gardaí are appealing to road users and pedestrians with camera footage, including dash cam, who were in the area between 8:15 and 9:15 last night, to make it available to them.
19: 635 women contacted Amber Domestic Abuse for support and information last year. The organisation, which provides community and refuge-based supports for to women and children living in Carlow and Kilkenny, has published its annual report for 2025. It also shows a 67% increase in women receiving one-to-one community-based support compared to the previous year. Sinn Féin MEP for Ireland South, Kathleen Function, says the increase is alarming.
21: This shows that we really do need to make sure that we are providing the very much needed funding for its services. I would really like to see in particular around counselling services, play therapy services for children affected. Often the counselling services and the prevention programmes are being run directly by the service coming out of their existing budgets. There's no standalone money for that.
19: And as Stradbally returns to normal this week, Electric Picnic organisers are already looking ahead to next year. General tickets for Electric Picnic 2027 went on sale in the last hour. The three-day festival will begin on August 27th. The lineup won't be revealed for another few months, but organiser Melvin Benn has promised not to increase ticket prices. The latest news updates are on our website, beach102103.com.
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19: Starting out in soccer news, the first semi-final spots are up for grabbing the men's FAI Cup this evening. Tonight's last day clashes starts with Waterford taking on a struggling Sligo Rovers side. Blues manager Graham Coughlan says it'll take a lot for anyone to beat his side.
24: Take a really off night or a really, really good performance or a good team to beat us, and that's all we wanted to try and build up. Famous last words and all that, we know how football is, but like I say, I'm really, really enjoying working with this group. They're a great group to work with.
19: Elsewhere, Drogheda United host Galway United with both of those games kicking off at 8:45. Meanwhile, in the First Division, Wexford play Treaty United. In boxing, Katie Taylor will make final preparations today ahead of her homecoming fight at Croke Park tomorrow evening. She'll face down Flora Pilly for the final time at the evening's weigh-in at Trinity College from 6 o'clock. Taylor can become the undisputed world lightweight champion for a third time if she defeats the Frenchwoman at GAHQ. And in tennis, the third round gets underway at the US Open this afternoon. The women's draw kicks off at Flushing Meadows, with defending champion Aryna Sabalenka up against Kamila Rekimova from four. Third seed Jessica Pegula takes on Leila Fernandez, while men's second seed Carlos Alcaraz faces Wu Yibing of China. And 2021 champion Daniil Medvedev has a last 32 meeting with Arthur Rydenknecht.
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18: Beat weather.
19: Today will be breezy with scattered showered and sunny spells. Highest temperatures of 16 to 18 degrees. I'm Aldrin. More in an hour.
18: Bring the beat. Good morning, Tia. Killian here with you on your Friday. We did it. We made it to the weekend. No cash machine today, but I'm going to get you ready for next week. Plus, you're going to help choose that forbidden word and see if you can get your hands on some cash. In the meantime, we continue with a hit mix. Cat's Eye.
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0: welcome to Bring the Beat with Killian. 11:19 is the time. Hopefully the day flies by in your home and you're chilling for the weekend. In the meantime, we have a bit of a task for you and a challenge for us here at Beat.
1: The Forbidden Word with Market Cross, the heart of Kilkenny.
0: Yes, yes, yes, yes. We're teaming up with Market Cross Shopping Centre in Kilkenny. They're right in the heart of Kilkenny with a wide range of shops and services. Pennies, deals, Vera Moda, Rituals, so many more. You can get a coffee and a treat. Convenient city centre parking and it is open 7 days a week. Teaming up with them, Market Cross Kilkenny, to set the Beat Presenters a challenge. So from this coming Monday, from 7 a.m. until 7 p.m., there will be a certain word that us presenters here cannot say. And still, the bosses have not yet decided which word it's going to be. And we're opening it up to you. Basically, the power is in your hands now. You get to suggest one word. If that word is chosen, the more we say, the more we slip up on it and say it, there is a chance for you to opt in and win some cash. Simple as that. So, get your thinking caps on. We had loads of suggestions yesterday. We're looking for a few more, and I think Chris is going to rattle through the rest of Mumpy Drive later and pick that forbidden word. So it's your final chance to think of a word that you think maybe we might just slip up on every now and then. Is it going to be a word like grand? Is it going to be a word like, I don't know, word? It's up to you, really. The punishment's really on us to be good and not to say it. But if we do say it, there is a chance for you to win some cash. The more times we make that mistake, the more money is up for grabs. So, WhatsApp your suggestions right now. 085-102-9103. What is the forbidden word? And if it's your words, fair play to you. Don't be cruel, though. Don't be giving me like words that I say on a daily basis, because I feel like I'm going to run the company into the ground here with the amount of times I'm going to say the forbidden word. Because I think when you have that word in your head, then you're just more likely going to say it. So I think this is a cruel challenge. But look, cruel for us, but not cruel for you, because you can win some cash off the back of it. So 085-1029-103, send in your forbidden words. As I said, Chris later on will be choosing one. So what do you think we're going to slip up on? Let us know, and there's a chance for you to win some cash all next week with Mark Cross Shopping Centre Kilkenny.
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0: Crazy Abrams, it's Look at My Life at Beat 102 103. We'll get through some of those forbidden word suggestions in just a mo. In the meantime, do you listen to music while going to sleep? Yes or no? 085 1029 103. I'm interested to know. Apparently, the best music to fall asleep to has been revealed. We'll get more of the goss after a throwback from Ella Henderson. And Cross McClooney is next.
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0: Henderson as Ghost on Beat 102 103 and more throwbacks tonight on your throwback party with Ava Summers taking the reins until I think it's like 4 hours of throwbacks. So amazing. Definitely if you're heading out tonight, stick it on. You're guaranteed a good time.
1: All the gossip.
2: Right on the
1: source,
2: yeah. Yeah, that's it.
3: Give me the goss on Beat.
1: All the gossip.
3: The fix.
0: Okay. I asked you, do you listen to music when you go to sleep? Quite the majority of you just said yes. And you know what? I'm happy there's more people out there like me. I, for like ages, could not go to sleep if I wasn't listening to music. Or I just found it so much easier to fall asleep when I was listening to music. I would stick the AirPods in. I have a playlist made called Trying to Get a Child to Sleep. And in it is just like random kind of chill songs. Some are not so chilled. Like, I'll go through the playlist here now. Trying to Get a Child to Sleep. So you've got Redemption Song, Bob Marley, Lovely and Chilled. You've got Defying Gravity, The Glee Cast, Rachel and Kurt, Lovely and Chill. Cherry Wine, Hozier, When I Was Your Man, Bruno Mars. I See Fire, Ed Sheeran. Gravity by John Mayer. From Now On, The Greatest Showman. It does sound like, you know, quite a depressive playlist as well, like a very, very sad one, but I can promise you it's perfect for trying to get a child to sleep, which is what I am. But the best music to fall asleep to has been revealed. And apparently, if you want to drift off soundly tonight, you might want to put on a bit of country and a bit of Western. Scientists say country music is the easiest genre to nod off to, while K-pop has been proven to come out as the least sleep-inducing. And there's actually some interesting science behind why music can help you sleep that I didn't know. So when you listen to calming music, it can help slow your heart rate and your breathing, and it can help your body move into a more relaxed state. So if you're kind of very musical, you will kind of breathe along maybe to the beat of the song, kind of, or, you know, you'll match the kind of tempo of the song, so it kind of just calms your whole body down. It can also give your brain something to focus on. So if you're lying in bed thinking about work, money, financial thing, the kids, when you said something like 3 days ago, an embarrassing thing maybe, or, you know, something in your relationship, putting on some familiar relaxing music can help take your mind off it. And scientists reckon things like tempo of the music, how familiar it is to you, and whether you personally find it relaxing can all make a difference. So, if you want to fall asleep safe and sound, country music apparently is the one. Okay? Dolly Parton just got you sorted. Interestingly enough as well, research suggests that music before bed can improve how people feel about the quality of their sleep, although scientists are a little more cautious about saying it definitely helps everyone fall asleep faster or sleep longer. They're very careful about that. So tonight, country music instead of Counting the Sheep. And just remember, if you're not used to it, it can be a scary time too. I remember I listened to Billie Eilish's album Happier Than Ever, and there was a song that like basically sounded like it had a ghoul in it, and I kind of fell asleep, but then I woke up and the song itself is quite calm, and then she just like screams like bah! And I got the fright of my life. I think it was my like second night living in Waterford on my own. I was like, what is going on? Dolly Parton, anyway, got you covered. Keep off the K-pop if that's what you're thinking.
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0: Another great artist to fall asleep to is this band. A lot of kind of slow, rocky tunes, and this is kind of another one. It's upbeat, but it's that calm, mysterious kind of vibe to it, if that makes sense. And they're playing Slane Castle next year. Very best of Play Irish. This is brand new Fontaines DC on a Friday morning on Beat 102 103. Is Killian here with you? Enjoy it. It's Marianne on Beat.

0: Culture, it's Trapped, and it plays here on your number one music station. You're on Beat with Killian. Hope you are well. Hope you've downloaded some country tunes for tonight. Really hope so. I do like country as well. I wanna feel the beat. You're on Bring the Beat with Killian Doyle. Yeah. Okay, so what's to come today on the show and on Beat? Well, as I said, Chris Ward will be running through some of your options and your suggestions for the Forbidden Word that is starting on Monday. I'm going to go through some of yours that you've sent in. We'll give you another opportunity as well to suggest that Forbidden Word. But he will be choosing one later on, and that'll be the one we have to try and avoid, so we don't want to do that. Tune-wise, banging tunes as always. Some Harry Styles with American Girls. Because we want to get you to sleep tonight, Casey Musgraves in there with Country, Dry Spell, and Moving to the Sun plays next.
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12: At 12, I'm Odrin. House prices are being overvalued by close to a fifth, according to new research. The ESRI has found properties and are costing around 17% more than they should. Middle-income households are being impacted the most, as house prices are typically much higher than income. Lorcan Sir, Senior Lecturer in Housing Planning and Development at the Technological University Dublin, says there are a number of reasons for this.
13: That really means that on a 400,000 euro house, which is kind of not small beans, that price really should be in around, you know, 330,000. And they put kind of a lot of this at the fact that there's not enough supply out there, but also that, you know, the population is bigger. Interest rates have been down for a long time.
12: A government minister has called the impact social media has on young people one of the most significant public health emergencies we face. It comes as Ireland will host an EU-wide conference on national safety online next week, with the aim to shape the future of an online safety framework. Minister for Communications Patrick O'Donovan says the event will heighten awareness and tighten pressure on the industry.
14: You've seen individual states of the United States take action in the courts with gigantic fines. And as well as that, one of the things that happened during the week, which is really very welcome, is Roblox is now regarded as a very large online platform, which means that the European Commission, ultimately rather than the national regulators, are now the regulators. So the fines go up exponentially.
12: 635 women contacted Amber Domestic Abuse for support and information last year. The organisation, which provides community and refuge-based supports to women and children living in Carlow and Kilkenny, has published its annual report for 2025. It also shows a 67% increase in women receiving one-to-one community-based support compared to the previous year. Sinn Féin MEP for Ireland South, Kathleen Function, says the increase is alarming.
15: This shows that we really do need to make sure that we are providing the very much needed funding for its services. I would really like to see in particular around counselling services, play therapy services for children affected. Often the counselling services and the prevention programmes are being run directly by the service coming out of their existing budgets. There's no standalone money for that.
12: And Electric Picnic 2027 is sold out. General sale tickets went on sale this morning at 10 a.m. following a pre-sale earlier this week. The lineup won't be announced for a number of months for next year's festival, which begins on the 27th of August. Just last weekend, 80,000 people attended the event at Stradbally, County Leash. The latest news updates are on our website, beach102103.com.
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12: Starting out in soccer news, the first semi-final spots are up for grabbing the men's FAI Cup this evening. Tonight's last day clashes see Waterford take on a struggling Sligo Overside and Drogheda United host Galway United. Both games are fixed for a 7:45 start. There's one game down for decision in the League of Ireland Premier Division from 8 o'clock tonight. It's a Ringsend derby between Shamrock Rovers and Shelburne, while in the First Division Wexford play Treaty United. In boxing, Katie Taylor will make final preparations today ahead of her homecoming fight to Croke Park tomorrow evening. She'll face down Flora Pilly for the final time at this evening's weigh-in at Trinity College from 6 o'clock. Taylor can become the undisputed world lightweight champion for a third time if she defeats the Frenchwoman at GAHQ. And in tennis, the third round gets underway at the US Open this afternoon. The women's draw kicks off at Flushing Meadows with defending champion Aryna Sabalenka up against Kamila Rekhimova from 4. Third seed Jessica Pegula takes on Leila Fernandez, while men's second seed Carlos Alcaraz faces Wu Bingying of China. And 2021 champion Daniil Medvedev has a last 32 meeting with Arkadiy Rinderknecht. And Australia Australian tennis player Nick Kyrgios has accepted a one-month ban for testing positive for cocaine. He submitted a sample at the Mallorca Open back in June, which was found to contain a metabolite of cocaine. He had been provisionally suspended from the 4th of August pending an investigation by the International Tennis Integrity Agency. His one-month ban ended yesterday.
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1: Beat weather.
12: Today will be breezy with scattered showers and sunny spells. Highest temperatures of 16 to 18 degrees. I'm Odrin. More in an hour.
0: On midday on your Friday afternoon, Killian here with you until 3 o'clock. We're going to pick that forbidden word today, tell you more about it later on. In the meantime, five artists back to back, Calvin, Harry, Casey and Kaki Kid all to come, but first super trio of Hugel, Mel Angal and Ultranade. It's Moving to the Sun, plays here on Bring the Beast. Good afternoon.

0: Robin Harris, Jazzy is satisfied playing here on your number one music station. You're on beat of a Friday. Kid in there with you. And this day next week, someone is going to bag €305,000 of filly in on the cash machine after some Ariana Grande next.
1: €305,000. 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

0: Yes, Ice Spice, Boys a Liar, Part 2, playing on your number one music station. 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

0: Galantis Runaway, you and I playing here on Beat. Killian here with you until 3 o'clock. Gotta name that beat later on today. Plus, we're gonna get some suggestions for that forbidden word. In the meantime, Ed Sheeran's on the way. Olivia Rodrigo, Stupid Song is next. This is Beat. Let's go.
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0: 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It's called Brand New Chanel. And it plays here, 12:48. 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

0: perfect road trip song for you and a friend. It's Passenger from Alex Warren, plays here on Beat. Right, Forbidden Words. It's getting to the crunch time now where we're going to know what the word is based on what you've suggested. We'll run through some of your suggestions just after 1 o'clock. We'll see what you've tasked us with. In the meantime, more music to keep you company on this Friday working day. Kingfisher's in there, Diamonds and Roses. Charlie XCX giving you a wink wink. And Die Die Shakira Burna Boy is on the way next.
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19: Good afternoon, I'm Lily. A 12-year-old boy has died following a collision involving a car and a train at a level crossing in County Mayo. The boy was travelling in the car with a man when the train collided with it near Ballyhonus shortly before 9 o'clock last night. Our chief reporter Barry White has more.
20: Emergency services were called to the level crossing near Ballyhonus at around 8:45 last night. The train involved was the Dublin to Westport service. The 12-year-old boy was pronounced dead at the scene. The driver of the car, a man in his late 40s, was taken by ambulance to hospital. His injuries are understood to be non-life-threatening. No passengers on board the train were injured. Gardaí are appealing to road users and pedestrians with camera footage, including dashcam, who were in the area between 8:15 and 9:15 last night, to make it available to them.
19: Any attempts by the Irish Defence Forces to board Russian shadow fleet boats would be considered an act of international privacy by Russia. That's the view of the country's ambassador to Ireland. His comments come amid growing tensions between the EU and Russia in the wake of the attempted drone attack on Leipzig airport last month. Germany blamed Russia for that attack, prompting the Department of Foreign Affairs to summon the Russian ambassador to a meeting with the officials over the issue. There's been an increase in women seeking court protection from domestic abuse perpetrators in Carlow and Kilkenny. Amber Domestic Abuse, which provides community and refuge-based supports to women and children, published its annual report for 2025. The courts granted 58 orders to women receiving court support and accompaniment from Amber, a 64% increase on the previous year. The report also shows that 635 women contacted Amber for support and information in 2025. Sinn Féin MEP for Ireland's South Catalan function is calling for sufficient funding for domestic violence services.
0: Amber, we're on a really good program called Start Safe, which identifies, you know, red flags in a relationship, green flags in a relationship from early on. And I think it's important that programs like that get actual dedicated state funding. And it's the same for lots of services throughout the country that run really good prevention programs. None of these services should be scrambling and campaigning for funding. It's one of the key things in terms of actually eradicating violence against women and girls and gender-based violence.
19: House prices are being overvalued by close to a fifth, according to new research. The ESRI has found properties are costing around 17% more than they should. Middle-income households are being impacted the most, as house prices are typically much higher than income. And Electric Picnic 2027 is sold out. General sale tickets went on sale this morning at 10 a.m. following a pre-sale earlier this week. But the lineup won't be announced for a number of months for next year's festival, which begins on the 27th of August. The latest news updates are on our website, beat102103.com.

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2: First to soccer, a place in the final four of the FAI Cup is on the line as the quarterfinals get underway this evening. Waterford will look to continue their good form against Sligo Rovers, while Drogheda United welcome Galway United. And both of those games are set to get underway from a quarter to eight. Then in the Premier League, Liverpool go in search of their first win of the season. They've taken two draws in as many games and will be looking for all 3 points against newly promoted Ipswich. Kickoff at Portman Road is at 8 p.m. To boxing, Katie Taylor will have her last ever face-off this evening ahead of her retirement fight at Croke Park tomorrow night. The weigh-ins for tomorrow's fight take place at Dublin's Trinity College from 6 p.m. tonight. Finally in tennis, the draws have been whittled down to just 32 players at the US Open as the third round gets underway this afternoon. Defending women's champion Aryna Sabalenka will get today's action up and running. She takes on Kamila Rakimova from 4. A half an hour later, home favourite Jessica Pegula faces Canada's Leila Fernandez. Then in the men's singles, Carlos Alcaraz faces Chinese qualifier Wu Yibing, while home players Ben Shelton, Taylor Fritz and Francis Tiafoe are all hoping to qualify in the evening session.
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1: Beat weather.
2: Today will be breezy with scattered showers and sunny spells. Highest temperatures of 15 to 18 degrees. I'm Lily. More in an hour.
4: 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Lunchtime on Beat with Killian with another hit mix wrapped up and ready to go for you. Jenny's on the way, so is Joan Sue, but here's Shakira.
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1: The Forbidden Word with Market Cross, the heart of Kilkenny.
0: Let's get to it. 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They're in the heart of Kilkenny. Pennies, Deals, Viramoda, loads more. Such a wide range of shops and services. And there is something for everyone, open 7 days a week. Now, starting this coming Monday, between 7 a.m. and 7 p.m, there will be a certain word that us presenters cannot say. That is me, that is Niall, that is Sho, that is Michelle, that is Lydia, that is David, that is everyone on board here. Now, the bosses have not yet decided what the forbidden word will be ahead of Monday, and they want your help to pick, okay? Now, through the grapevine, I have heard that it will be picked with Chris Ward on Beat Drive later on today, okay? So this is your final chance to get those words in, okay? So every time the forbidden word is said by a presenter during those times from 7 a.m. and 7 p.m, you will get a chance to cash in on it. So what's it going to be? Is there a word you think we'll easily slip up on? And how often? Because the more times we make that mistake, the more money is up for grabs for you. So, be kind. Now, obviously, beat can't be one. I suppose cash, machine can't be one. 102 can't be one. 103, the, and, kind of linking words, I suppose, that we say all the time. I suppose that'd be a good one. I suppose, I feel like we say I suppose a lot. But it's not my decision. It is down to you. So, I need you to WhatsApp us your suggestions right now. 085-102-9103. Send us a WhatsApp message of one word that you think should be the forbidden word. And as I said, the more times we make that mistake and say that word on Monday, the more money is up for grabs for you. So, get to it. We'll go through some of your suggestions. And from three, Chris Ward is here with you to pick out one of your words that was suggested over the past 48 hours. Get to it! In the meantime, music on the way from Fontaines, D.C. And Zara Larson, Midnight Sun is next.
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1: 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With Market Cross, the heart of Kilkenny.
0: That's the one in the city it is. Penny's Deals, Veramoda, Ritual, Specsavers and plenty more at Market Cross Shopping Centre. Open 7 days a week. Now, starting Monday, we will have a forbidden word and it's up to you to help pick it for the bosses up above. And remember, if we say that word, you get a chance to cash in on it. The more times we make that mistake, the more money is up for grabs. So it's win-win for you. Let's get through some of the suggestions for this forbidden word. Phil is in Leash. He said play. Just play. I think I could... I would say PlayStation, does it count if that's all one word? I feel like I would trip up on that a lot. Rosie's in Leash, and she said the forbidden word should be extraordinary. Yeah, it's kind of like a one that you don't say often enough, but when you do say it, you want it because it's a word you will use for something. So it could be guaranteed to come up. It's a good one, it's a good one. I think the word today will be gas. And that comes in from Stacey. Stacey, we would say today a lot. You're listening here today or something. Now, if it was Today FM or something, it wouldn't matter because we wouldn't be saying that, you know, because we're beat. Today. It's a good one. It's a good one. Weekend is another one from Charlotte. So is the forbidden word I would choose. 5 or 6 times in one sentence from Emer. Yeah, I say so a lot. So. We're here live, or so. It's kind of like one of those breaker up words, isn't it? Forbidden word beat from Eddie. Eddie, now, would you get over it, would you? Forbidden word should be song. Comes in from Brendan. Song. Yeah, like, we play songs, but do we actually say songs? I would normally say tunes or got more music on the way. I don't know if I'd ever say songs, though. Southeast is the one that has come up as well. From Lockie. And there's a voice note in here that I'm going to play you, and I think this is very harsh. It's from Tam, okay? Tam, you'd be very harsh to us.
2: Can't say the word as in like a fill in a gap. What am I going to say? That word. E-M-M. Or E-H-M? I don't know.
0: I'm so bad with filler words, you know? See, there we go. And if that was the word and that would happen, you'd be able to cash in on me right now. But thankfully for me, it's not happening until Monday morning. 7 a.m. until 7 p.m. It's Michelle in with you on Beat Drive. You're going to help her pick the word and it's going to be locked in. Then I'm hearing through the grapevine. So, and there's so, see? Oh my God, I'm so... It's the forbidden word with Market Cross Shopping Centre in Kilkenny. Ah, this is going to be tough.
1: Forbidden word. On beat.

0: Take a goo, Aria Star. It's Woman at Beat 102 103. More new music on the way. A fresh one in from Malcolm Todd. Earring is going to give that a spin after a throwback from Clean Bandit and Cat's Eye Animal. It's on the way next on Beat.
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1: 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Hey, it's Cat's Eye. Keep it beat. We play your music now.

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0: Great Expectation playing here at B102 and B103. Wrapping up another hour on the way. We've got Name That Beat and a whole load of tunes via Prosper Clooney kicking off a hit mix next.
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4: At 2, I'm Lily. A 12-year-old boy has died and his father has been injured after their car collided with the train in County Mayo. The collision happened at a level crossing near Ballyhonus at around 8:45 last night. The boy was pronounced dead at the scene while his father, who was in his 40s, was taken to hospital with non-life-threatening injuries. They had been returning home from training with Ballyhonus GAA Club. The club chairman, William Nestor, says the father and son were key members of the club.
18: Well, it's utter devastation here in Ballyhonus in the community and the GAA club. The father and son involved were two extremely dedicated and committed members of our club, the heart and soul of our club.
4: EU policymakers, industry representatives and organisations will meet in Dublin next week to discuss online safety for young people. The conference, organised as part of Ireland's EU presidency, aims to ensure the EU's approach to protecting vulnerable groups online is informed by both policy expertise and the lived experiences of young people. It comes as concerns are raised about the presence of teenagers on social media. There's been an increase in women seeking court protection from domestic abuse perpetrators in Carlow and Kilkenny. Amber Domestic Abuse, which provides community and refuge-based supports to women and children, published its annual report for 2025. The courts granted 58 orders to women receiving court support and accompaniment from Amber, a 64% increase on the previous year. The report also shows that 635 women contacted Amber for support and information in 2025. Sinn Féin MEP for Ireland South, Kathleen Function, is calling for sufficient funding for domestic violence services.
21: Amber, we're on a really good programme called Start Safe, which identifies, you know, red flags in a relationship, green flags in a relationship from early on. And I think it's important that programmes like that get actual dedicated state funding. And it's the same for lots of services throughout the country that run really good prevention programmes. None of these services should be scrambling and campaigning for funding. It's one of the key things in terms of actually eradicating violence against women and girls and gender-based violence.
4: People riding e-scooters must wear a helmet and high-vis clothing from today. Those caught not following the new rules could be fined €100. A speed limit of 20 kilometres an hour remains in place, along with regulations banning e-scooters from footpaths. Houses are costing around 17% more than they actually should. Research by the ESRI has found middle-income households are being hit the worst by the overvalued market. Prices are rising faster than incomes, with higher mortgage rates and supply adding to the pressure. And Ariana Grande is seen in a trailer for the new film Focker in Law being hooked up to a lie detector machine ahead of its release in November. It's 26 years since the first movie in the comedy series came out, and the singer is joining the cast as Ben Stiller's character, soon to be daughter-in-law. The latest news updates are on our website, beat102103.com.
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4: Firstly, to soccer, a place in the final four of the FAI Cup is on the line as the quarterfinals get underway this evening. Waterford will look to continue their good form against Sligo Rovers, while Drogheda United welcome Galway United. Both of those games are set to get underway from 7:45. In the Premier League, Liverpool go in search of their first win of the season. They've taken two draws in as many games and will be looking for all 3 points against newly promoted Ipswich. Kickoff at Portman Road is at 8 p.m. To boxing, Katie Taylor's last ever face-off takes place this evening ahead of her retirement fight at Croke Park tomorrow night. The weigh-ins for tomorrow's fights take place at Dublin's Trinity College from 6 p.m. this evening. Finally, in tennis, the draws have been whittled down to just 32 players at the US Open as the third round gets underway this afternoon. Defending women's champion Aryna Sabalenka will get today's action up and running. She takes on Kamila Rakimova from 4. A half an hour later, home favourite Jessica Pegula faces Canada's Leila Fernandez. Then in the men's singles, Carlos Alcaraz faces Chinese qualifier Wu Yibing, while home players Ben Shelton, Taylor Fritz and Francis Tiafoe are all hoping to qualify in the evening session.
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4: Today will be breezy with scattered showers and sunny spells. Highs of 15 to 18 degrees.
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1: 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Jeans and a nice top. Mango at Shaws. You'd be surprised.
2: Hey there, I'm Show. Oasis have dropped a new hint that appears to suggest plans for a concert in Glasgow. The video posted on social media shows two boys sitting in a chip shop. Posters in the background appear to contain numbers that form the coordinates for Celtic Park. Derek Thompson and George Rainsford will reprise their roles as Charlie Fairhead and Ethan Hardy in Casualty as the show celebrates its 40th anniversary. The BBC medical drama, which is the world's longest running show of its kind, will commemorate the milestone in September with a two-part story. And finally, director Martin McDonagh has said his dark comedy Wild Horse 9, which premiered at the Venice Film Festival last night, feels unexpectedly relevant in today's turbulent world. The British-Irish filmmaker is known for crafting original stories that pair razor-sharp dialogue with bleak subject matter, including Three Billboards Outside Ebbing, Missouri, and The Banshees of Inisherin, which opened at Venice in 2022. For your latest celeb fix, check us out on socials at Beat 102-103 or come hang out with us. Back on Beat Breakfast Monday morning from 6. We'll chat to you then.
3: Bring up me. Last hour of the show before Michelle takes over for Beat Drive. Another hit mix. Kicking it off with Prosper and Clooney. It's Free Your Mind. Bring up me. With Kim.

Tyler's That Girl playing on beat 102.03, 2:22 is the time. Get in here for your Name That Beat part of the show. They all know you love it. No one's singing it. It's just an instrumental track. You've got to tell me the name of the song and the artist to see if you can name that beat.

Well, any ideas? I think this is a fairly easy one. Friday. I said I'd just give you an old handy one today, but sometimes they prove difficult. Who's singing the song? I need the name of it and the artist, please. And a WhatsApp voice note to 085 1029 103. And let's see if you can name that beat today.

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0: From Khaki Kid, as easy does it, you can get all the latest from our own homegrown acts on Irish Beats this coming Sunday from 8 p.m. with Ava.
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0: 305,000 euro. 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I'd love that in my bank account now myself. It's been only a couple of weeks from

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Being an adult is tough. It could get easier for you with €305,000 in your bank account happening this day next week. 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And you can do so at beat102103.com or text beat to 57557. 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As I said, get that entry in by 3 p.m. Friday the 11th of September when the cash machine will then randomly pick one entry and it could be you that we're calling. Answer within five rings. Tell us the prize amount and the cash is yours. €305,000 exactly. Text beat to 57557. That's 57557. Good luck.

0: 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Pop it in a WhatsApp voice note and we'll see what we got after some Taylor Swift and Role Model next.
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Taylor Swift, you need to calm down on beat 102-103. It is Killian here with you, taking you up until 3 o'clock this afternoon. Michelle, of course, dipping in for beat drive for Lydia today. She is off. She's going to be picking that forbidden word later on.

0: In the meantime, I give you a task to name that beat. Who is it? Who is the artist? Who is singing the song? Lucia has it correct.
1: Actually, sorry, In Sync. Bye bye bye. Not Backstreet Boys.
0: There we go. Absolute tune.
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0: Gonna get some Florence Road on in just a mo, but first, here is some Clementine Douglas. It's brand new. 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You're on Beat with Killian. Good afternoon to you.

0: 7563 playing on beat. Wrapping up Bring the Beat for a Friday. I am back from 11 a.m. coming on Monday, and of course the forbidden words, Michelle is with you to decide that with you. So please go easy on me with that word and say your prayers that I don't spend the company a lot of money, because I know of all people it's probably going to be me that's going to do the most damage. But have a good weekend, and we'll chat to you Monday from 11 a.m. Talk to you. Good night. God bless. Bring the
1: 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King. Enjoy the new Gourmet King's Bacon Caesar Collection. 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
19: At three, I'm Lily. A 12-year-old boy who died in a collision between a car and a train in County Mayo was travelling home from GAA training with his father. The boy was pronounced dead at the scene while his father, who was in his 40s, was taken to hospital. The collision happened at a user-operated level crossing near Ballyhonus shortly before 9 o'clock last night. William Nestor, chairman of Ballyhonus GAA Club, says both father and son were heavily involved in the club.
20: A training session was held yesterday evening, as it would on most evenings at our GAA club, and that they were returning home. Prior to going home, they were dropping off another boy who was part of the team at the training session, and following having dropped him home, the incident occurred.
19: People riding e-scooters must wear a helmet and high-vis clothing from today. Those caught not following the new rules could be fined €100. A speed limit of 20 kilometres an hour remains in place, along with regulations banning e-scooters from footpaths. Retired consultant in emergency medicine Chris Luke says e-scooter users need to take extreme care.
21: Even with helmets, they can sustain severe brain injury because the skull is essentially like an egg and the brain is like the yolk. And if you shake the egg firmly enough, you will damage the soft contents of the skull. It is thought that about two adults every day and two children every day attend our either paediatric or adult emergency departments as a result of e-scooter injuries.
19: The government's to publish an action plan to tackle child and family homelessness shortly. Housing Minister and Wexford TD James Brown says it's being developed after extensive engagement with stakeholders in the homelessness, housing and children sectors. He says its aim is to strengthen efforts to prevent children and families from entering emergency accommodation and reduce the length of time people spend in homeless services. More than 17,500 people accessed emergency accommodation in July, including over 5,600 children. SSE Electricity is increasing home energy prices from next month. The company says a typical electricity customer's bill will increase by almost 9%, while gas customers will see a rise of 9.3%. Electricity standing charges are increasing by more than 6%, and the company is blaming global energy market volatility and increases in network charges for the changes, which will take effect on October 5th. And Beyoncé has released a 20th anniversary edition of her 2006 album B-Day to coincide with her 45th birthday. It's got a Latin twist featuring artists Maluma and the late Selena. A previously unheard track titled Can I Watch You is also among the new additions. The latest news updates are on our website beat102103.com.
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19: First to soccer, there are two quarterfinals in the FAI Cup tonight. Inform Waterford continue their bid to lift the cup for the first time in 46 years when they take on Sligo Rovers, and Drogheda United play Galway United. Elsewhere, Liverpool are expected to hand a debut to big money signing Bradley Barcola when they face newly promoted Ipswich Town at Portman Road tonight. The French winger joined from Paris Saint-Germain in a deal worth £123 million and is set for his first taste of Premier League football. The Merseysiders are still still searching for their first win under boss Andoni Iraola. To boxing, Katie Taylor's last ever face-off takes place this evening ahead of her retirement fight at Croke Park tomorrow night. The weigh-ins for tomorrow's fight take place at Dublin's Trinity College from 6 p.m. tonight. Finally, in tennis, the draws have been whittled down to just 32 players at the US Open as the third round gets underway this afternoon. Defending women's champion Aryna Sabalenka will get today's action up and running as she takes on Kamila Rakimova from 4. Half an hour later, home favourite Jessica Pegula faces Canada's Leila Fernandez. Then in the men's singles, Carlos Alcaraz faces Chinese qualifier Wu Yibing, while home players Ben Shelton, Taylor Fritz and Francis Tiafoe are all hoping to qualify in the evening session.
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19: Today will be breezy with scattered showers and sunny spells. Highest temperatures of 15 to 18 degrees.
18: 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Jeans and a nice top. Mango at Shaws. You'd be surprised.
1: Hey there, I'm Show. The Grand Tour is going in a new direction. After previously driving the show, Jeremy Clarkson, Richard Hammond and James May quit in a surprise move, and now Prime Video is ushering it into a new era. It's set to be hosted by James Ingelman, Thomas Holland and Francis Bourgeois. Digital Spy got a sneak peek ahead of the new series, and according to them, they were very impressed. Jennifer Aniston has been pictured filming the final season of The Morning Show after 7 years. Starring the Friends icon alongside Reese Witherspoon in July, it was confirmed that the upcoming fifth season of The Morning Show, set to air in 2027, would be its last. And finally, the only way is Essex is set to film a third series later this year as cast members prepare for another drama-filled trip in Bali. Over the last year, the ITV2 show remains one of the most streamed reality series on the platform, which has promoted bosses to sign up the cast for another series set to be filmed in November. For your latest celeb fix, check us out on socials at Beat102103 or come hang out with us back on Beat Breakfast Monday morning from 6. Chat to you then.
18: Beat traffic with Leitrim Home Energy Upgrades, installing heat pumps, solar panels and insulation across the southeast. Leitrim.ie.
2: 6 minutes past 3 and traffic is heavy on Wexford Bridge going out towards Ferrybank there in Wexford Town. It is also slow on Spatwell Road, Selsker Street and as usual delays on Upper John Street. Then in Kilkenny, St. Rieck Street and Stephen Street heading into town are all moving slowly. So is the nearby Jail Road, Walken Street and then Patrick Street, the Parade, Rose Inn Street. You can all expect them to be slow moving. And lastly in Waterford, as usual, it is chock-a-block out the Dunmore Road, almost backed up nearly to St. Joseph and Benilda's Church, and parallel to that it's slow on the Grange going out to Williamstown Road, and then in the city centre very slow moving both ways on the Parade, in the Glen and on Summerhill.
18: Let's do this.
3: Ready to go.
2: It's Michelle in for Lydia. It's Beat Drive, it's Friday. Let's get you out the gap into the weekend. Calvin Harris now first.
18: Turn on Beat.

0: isn't Adele, it is Adela. She is the next big thing for Gen Zers. She's a black singer-songwriter. They're all obsessed with her singing and dancing. And that one is called Ain't in LA. She's actually coming to Ireland next year, playing January 13 and 14 in the Three Olympia Theatre. Bound to sell out because she is going. It's Michelle. I am in for Lydia for Beat Drive. I am here to play the music that you love. If you have any requests, get them into me. 085-129-103. I'm also here, of course, for the interview, as usual. So we're going to have a chat about the best way to tell someone to PFO, to please. That's coming up, and so is Kingfisher. Stay with me.
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5: My heart, it has been broken by who I cannot tell.

They have been number one on the buzz chart many times so far this year. Of course, we love them. Kingfisher, The Sun Will Never Settle. Machine. Now, a lot of people talking about how the sun is settling on the summer. We're moving into autumn. And I don't even want to think about the clocks going back and things getting darker. What if you didn't have to deal with that? What if you could follow the sun around the world, just not deal with winter? I would love to be one of those people who has like a winter home, you know? Oh, I just go to Spain for winter. I don't deal with freezing cold temperatures and getting out of bed. And, you know, there isn't even light outside when the children are walking to school. €305,000, it is the kind of money that can make dreams come true. And if you want it, you know what to do. You have got to enter the V cash machine. You take note of the amount. If we call you on Friday, September 11th after 3 o'clock, you tell us the amount and then you win. But first, you've got to get your name into the draw. Two ways you can play, right? You can text the word BEAT to 57557 or you can go onto our website, beat102103.com. 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All the T's and C's are on our website. And the cost is €2.50 plus your standard message rate. Your deadline, as I said, not today. It's next Friday because the giveaway is so big. We're giving you 2 weeks to enter, right? So 3 p.m. next Friday is your cutoff point. After that, Cash Machine randomly selects one entry. We could be calling you. You must answer within 5 rings. You must say the correct amount. €305,000. Start dreaming.

0: Raven Lanae always reminds me of course, picking, you know, petals off of buttercups. Love me not. It's Beat. It's Michelle. I'm filling in for Lydia on Beat Drive. And I was talking earlier about PFO. Basically, please.
1: Fuck off!
0: And how you might tell someone that in the best way. It's not really something that you should be using in a professional setting, you know, or in the shops. So is there another way that we can communicate that? I think I've come up with something a bit genius. I want to share it with you, and I maybe want to give you a challenge. It's going to be fun, I promise. And it's going to give you a superpower, because you will be able to tell someone how to
1: fuck off
0: without saying a word. That's coming up, and so is Shakira.
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2: You're on beat.

0: going right back to her dance roots on this one. I like to call her the voice of dance, really. Becky Hill teaming up with Sonny Federa, and that is Say Something, brand new music. It is 52 minutes past three. It's Michelle, and I'm talking about how to tell someone to
1: take off,
0: but maybe not in such a vocal, verbal way. So this has come from a clip that I saw on TikTok from the wonderful Kyla Cobbler.
2: In a world of beauty and smooth perfection, which, listen, ladies, I've said it once, I'll say it again. Go forth and freeze. You do what you gotta do. No judgment from me. But I just want to take a moment to show you what I've developed in the 35 years on this earth. See those two lines? See those wrinkles? Those disgust wrinkles? You know how long I worked in hospitality? Behind a bar or at a table waitressing, and I couldn't say f*** off, but by God did I feel it, and my skin developed it, just that upside down smile. Okay, look at that. So you can get Botox if you want, or you can just lock in and non-verbally tell people exactly how you feel without getting in trouble in a professional setting.
0: I love her so much, Kyla Cobbler, the comedian there. So she's basically saying, why get Botox when you will lose the ability to tell people with your face that you want them to head off, get lost, basically F off. And I'm like, yes, queen. We can't use that ability. We can't lose it. It is a magical superpower. We need it. So this is the challenge that I'm putting to you today, right? I would like you to do what she did in her video. I would like you to give me your best PFO, your best please.
1: Fake off!
0: Face. So you're not allowed to use words. You're only allowed to use the photo. And you've got to show me with your face that you want me to just get lost. So you got to use your brows. You've got to use those wrinkles, use those frowns, use that mouth. And tell me to just head off with myself without telling me. Do you get me? Send me a selfie. WhatsApp me, please. 085-1029-103. I will pick the best one, and you will win the Beat goodie bag. Sounds like a plan? Bit of crack for a Friday. You get on it. I'll get some more music on. Gonna do some Somber and some Cat's Eye next.
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18: Good evening, I'm Lily. A 12-year-old boy who died in a collision between a car and a train in County Mayo was travelling home from GAA training with his father. The boy was pronounced dead at the scene while his father, who's in his 40s, was taken to hospital. The collision happened at a user-operated level crossing near Ballyhonus shortly before 9 o'clock last night. The government's to publish an action plan to tackle child and family homelessness shortly. Housing Minister and Wexford TD James Brown says it's being developed after extensive engagement with stakeholders in the homelessness, housing and children's sectors. He says its aim is to strengthen efforts to prevent children and families from entering emergency accommodation and reduce the length of time people spend in homeless services. More than 17,500 people accessed emergency accommodation in July, including over 5,600 children. SSE Electricity is increasing home energy prices from next month. The company says a typical electricity customer's bill will increase by almost 9%, while gas customers will see a rise of 9.3%. Electricity standing charges are increasing by more than 6%, and the company is blaming global energy market volatility and increases in network charges for the changes, which will take effect on October 5th. And fines for not wearing a helmet while riding on an e-scooter come into effect from today. Those caught not wearing high-vis clothing could also face fines of €100. The latest news updates are on our website, beat102103.com.
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18: First to soccer, there are two quarterfinals in the FAI Cup this evening. Waterford continued their bid for first cup in 46 years when they faced Sligo Rovers, while Galway United travelled to Drogheda United. To boxing, Katie Taylor will weigh in for the final time this evening ahead of her retirement fight at Croke Park tomorrow night. She'll face France's Flora Pilly with all of the world's super lightweight titles on the line. And finally to tennis, the third round is underway at the US Open. Women's champion Aryna Sabalenka is in action, while Carlos Alcaraz faces Chinese qualifier Wu Yibing.
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17: Beat weather.
18: Today will be breezy with scattered showers and sunny spells. Highs of 15 to 18 degrees. I'm Lily. More in an hour.
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21: 3 minutes past four in Carlow. It is very busy on Castle Hill, moving in both directions. Over on Kennedy Street, moving into Kennedy Avenue is slow. And there are backlogs on Maryborough Road, going onto Bridge Street and out the Castle Comer Road. Then in Clonmel, it is not too bad. Just some usual hotspots like Upper Gladstone Street, going onto Kennedy Park is slow. Queen Street heading towards Western Road, slow there, and also on the N24 by Frank Drone Road going onto the Feathered Road roundabout is slow moving. And lastly, in Wexford Town, there are build-ups by Wexford Retail Park moving outwards towards Duncannon Road roundabout, Clonard Road, Clonard Village, all of those usual spots are slow moving, and you can expect delays on Trinity Street and moving up the quays towards Wexford Bridge. It's Michelle. I've set you the challenge of telling me to F off, but only using your face and not your words. I'm loving the pictures coming in. I will announce the winner after more music on Beat.

0: past four, Gracie Abrams from her new album Daughter from Hell. Look at my life, it's Michelle. I'm in for Lydia, and I set you a challenge. I asked you to tell me to please
1: take off,
0: but to use your face and not your words. This is after Kyla Cobbler, the comedian, said we shouldn't be going getting Botox, because how will we tell people to head off and get lost and that we're disgusted with them if we can't use our wrinkles? And it's so true. So I've had you send me selfies with your best PFO, please head off face, and I'm loving these so much, right? So I've narrowed it down to three, to top three. In third place, Peter Anderson, right? You're giving me a stern look here, Peter, but it's actually not stern enough. Have you had Botox? Have you had work done, Peter? Because you're not like that disgusted with me here. Now, Emer has outdone herself, Emer Gregory. She is giving me, she's giving me like, I like to call the stink eye. She's literally looking at me like, Michelle, your feet, you smell like feet. You smell like rotten cauliflower boiled in rotten eggs. Emer, you're a queen. You're an icon. I absolutely love your PFO face. Come here. Who will we put into the top place? I think I'm going to have to go with Shane, right? So not only did Shane send me his own face where he tried to go like full, you know, FML, like with the look he's giving me, but he also sent me his dog's death stare. So he sent me a photo of his dog who was giving him such evils on Monday because he was about to give the dog the eardrops. And you know what? The dog looks like, if you come near me, that'll be the last cuddle that you'll ever get in your life. So can I give the big goodie bag to the dog? What's the name of the dog? Denny. Yeah. But Emer was a close second. Emer, never lose it. If someone approaches you, you know, whether they're looking at you to sign up to something that you don't want to, you just give them that stare. Iconic. Anyway, no need to get Botox, because how else will we tell people to head off? That's what we'll say. It's Michelle. We'll keep the hits coming. I've got Crystal the Jays and Olivia Rodrigo's stupid song on the way.
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17: And more.

It's Olivia Rodrigo. It's Stupid Song. Michelle here with you on Beat. And if you Google Olivia Rodrigo, something cute and magical will happen. Give it a try now. Machine. Well, it's happening on my computer anyway, that's all I'll say. It is Michelle, and of course I am here to remind you that you can win big money on Beat. We have this thing called the cash machine. It generates money. We give it to people. There are winners who have won $250,000, who have won even more than that, to be honest. And the jackpot at the moment, it's one of the biggest we've ever had. And as always, it's guaranteed. It's tax-free. Taxman can't come and say, give us half of that. No one can have it. Well, that's if you run to the airport after the call, I'd say. Because once people find out you've won, you're going to get some phone calls. Anyway, it's €305,000. It is all waiting to be won this day next week. It's so big, we're doing it across 2 weeks. So if €305,000 sounds good to you, then you need to get out your phone and enter. Otherwise, you can't win. Two ways you can enter, right? 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Get your entry in by 3 o'clock Friday, 11th of September, this day next week. After that, Cash Machine randomly picks one number. We could be calling you. You must answer within five rings. You must say the amount. Not 303, not 304. Think Pitbull, Mr. 305. €305,000. 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

0: It is Crystal with the days. 37 minutes past four. Michelle in for Lydia. How are you? Hope you're getting that Friday feeling. I was talking about how something cute happens if you Google Olivia Rodrigo. Did you do it? If you enter her name into Google, you'll get a whole bunch of daisy chain crowns falling down the screen. Of course, it's after her Daisy Chain Feels Festival had such success last weekend. She raised 20 million. For NGOs helping women and girls. Well, she raised 10 million and then Melinda Gates matched it. So fair play to Olivia. She played, Stevie Nicks played, Chaperone, Joji all played for free so they could raise money for women's and girls' charities, which is fantastic. And she's going to do it again next year. I mean, what a woman. Listen, stay with me. I have some weird news. The alphabet has changed. I've got to fill you in on this. I'm going to tell you more and I'm going to get new music from Miley. No, not new music from Miley. I'm going to get Miley Cyrus on and Fontaine's DC new music.
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0: remember the music video for that. Jesus, I think my father nearly lost his life when he saw it. That is, of course, Miley Cyrus, A Wrecking Ball on Beat. And she has just teased new music. It's coming to us this month, September 18th, a brand new album called Bass Persuades.
1: All the gossip.
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1: All the gossip.
4: The fix.
0: So they've changed the alphabet. This is blowing my mind. I was listening to the podcast I'm Grandmam. I don't know if you know it, Kevin and PJ, two lads from Cork. I very much love them. And PJ was saying that when he was growing up, he thought LMNOP was all one letter because it said so fast, you know, H-I-J-K, LMNOP. And this is when his co-host interrupts him and says, by the way, they've changed the song, so it doesn't sound like that anymore. Get a load of this.
5: You know they're after changing the alphabet.
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7: A, B, C, D, E, F, G, H, I, J, K, L, M, N, O, P.
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7: S, T, U, V, W, X, Y, Z.
0: Isn't that crazy? You can't just go changing a song like that. Like, my mind can't deal with that. Are you able to sing that, the new, like, H-I-J-K-L-M-N-O-P-Q? I actually have to think for a second. O-P-Q-R-S-T. I was going to go W, X, Y, and Z, but it's not. Like, it's really confusing, isn't it? I think there was no need for that now, to be honest. Anyway, there you go. The alphabet song has changed. You have been informed. And I think this is too much. This is too much for us to deal with. Right, let's get on to better things. Brand new music for your Friday from Fontaines, DC. This is Marianne on Beat.

0: It's brand new from Charlie XCX, wink, wink. Just a reaction here from Brendan on the fact that we changed the song for the alphabet. He says, Michelle, any more of this nonsense, I'm going to live on the moon. I understand, Brendan. I understand. Listen, in the next hour, I'm going to tell you how you can win cash all across the week. Next week, we're launching a brand new competition and there will be chances for you to win at €200 in cash every day, multiple times. Keep it locked on beat. I'm going to give you the deets. And I'm going to get another hit mix on. I've got some Sam Fender and Hugel moving to the sun on the way.
1: The beat presenters are being challenged. Don't say the

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16: At 5, I'm Lily. A County Mayo community is mourning the death of a 12-year-old boy in a collision at a level crossing near Ballyhonus. He was in a car with his father when it collided with the train shortly before 9 o'clock last night. His father was taken to hospital with injuries that are non-life-threatening. The Taoiseach says his message to the Russian ambassador is his country should stop its war in Ukraine and not lecture the Irish government. Ambassador Yuri Filatov today warned any attempt to board Russia's shadow fleet by the defence forces would be considered an act of piracy and accused the government of having anti-Russian politics. The Department of Foreign Affairs summoned Ambassador Filatov earlier this week after Germany blamed Russia for a failed drone attack at an airport in Leipzig. Lindsay Clancy's defence has been given an hour to try and prevent a mistrial in her case. After 7 days of deliberations, the jury has been unable to reach a verdict in her trial, where she's accused of murdering her 3 children. 10 marathons in just 10 days is the latest challenge being taken on by a Waterford runner. John Welch has already completed 100 marathons within a 4-year period. His latest effort will raise funds for the UK-based Brathay Trust, which supports disadvantaged young people. John has told us why he decided to take on this challenge.
17: Well, I work with kids in the care system and I've done now for years, and I just came across it and I was really taken by the charity and the work that they do, and it really tweaked interest in me, and then the challenge that they had really tweaked an interest in me, so I said I would try and give it a go.
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16: First to soccer, there are 2 quarterfinals in the FAI Cup this evening. Waterford continue their bid for first cup in 46 years when they face Sligo Rovers. Galway United then travel to Drogheda United. In boxing, Katie Taylor will weigh in for the final time this evening ahead of her retirement fight at Croke Park tomorrow night. She'll face Frances Flora Pilly with all of the world's super lightweight titles on the line. Finally, to tennis, reigning women's champion Aryna Sabalenka has won the opening set of her US Open tennis third round clash with Kamila Rakimova at Flushing Meadows. That's ahead of the men's second seed, with Carlos Alcaraz going up against Chinese qualifier Wu Yibing.
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21: Beat weather.
16: Today will be breezy with scattered showers and sunny spells. Highest temperatures of 15 to 18 degrees. I'm Lily. More in an hour.
21: 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Leitham.ie.
22: 5:04 on a Friday, you know the traffic will be busy. In Kilkenny, Patrick Street moving on to Rose Inn Street is very slow. Then Dean Street moving towards Vicar Street is the same with delays. And there are tailbacks on the Ring Road, actually approaching the Bennett's Bridge Road roundabout in particular. Over in Carlow, the Athy Road going out of the town towards the Athy Road roundabout is all backed up, as is Straw Hall Avenue approaching the same roundabout. And then in the town centre, Castle Hill, Castle Street and Tullow Street all especially is slow. And lastly in Waterford, it's slow on, you guessed it, the Quay and all the roads leading to it. So you've got delays on Lombard Street, the Mall, Summerhill and on Bridge Street as well. It's Michelle in for Lydia. The least I can do if you're stuck in traffic is give you good music. So let's kick it off now.
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0: your Friday serving us some serious bass. Oh yeah, Tame Impala's brand new one. It's called Loser on Beat.
1: The Forbidden Word. With Market Cross, the heart of Kilkenny.
0: Okay, brand new competition alert. 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And we're setting the B presenter as a challenge. Now, if you are not familiar with Market Cross Shopping Centre, well, it's bang in the middle of Kilkenny City. Convenient parking. There is literally everything in there. All kinds of shops and services. Fashion, health, beauty, tech. You can go in for a coffee. You can pop in for a little treat. Have a little chin wag with your pal. Anyway, Market Cross are teaming up with us, right, to launch this competition called Forbidden Word. It's starting on Monday. It's all happening between 7 a.m. to 7 p.m. And there will be a certain word that us presenters are not allowed to say. We actually asked you to help choose the word. We got lots of suggestions, like was mentioned, win, morning, hun. Shona says that so much. Lads was mentioned. But after deliberation, I can now reveal that the forbidden word is...
2: Actually...
0: And I actually already said it during this read. It is something that people say a lot. They may not even realise that they say it. They may slip up. So, from Monday, not today now, between 7 a.m. and 7 p.m, every time a presenter says the word actually, you're going to get the chance to cash in on it. So if you hear them say actually, you're going to text in and you're going to be in with the chance of winning some tasty cash for yourself. Listen, you'll find out more from 7 a.m. Beat breakfast. It's all kicking off then. So lock in Monday to Niall and Show all next week to win. And T's and C's apply. The forbidden word. Can't wait.
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Ariana Grande there, Hate That I Made You Love Me. It's Michelle, 5:30, filling in for Lydia on Beat Drive. We're talking about our new competition with McDonough Junction Shopping Centre there. Or no, sorry, Market Cross Shopping Centre in Kilkenny. And I got a text to say that when I'm next there, I should try a caramel ice cappuccino. Do you know something? I think, like, has ice coffee season passed? I don't want to denigrate your message now, but are we moving into pumpkin spice latte season? I kind of think we are. Sorry. Now, I happen to like autumn. I like my pumpkin spice lattes. I like my crunchy leaves. I like my Gilmore Girls. But if you are unhappy about the temperatures dropping, going back to school, going back to the drudgery of the uniforms and the dinners, how would you like to escape all of your problems? Well, I can't promise that, but I can say that there's €305,000 in the Beat Cash Machine, and I know that that's life-changing money. I know that that's money that can take you out of the job you hate, that can take you across the world, that can buy you the house you want. Whatever it is that you need, Cash Machine is here. You could win big this day next week. So what you got to do, you got to get your name into the draw if you want to win the €305,000. Two ways you can enter, right? You can text the word BEAT to 57557 or you can go onto our website, beat1023.com. 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All the T's and C's are on our website and the cost is €2.50+, your standard message rate. Got to get that entry in by 3 o'clock, of course. Friday, 11th of September, this day next week. After that,

0: cash machine randomly picks one number, we could be calling you. You must answer within 5 rings and you must say the exact amount. So take note of it, please. 305,000 euro. Don't wait for life to happen, I say. Make it happen. Send the text. 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Good luck.
1: BEAT's cash machine.

0: The man has soul and swagger, doesn't he? Teddy Swims, Lose Control. 38 minutes past five. It's Friday evening. If you're stuck in traffic, if you're starving, you haven't even got the bits for the dinner ready, you don't even know what you're going to do. Do you need something to keep you going? I think you might. And you know what I think the answer is?
1: Britney, bitch.
0: I think we need some Britney Spears because only she can get you through a tough time. So what Britney song do you want to hear of a Friday evening? I'm going to get one on. I feel like a Britney throwback. WhatsApp me 0851 29103, your vote for the Britney Spears song, and I'll get it on.
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0: I am so impressed with you. I asked you to pick a Britney song to get through the Friday drive home, and you've picked probably the very best one, her first one. Hit me baby one more time on Beat, and plenty more of those throwbacks coming your way, because Beat Throwback Party is starting at 6. Brand new.
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0: I want to give you something brand new. Could this girl be the new Britney? She's certainly got this electro pop dance vibe. She's slaying it Slater with her new single, Brand New Chanel on Beat.

0: If anyone can prove a dream can come true, it's that man. He used to live in his car at one point, Alex Warren. Now plays to sold-out shows across the globe. And that is the latest one, A Passenger. And that is it from me. It's been a pleasure filling in for Lydia on Beat Drive. You know, I'm back tomorrow on the Saturday show. You can join me from 9. We'll play Hell Yes, Hell No. We'll see if you're up to 90. We'll do the buzz chart. We'll have all of the crack. But for now, the throwbacks are on the way. You know I'm the throwback queen, so I love the next show. Ava is filling in for Chris, and she's giving you 4 whole hours of the best throwback hits. So don't go away, because hips don't lie. Shakira, it's on the way next. Have a great Friday.
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19: At 6, I'm Lily. A County Mayo community is mourning the death of a 12-year-old boy in a collision at a level crossing near Ballyhonus. He was in a car with his father when it collided with the train shortly before 9 o'clock last night. His father was taken to hospital with injuries that are non-life-threatening. Ballyhonus GAA chairperson William Nestor says the boy had been celebrating Mayo's All-Ireland victory with his family and clubmates just last week.
20: In a matter of days, it's come from the highest of highs to the lowest of lows, and we just really feel for the family today. The family are deeply rooted in our club and our community, and you know, anything we can do going forward, we'll go to every length to do that.
19: In the US, the judge in the trial of Lindsay Clancy is yet to give an update on whether he'll declare a mistrial. He gave the defence an hour to appeal that decision to a higher court at 4:30 Irish time. However, there's been no change since. Miss Clancy admits strangling her three children in 2023, but argues she was suffering postpartum psychosis. Jurors have been deadlocked after 7 days of deliberations and are unable to reach a verdict. Judge William Sullivan gave the defence a chance to appeal for a stay over an hour ago.
21: If you want to go up and petition to the SJC for a stay, I'll give you an hour before we bring the jury back down. I think you could, it's just a request for the stay of the declaration of the mistrial. So I'll hold off for an hour and then we'll come back in regards to that.
22: Okay.
21: All right.
19: Case of the blue tongue virus has been confirmed in County Wexford. An unvaccinated 16-month-old heifer tested positive following its death. The Department of Agriculture says it's the first case in Ireland where the infection occurred this year. Farmers are being reminded that vaccination remains the most effective protection against the disease. SSE Electricity household customers will see their gas and electricity charges rise from October 5th. The company is blaming global energy market volatility and increases in network charges for the move. It says a typical electricity customer's bill will increase by 8.9%, while gas customer bills will rise by 9.3%. And a Waterford man is taking on the challenge of running 10 marathons in 10 days in aid of a children's charity. John Welch already has 100 marathons under his belt, which he completed within a 4-year time frame. His latest challenge is in aid of the UK-based Brathay Trust. He explained what the charity does.
23: Yes, so the Brathay Trust is a charity that works with young people in the community. They do a little bit of work outside in nature and stuff for that with kids, and they kind of trying to intervene with them at a very early age. So it's the first official 10 and 10 challenge that was ever organised. So I'm kind of hoping to take on that next year to raise money for those kids.
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19: First two soccer semi-final spots are up for grabs in the FAI Cup, with the first two quarters down for a decision. Drogheda United go up against Galway United, with Waterford facing Premier Division struggler Sligo Rovers. Elsewhere, Ipswich start the first match of the Premier League weekend tonight with a better record than opponents Liverpool. The newly promoted side have 3 points from their first two matches under Gary O'Neill. Liverpool have two draws so far and are expected to hand a debut to new signing Bradley Barcola. To boxing, Katie Taylor is about to weigh in for the last time ahead of bringing the curtain down on her boxing career at Croke Park tomorrow night. She'll face Frances Florapilly, with all of the world's super lightweight titles on the line. Finally, to tennis, reigning women's champion Aryna Sabalenka is through to the fourth round at the US Open Tennis. She's won in straight sets against Kamila Rakimova at Flushing Meadows, and then later on the men's seed, second seed rather, Carlos Alcaraz goes up against Chinese qualifier Wu Yibing.
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15: Beat weather.
19: Clear spells and isolated showers tonight, with lowest temperatures of 8 to 13 degrees.
15: 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Beat's Showbiz Minute with Shaw's. Jeans and a nice top. Mango at Shaw's. You'd be surprised.
2: Hi there. I'm Show. Stacey Solomon has shared an emotional goodbye to Pickle Cottage after reportedly selling her £1.3 million home. Yesterday, she and husband Joe Swash confirmed to fans they'd sold their dream home and would be moving out imminently. Now, the Sort Your Life Out host has shared a montage of her favourite memories from living in Pickle Cottage, which they bought back in 2021. The runtime for the eagerly anticipated new adaptation of Sense and Sensibility by Jane Austen has been revealed. Daisy Edgar-Jones stars as Eleanor, the eldest of the sisters, while Esme Creed-Miles will play Marianne Dashwood, and Katrina Balfe stars as their mother. Ahead of the film's release on the 25th of September, it's been confirmed that the runtime for the movie is 132 minutes, according to the IFCO website. And finally, Alex Earle has broken her silence on her romance with Tom Brady. The influencer acknowledged her long-rumoured relationship with the NFL legend in the new Netflix reality series Earle Meets World. The show premiered today, with the revelation coming during the second episode. For your latest celeb fix, check us out on socials at Beat 102 103, or come hang out with us back on Beat Breakfast Monday morning from 6. We'll chat to you then.
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0: in the machine, wrapping up the first hit mix of the Throwbacks Party. It's Ava with you. I'll be with you all evening this evening, cranking out the tunes, getting you in the weekend mood. Before that, we had some Five in the Mix, Avicii and Aloe Black would Wake Me Up, Supergrass pumping on your stereo and kicking it off, of course, with Shakira's just iconic Hips Don't Lie. Got loads of stuff on the way, but if there's anything you want to hear, keep it old school. Let me know what it is. 085-102-9103 on WhatsApp. Got some Christina Aguilera on the way with Dirty next here on Beat.
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0: It's Major Lazer, Lean On here on Beat from the year 2015. All right, let's keep these tunes rolling. Got some Basement Jacks on the way, especially for Brendan in County Wexford, looking for Rendezvous. I've got it after this.
1: Be for yourself, my man, you'll never be what is in your heart. Weep, little lion man, you're not as brave as you were at the

0: What a track. I forgot just how good that one is. It's Basement Jacks here on Beat. You are listening to your throwback party on a Friday evening. Do you know what? It is one of those weeks where, like, even in the office earlier on today, myself and Killian were talking like TGIF. Thank God it's Friday. Got some Katy Perry with that on the way. It's just when I saw it, I was like, that's so ironic because that was literally what we were talking about earlier in the office. Got some Sean DePaul too with We Be Burned, and haven't heard that one in like a million years. It's all up next.
1: 305,000 euro. Let that sink in.
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0: 2008, Alexandra Burke of Flowrider. It's Bad Boys. You're listening to the Throwbacks Party on a Friday evening. It's Ava Summers with you. Got loads of tunes on the way. Got another hit mix lined up and ready to rock with some Artful Dodger in the mix. Dr. Dre and Snoop Dogg too, and kicking it off with Nelly next.
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0: Hey, I'm Lily.
17: SSE Electricity household customers will see their gas and electricity charges rise from October 5th. The company is blaming global energy market volatility and increases in network charges for the move. It says a typical electricity customer's bill will increase by 8.9% and gas customer bills will rise by 9.3%. EU policymakers, industry representatives and organisations will meet in Dublin next week to discuss online safety for young people. The conference, organised as part of Ireland's EU presidency, aims to ensure the EU's approach to protecting vulnerable groups online is informed by both policy expertise and the lived experiences of young people. It comes as concerns are raised about the presence of teenagers on social media. And Electric Picnic 2027 is sold out. General sale tickets went on sale this morning at 10 a.m. following a pre-sale earlier this week. The lineup won't be announced for a number of months though for next year's festival, which begins on the 27th of August. And just last weekend, 80,000 people attended the event at Stradbally, County Laois. Tomorrow morning will start mostly dry with sunny spells, isolated showers and patches of mist. Highest temperatures of 15 to 19 degrees.
0: It is 7 o'clock. It's Friday evening. It's time to get this party started with the throwbacks.

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0: iconic stuff. It's Dizzy Rascal. He's coming to Ireland later on this year, and I didn't get any tickets yet, but maybe if I find a way to go, I will definitely go see him. I'd say it'd be right crack. Got some Junior Jack on the way with Stupid Disco, and I'm playing all the tunes you're looking for this evening. So keep it old school, but let me know what you want to hear. It's 085-102-9-103. Got a couple of requests in. I've got enough room for a few more, so let me know what you want to hear. Right, let's keep it rolling.
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2: 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Still at the top, Saturday from 11.
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Jason Derulo riding solo here on Beat. Right, James is on looking for Scouting for Girls, who are also actually coming to Ireland this year, playing a couple of small gigs in Dublin. This is She's So Lovely on Beat. Oh.

0: on your throwbacks party. Ava Summers with you, keeping you company. Got loads of tunes coming up. I have had one Tyrone on looking for Smash Mouth All-Star. Do you know what? It's one of those songs that at the time was cheesy, but now looking back on it, it's just so iconic. I'm going to play it next here on Beat. Let's go.
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0: coming up this hour on the Throwbacks Party, but don't go anywhere. I've got a hit mix ready to roll with some Eric Critics and Guru Josh Project next.
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0: 8 o'clock on a Friday evening. It's Ava Summers with you. I've got loads of tunes lined up and ready to go. But first, I'm going to kick off this hour with this one from Eric Critics.

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0: Elton John on a Friday evening. Sure, what? What else would you be having? Oh, man. That used to be my party trick 100,000 years ago when I was in like maybe fifth or sixth class in primary school. It was my party trick that I knew every single... I don't even know. I was going to say you know every single word, but can you know every single word to Scatman? I'm not too sure. Anyway, got loads of tunes coming up. I got some Rudimental and John Newman's Feel the Love. It is one of my favorite tracks ever. And I've got some Room 5 Make Love, a classic, next.
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has been on my gym playlist for pretty much as long as I can remember, like from the time I started training. That was always on my list. It is Rudimental, Feel the Love here on Beat. Right, summer may be over, but this always feels like a summer song to me. And you know what? Whenever I play it, it's kind of a little bit summery. This is B.O.B. So Good on the Throwbacks.

0: Perfecto and Grace. Oh my God, I haven't heard that song in years. In years and years and years and years. What? It's one of those songs I forgot how good it actually is. Right, I've got some Rude Silva with Touch Me coming up. And I've got Bobby Brown playing next here on Beat. I know the coverage starts at 8 o'clock and obviously I want to see Westlife.
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0: 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Can we have get Aiken on the phone? 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

Natty. They are back at the moment, which is actually unreal. That is free on Beat. Got some Tim Deluxe on the way. Got everything but the girl we're missing too. But first, time for a little bit of Cardigans. This is my favorite game.

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0: 9 o'clock on the Throwbacks Party. It's Ava Summers with you. Got some moose tea on the way after this one from DJ Sammy. What a hit. Yeah.

0: weekend track. If that doesn't get you in a weekend mood, I don't know what will. You are listening to the Throwbacks Party. It's Ava Summers with you, keeping you company for the next little while and cranking all the tunes you're looking for. Right, I've got some MGMT on the way, especially for Kay, and I have some example lined up after this one from Milo. Dr. Pressure plays next.
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1: Whatever happened of example? Where did he go? I'd love to know. Got some cascada on the way. But first, this is an absolute belter. I love a little bit of MGMT on the weekends. This is Kids on Beat.

0: It's a classic rhythm of the night here on Beat. David Summers, oh, it's you. Keeping the tunes rolling. Got some Love Inc. on the way. Got some Live and Joy too with Dreamer. That plays next here on Beat.
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0: What a track. Zombie Nation, Kerncraft 400, you're listening to Beat. Like, I'm sorry, that's going to be stuck in your head all week. That's going to be in your head all week, or at least going to be stuck in my head all week. I'll be wandering around the office going... Anyway, right, let's keep the tunes rolling. This time, throwing it back to the year 2010 with a little guy who likes to call himself Duck Sauce.
1: It's Barbra Streisand.

0: Barbra Streisand. 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

0: DJ. Better off alone, wrapping up this hour on the Throwbacks Party, but don't go anywhere. I'm sticking around. I have got some beat anthems on the way, and I've got all the new tunes lined up in there. Got some Arco in it. I've got some Oliver Heldens in the first hour. Got some Coltree too. Got Blessing Cameron Watson and the Chemical Brothers all coming up next.
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coming in from Justice. You're listening to your Friday night feed anthems. And if there's anything you're celebrating this weekend, anything you need to get into the mood for, or you know what I mean, I've got loads of tunes here. All you got to do is let me know what you want to hear. It's 085-102-9103. Got some Arco, Punctual, and New Era on the way after Jessica Brett and Marty Guilfoyle. This is When You're High.

0: Leslie Hill. It's Gecko coming in from Christian in Carlo. Yeah, that's a great tune. Anything else you want to hear, let me know what it is. I've got some culture on the way with Trapped.
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September with a classic, it's Cry For You on Beat. I feel like that song could have a resurgence the same way as Robin's Dancing By Myself did as well. Interesting.

0: I love the Chemical Brothers. What a track. It's Do It Again on your Friday night beat. Anthems is Ava Summers with you, keeping you company until midnight tonight. Cranking out all the tunes that you need to get you through your Friday evening, to kickstart your weekend, to get you in the mood for whatever it is you're getting up to this weekend. I just got a text in. A huge big hello to Kieran and to Sophie. They are heading on their holidays and they're currently packing their suitcases. And then in brackets, we're leaving tomorrow. You know what? That's fine. Last minute packing, that's totally grand. I've got some James Hype on the way for you at Ferrari. But first things first, got some Peggy Goo with Woman next.
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so good. It just never gets old. Dragonette and Martin Solveig. It's hello here on Beat. Right, let's bring it a little closer to home. This one is in from Just Jamie, an Irish DJ. This is Sunrise 2016.

0: anywhere. I've got loads more tunes on the way in the next hour, but if that's your vibe, you should check in with Chris on Old School Sunday. He's always playing tunes like that. Right, what have I got lined up in the next hour, you might ask? Got some cereal in the mix, got some Shakedown too, and I'm kicking it off with you and McVicker next.
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7: It is 11 o'clock. It's Ava Summers with you. Happy Friday. You made it the whole way through the week. So we're going to celebrate by playing some unreal tunes. Got Still Into You on the way after this from Ewan McVicker.

That one is especially for the lads. The lads are always texting me, right? But they never actually say who they are. But you know who you are yourself. They are heading into college next week. They are just all hanging out, having one last hangout before they head back to college. Oh, that's so nice. Don't remind me. Don't remind me that the summer is over, right? I'm not okay about that. I've got some David Guetta on the way with beautiful people after this from Hugel.

0: Mark McCabe. I'm feeling it in the air.
1: Actually, I never hear a Mark McCabe song anymore, but I think it beat Breakfast because the lads pulled an absolutely unreal stunt where they fully convinced pretty much everyone that your man's name was Mark McCain and that the song wasn't Maniac 2000, that it was Manic 2000. And so many people fell for it. Now every single time I see his name anywhere, I'm like, oh, it's Mark McCain. So not helpful, Breakfast guys. Got some Jubel on the way after Silva Bumpa on tonight. Blaze next. It's a typical weekend anthem next.
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Cutie B. It is Rasta's party on your Friday night beat anthems. 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

0: your Friday night beat anthems. Okay, I have to say a big hello to Circa. She's looking for LMC and U2's Take Me to the Clouds Above. I've got it on the way. It's an old school one. It's up next.
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0: wrapping of your Friday night beat anthems for this week. I'm Ava. Thanks so much for coming and hanging out with me. I'll be back with you tomorrow from 3 p.m. on your Saturday sports beat. But it on, darling, tug a buggy. Or don't. It's the weekend. I'll see you then.
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9: Morning. Happy Friday, y'all. Happy Friday, 4th of September. And thank you so much, my beautiful... My beautiful early morning clubbers, because that was an incredible response to Movie Madness this morning, even though I massively messed up. And it was the In-Betweeners movie. And do you know what's lovely about Movie Madness? I'm seeing some faces here that I've never seen before. Like, there's a face here. Graham, never seen your face. Brilliant to see you. Like, welcome to the show. Look at Graham. Welcome to the show, Graham.
10: How are you, Graham?
9: Beautiful tattoo, butterfly tattoo. I always said if I was getting a tattoo, I'd get a... Give it to Graham, actually. Give it to Graham. I've never seen his face before. Give it to Graham. So, Graham, you are the winner this morning.
10: Good morning.
9: What?
10: You're hyper, aren't you? You're ready to go.
9: She's buzzing.
10: Yeah.
9: But I'm always like that.
10: Yeah, I know.
9: Why would I be any different?
10: But I think it was because it was like 6:13. Let's go do a radio show, shall we?
9: Yeah.
10: Let's do it.
9: I'm ready. I will show up for you. Do you know what I mean? I might have been out last night. I might be a little bit tired.
10: Yeah.
9: I might not have slept very much, but I would always show up. And
10: for Graham.
9: I wouldn't say I've been a lot more hyper than this. You ain't seen nothing yet. I'm only getting going. Yeah. But I will say, now you're going to just tell me I'm mad, but it's okay. I stayed in a lovely hotel in Waterford last night, and I noticed this when I was getting ready yesterday. And then this morning again, right? Now, don't, like, take the out of me, but I've just never seen a flush like it in the toilet, right?
10: So.
9: No, honestly, it was... I should have videoed it.
10: No, it was fine. You didn't need to video it. Put it on your story.
9: The toilet was spotless. No, not to video for the story, but just so you could see. It was phenomenal, right? It was like something you'd see, I don't know, it was like, whatever way it flushed, it was like a whirlpool, and it came up to the top, right? You know the way most flushes are just, flush, and then a little bit of water rises and back down. No, this was a swirly, whirly action, and it was just really now this toilet was spotless as well.
10: Okay.
9: So it was just to look at a nice, clean toilet.
10: You know, look, I'm going to give you this one, right? Because there's a lot of bad flushes out there.
9: Thank you. But this is what I'm saying.
10: There's so many bad flushes.
9: Why did you come down on me when I started the conversation, though?
10: The swirly, whirly. I mean, it's a weird place to start the show, but I'm with you.
9: I know, but it's just, there's, as you said,
10: those two button ones, and what button do I press? And neither of them flush properly.
9: You know a flush that, like, you feel like you have to hold your finger on it and it barely flushes, and like, not to be, but sometimes you have to go flush twice. This one, phenomenal.
10: Swirly,
9: would have taken
10: whirly.
9: Anything with it. It was just a whirlpool.
10: Swirly, whirly.
9: And I thought, if I had money, I'd sort out a flush like that.
10: Okay.
9: Because if there was something quite, like, I don't know, magical about it, I suppose, if for want of a better word.
10: Mm-hmm.
9: Maybe I am a little bit hyper.
10: I think you might be a little bit, but that's
9: maybe.
10: Okay.
9: Anyway, Amy's yawning.
10: No, you're all right, Amy.
9: Okay.
10: Did you go do karaoke?
9: No, I didn't. I'm so very jealous.
10: Okay.
9: Yeah, they went to do karaoke after we left. But anyway, we're here this morning and we will look for your support and love and adoration. After 8 o'clock. Again, welcome to the show, Graham. Beautiful tattoo and winner of Movie Madness.
10: Yeah.
9: Will we play Phil's birthday game?
10: Let's play Phil's game. We need you to play along with us as well. And we'll do that after some Olivia Dean. Good morning.
9: Morning.

0: Olivia Dean, Man I Need from Big Breakfast. It's 7:10. Good morning.
1: Good morning.
0: You.
1: Let's do this.
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1: Friday morning, it's the 4th of September, and just a reminder, if you've been off for the summer, or maybe you're new around these parts, this is Phil's birthday game, and we've been playing it now for since the start of the year, maybe even a little bit before. My dad was in bed one night, Audrey. Welcome to the show, darling. How are you? It's delighted to have you. And he was in bed one night and he was listening to a radio station in England. And so he suggested this game. So we basically just robbed it. Right. And
3: as you should.
1: Fun fact for you.
3: Reclaim something.
1: Yeah. What?
3: Reclaim something.
1: Yeah. And the thing is, it's anybody can play it. All you're doing is guessing as close as you can to the correct age of a celebrity, right?
3: Right, because I'm famously brilliant at this. Yeah.
0: But we thought you were the man for this.
1: We know you love it.
0: You love games at 7 o'clock. You love games.
3: It's my favourite.
1: What's your favourite one? This one.
3: What's my favourite one?
1: You can't remember
3: any of the
1: other ones.
3: About. I think Folly to Cinema is probably grand. Like, you know,
1: grand.
0: That's as good as you're going to get.
1: I'd love to play Plot in a Pop Song with Odrin.
3: Yeah. I'm not going to lie. I'm pretty sure I've done all of these. I just don't remember doing any of them.
1: You haven't done all of them.
0: There's new ones this week.
1: Get yourself on the early shift.
0: We need to get you on the early shift for a full week.
1: We'll have a look at the roster and see if we can move things around to make your dreams come true. Right. So basically what's going to happen here in round one is I'm going to ask you five celebrities' birthdays, right?
3: Lovely.
1: And you have to get as close as you possibly can. Okay. No, I can do it, Niall. I can do it. You are going to be, your score is going to be counted based on how far out you are, basically. You want a low score on this,
3: right,
1: okay?
3: Yeah.
1: And then you're going to take somebody on. Did I do that?
0: Yeah, you did. Okay. Good job. Well done.
1: Thank you.
3: Fair play, Shauna.
1: You're welcome. Okay, here we go. Celebrity number one on Phil's birthday game this morning is
3: straight into it.
1: Mr. Ed Sheeran.
0: Ed Sheeran.
3: This man giving between 30 and 40.
1: Around
3: 36.
1: Forever, like, started so young.
3: Too long. 36, I'd say.
1: It's very, very close. He's 35, so you've only lost one point.
3: Okay.
1: Your next celebrity, and I can't say that I know this person, but it's Lamine Yamal.
3: Oh, it's a footballer. Yeah. Isn't he, like, 19?
1: Is that your final answer?
3: He's either 19 or 20. I'm going to say he's 19.
1: Bang on the money. See, it's the lack of caring that's really going in your favour.
3: Not gonna lie, when you said final answer, I was thinking, is he 18? And I was like, no, I don't.
1: Who's he play for?
3: It's for Barcelona.
1: Barcelona, 19. Wow. Right, next on the list this morning, Harry Styles, the man who runs and walks to his gigs.
3: Yeah, it's kind of been a bad thing now to run, isn't it?
1: I think running has been around for a while.
3: And that man can afford a car to his gigs.
1: He's very fit.
3: This again, 30s to 40s.
1: Take One Direction, though. Take One Direction. Like, were you a One Directioner?
3: No. Why ask that question? You obviously know the answer to this, Sean.
0: What's your favourite One Direction song?
1: Sometimes people surprise you. Like, he could come out and say, like, Story of My Life is one of my favourite songs. Do you know what I mean? It wouldn't put past you.
3: Yeah, anything's possible, I suppose. Yeah, but you're like that stage. Like, just ask me anything.
1: What is your favorite One Direction song?
3: I don't even know what the name is. The Story of My Life is one of theirs, isn't it?
0: Well, she just said that.
3: Oh, I've no idea. Yeah, recency bias on Story of Her Life. I'm going to say 33.
1: Okay, very close. 32. You're losing a point there, but this is tight.
0: You need to give one of the older ones. So he's way out.
3: One of the older ones? No, that's not fair. Like,
1: okay. Yeah. Oh, yeah. I suppose for fairness' sakes, Tom Cruise.
3: Oh, Tom Cruise. Mr. He's like, I want to say he's in his 50s, but I feel like he's in his 60s.
0: Mm.
3: And I feel like he's maybe 63.
1: See, I gave him an older one and he still is only one out. He's 64. Oh, this is going to be hard to beat you, to be fair. Gosh, you might smile for a while.
3: Not even for the day, for a while.
1: Right, your last celebrity this morning is... Okay, I'll give you another one that I think might not be the easiest. I'll give you Oprah Winfrey. She's actually coming to Dublin, I think, this month, randomly. She's playing, is it like the Convention Centre or the Three Arena she's doing?
0: That's like a talkie.
1: Yeah.
3: My brain is thinking, is she older than Tom Cruise? I feel like she's been around, in my brain, she's been around longer. But I think that's because I think of like her TV show as older than Tom Cruise's movies, if that makes sense.
1: Well, she started as a news reporter, and she was doing that for years before she went out on her own to do the talk show. No, I'm not that. Like, I don't think that's just a fun fact for you. Put that in your back pocket.
0: I would say to you, her shows are not around longer than Tom Cruise movies.
3: Yeah, but I've seen him more recently in movies, if that makes sense.
1: You think he's around longer?
0: Movies are around longer than her big TV show. Like, Tom Cruise making movies since 38.
3: I feel like she's aged gracefully, whereas he looks a bit plastic, you know, as well.
0: Okay.
1: No, I like this side of Adrian. He's given us, tidbits. Yeah, yeah.
3: 58.
0: Ooh.
3: It's definitely too young, isn't it? Yeah, she's definitely in her 70s or something, isn't it?
1: I have to take your answer, though. Yeah. She's 72.
0: Yeah. Whoa, that's
1: so that you're really...
0: That's 17.
1: Oh, you were doing so 17. Well. Well, what happens now is you're going to find out if somebody else can
0: get
1: do better
0: than
1: that.
0: 17.
1: The aim of the game is to get as low as you possibly can. So if you think you can beat Odrin's score of 17, just send a birthday cake emoji to 085-102-9103. Now, the real joy here would be if Odrin would stick around for the round two. Because I just think everyone loves you.
3: Oh, yeah, sure they do.
1: You're very popular around these parts. So would you be willing to stay?
3: I'll do it. Yeah, just for you, Shauna.
0: Okay.
1: Thank you, darling.
0: Okay, birthday cake emoji if you'd like to play round two and see if you can get a better score than 17 this morning.
2: Niall and Show, waking you up on Beat Breakfast.
1: It's Friday morning. It is Phil's birthday game and it's round two. Adrian took on round one and he scored 17. So the aim of the game here is to score less than 17 in order to win. And that means that you have to get as close as you possibly can to the celebrities' ages.
0: Yeah, yes, I just wanted to point out, just in case some people are wondering, Adrian wasn't out late last night. He's just always a bit grumpy. Your rest of us can have an excuse, but he's just...
3: I was out late. I was home at 12.
1: That's later than me.
0: That's very late, actually.
3: Living my life now.
1: But he wasn't partying, what you want to say.
3: But
1: do you know what, Adrian, I take you as you are.
3: And to be fair, I usually, now I've changed to starting at 7:30, and I feel like that extra hour to get up for the 6:30 shift this morning really does pay off.
1: You felt it?
3: I felt it today.
1: It's great to have your company.
3: It's showing.
1: It's great to have your company. Let's talk to your opponent this morning. Kate is on the phone.
4: Good morning.
1: Hello. How are you, love?
4: Good, good, good.
1: Good. Where are you?
4: We are on the motorway on our way to Dublin.
1: Very good. And who is we, Kate?
4: It's Kate and Bobby this morning.
0: Morning, Bobby.
1: Bobby, welcome to the show. What did you say?
5: Well, how's it going?
1: It's going good, Bobby. Better for hearing your voice. Listen, what's the weekend plan, guys?
4: All quiet. We have a one-year-old and another one on the way. We don't do much.
1: That is a busy house. Yeah, exactly. Sleep. Okay, so here's what's going to happen. Kate and Bobby, you are going to take Adrian on. Adrian, would you like to say hello to the lovely couple this morning?
3: Fair play to you. I feel like it's a bit unfair. It's two of them now going against me. Possibly three if you get the baby.
1: Well, they're going on less sleep, Adrian. Yeah. Do you know what I mean?
4: Yeah. A lot less.
1: So, I think it's even out in that regard. Right, here's what's going to happen. I'm going to give you five celebrities. The aim of the game is to get as close as you can. Are you ready, guys?
4: Yeah.
1: Come on now, Bobby. You were enthusiastic at the start. Your first celebrity this morning is Usain Bolt.
4: Oh, he's definitely 40, isn't he?
3: Bobby,
4: 43. Right. Bobby's saying 43.
1: Your first answer was closer. He's 40.
0: Okay.
1: So that's 3 points gone.
0: Three
1: but that's okay.
5: Women are never wrong, I suppose.
1: Women are never wrong, Bobby said. Bobby in the background. All right. Your next celebrity is Mark Zuckerberg.
4: Oh.
0: Hard to put an age on him.
1: Yeah, it is.
4: I'm going to say 45.
1: 45, okay. You're still in the right sphere, shall we say. He's 42.
0: Okay.
1: Three. Now, unfortunately, Adrian had a clanger with Oprah Winfrey, so he lost
0: a lot
1: of points.
0: They can afford to be out by three for all five.
1: You just need to keep it at that level. Don't be going, way out.
4: Okay.
1: Your next,
4: room to improve.
1: Room to improve. No, I think you're doing great, guys. I think you're doing great. Your next celeb is, let's give you Billie Eilish this morning.
4: 28.
1: Okay, that's 4 out. Billie Eilish is 24 only.
4: Poor Billie.
0: Billie Bucks.
1: What did you say?
0: Billie Bucks.
4: I wouldn't be happy if someone gave me 4 years.
1: Right. I am not familiar with this one, but I'm sure you will be. Neymar Jr.
4: He's not retired yet, but he's getting there.
3: On Bobby, chime in on
4: 38.
0: This one.
1: And what's, but do you want to confer with Bobby? Bobby,
4: if
1: you...
4: that was Bobby's guess. I'm here reading this. I'm only just the speaker.
1: Okay.
0: Speaker of the house.
1: 34. So four out. Okay, what are we at now?
0: So we're currently at
1: this is pivotal.
0: We're at 14, so you need to be within three to draw or win.
1: Oh, this is really... what's going on there? What's so funny?
4: Oh, it's too much this hour, lad.
1: Yeah.
3: How do you think I feel?
1: Okay. Do I go old or middle? What do you think? What'll I do? Older or like someone in the middle?
0: I think... Oh, Amy's tough this morning.
1: Okay. Your last celebrity this morning is Denzel Washington.
0: Ooh, that's such a tough one. Oh, stinker.
1: This is Amy's fault.
4: Thanks, Amy.
1: Okay, take your time. We're here till 10.
0: He's been around a while.
4: Definitely been in his 60s, isn't he? He's around a long time.
0: He is.
4: That's a lot longer.
0: A lot of 90s movies. And he looked old then.
1: They're just laughing.
4: All right. We'll go 68.
1: Oh, no. Okay, he's 71. Is this a draw?
0: That's a draw.
1: No
0: 17
1: way!
0: Each.
1: Oh, my God. We need a tiebreak. Okay. Okay.
4: Oh, no.
1: Here we go.
0: Okay.
1: How do I do this? This is the first time in Phil's new birthday game that we've actually had a draw.
0: Okay, so I think...
1: This is good! I'm so excited.
0: If you have a celebrity, because of the order we played, Aldrin will guess first, and then Kate and Bobby will guess, and whoever's closest will win.
1: Okay. Ahead of them supporting Katie Taylor tomorrow night, this is a Westlife member, and I need you to tell me what age Nicky Byrne is. And Aldrin's going to go first, guys.
0: Okay, quick answers.
1: On the line.
3: 45.
1: Okay, and guys in the car, Kate, Bobby.
4: 43.
3: Is he 44?
1: He's 47. Aldrin's
0: our winner.
1: Like, I think Amy played a part in that. I'm joking. Do you know what? Nobody saw that coming, no more so than Aldrin. Like,
4: We were confident.
1: Kate and Bobby, I would love to have you on again. You can. Sorry, what were you saying? No, Bobby's finished yet.
5: I gave you a bad group.
1: Okay, Bobby.
3: It is your fault, Sean.
1: Okay, Bobby, I'll go away and think about it for the weekend.
0: Reflect on that.
1: I will have a think about it, Bobby and Kate, and I'd love you to play again. You were brilliant contenders. Aldrin's the winner, but we love you. Kate
0: Safe
1: and
0: journey,
1: Bobby.
0: Stubble, guys.
1: We'll send you out some goodies, okay?
0: Have a great weekend.
1: Bye, guys.
4: Bye.
0: Winner speech, or what would you like to say here?
3: Speech. I feel like it would have been sacrilegious if I didn't get Westlife, really, wouldn't it, being from Sligo? But Nicky Byrne's from Dublin.
1: I didn't even think of that.
3: Nicky Byrne's a bit of me, though, isn't he, though? Because he's like born in Dublin, but you know, he's part of a Sligo group.
1: He went to the Sligo
3: group.
1: Mm. Can I just finish with the message that came in from Mark, who's a regular on this show, and this is just for you. There's a petition to put Aldrin on the show every morning at 7.
3: Stop that petition right now, please.
1: Aldrin needs to be a regular. His enthusiasm is infectious.
0: Yeah, I say the same every day.
3: Sensing some sarcasm here.
1: Well done, Aldrin.
0: Thank you. You might come back later and sue us. We need that later, okay?
1: Look at his face.
3: Yeah. Of course, sue us.

0: Fugel and moving to the sun at Beat Breakfast on Friday morning.
1: Jeez, a lot has happened. Like, a lot has happened already, hasn't it?
0: Yeah.
1: We've peaked.
0: We've lots to get to this morning. Your last chance, by the way, a little bit later to get your Somber tickets. And also, we've got the big prize to go with McDonald's, the Xbox console later on this morning. And of course, we'll go into battle on cheese or no cheese.
1: I haven't even considered that.
0: Looking forward to it this morning. We've got Goss next.

0: 43.
1: All the gossip.
2: Break on the sauce, yeah.
3: Yeah, that's it.
4: Give me the goss on Beast.
1: All the gossip.
0: All right, tomorrow night could be the sporting event of the year. We're one day away.
5: I know. I've kind of got my head around the fact that I'll have to nap tomorrow in order to be prepared for tomorrow night, because I know the coverage starts at 8 o'clock and obviously I want to see Westlife and the fight as well. Mm. But it's not actually kicking off for her until like 10 past 10, I believe.
0: 10 past 10. Yeah. Well, they can't put an exact time on it because it depends on how quick the other matches go, but they're expecting it to be around 10 past 10. And then it'll be very quick. They'll fly through 10 rounds, 2 minutes.
5: I'd be in bed by 11.
0: Yeah.
5: But you won't.
0: It's Saturday night.
5: I won't be in bed by 11 because the adrenaline of watching some piece of history and then expecting to lie down and go asleep, that's not going to happen. I get very into it.
0: There's no guarantee they're going to show Westlife on telly either.
5: Are you having a laugh?
0: I'm just saying. Like, it's certain the coverage starts at 8. I'm sure the early matches must be starting at 7. They may just cut straight to the boxing. Yeah.
5: Can we get somebody on from... Who's looking after this?
0: There's Aiken Promotions.
5: Can you get Aiken on the phone for me?
0: Well, actually, it's probably more an RTE question if they're going to show
5: Aiken
0: us.
5: Get Aiken or RTE on the phone. Have them on my desk by 5. Yeah. That wouldn't be good, lads. I don't believe that. Hang on a second. They didn't announce that Westlife are like headline performers and then they're not going to show them on the TV.
0: Well, I don't know. I'm just saying there's no guarantee. That's all right.
5: Do you not think that's mad, Amy? I know you're filming me. Sorry.
6: It would be mental if I can't see Westlife performing.
5: I actually think that would be a disgrace.
0: Well, is it not a bit weird that Westlife are performing?
5: Look, once you get past the fact that maybe it's like a not who you might... Like, who would you have thought would be kind of a sport act, but like a musical act?
0: It's like somebody a bit more rousing. I don't know, a Damien Dempsey.
5: Have
0: or
5: you heard
0: Aslan.
5: When you're looking like that in full flow? Have you? Been on a dance floor full flow?
0: Is Swear It Again going to inspire Katie to do it?
5: Absolutely. Swear it all over again. I will win. Swear it again.
0: Flying without wings.
5: Literally, Katie Taylor. That could be her coming out song.
0: I just think it's a strange choice. I'm not arguing with it because they bring joy to people, but it's a strange choice.
5: I don't think it's as strange as them not being shown on TV. You know, there's so many, like, you know, all of those songs would work in terms of what. Go on. What information have you got for me there?
0: Well, I just started looking at an article here, which is telling us, 10 past 10 is expected. It'll zip along. Yesterday, we got the news that Westlife will lead the musical side of the entertainment, but there's no indication yet when fans can expect to hear them sing any of their 16 number one singles.
5: They're going to sing 16.
0: No, they're not going to sing all 16. So there's like 1, 2, 3, 4, 5. 6, 7, 8 boxing matches before Katie.
5: They could squeeze in 2 songs between each and that'd tot up the 16 UK number ones. Alright.
0: So if you want to watch every minute of every fight, you need to subscribe to how do you say that? DAZN? D-A-Z-N? RT have only been granted access to broadcast from 8 p.m. And on a historic note, as we know, this is the first time boxing has been held at the Jones Road venue since Muhammad Ali beat Alvin Blue Lewis 54 years ago.
5: If they don't play Bop Bop Baby,
0: oh God,
5: I'd be absolutely disgusted. Can we get Aiken on the phone, will you?
0: Aiken and RTE.
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0: Kid, latest single, Easy Does It. It's Friday's Beat Breakfast. Good morning.
1: Morning. Welcome to Friday. Hope you're well this morning. The weekend is close. Josh does say, on the back of the chat that we had about the Katie Taylor fight and the fact that Westlife were going to be headlining them.
0: Are you working for Aiken or RT now, Josh, that you didn't tell us?
1: Well, he just said Westlife will be on TV show now. I don't know if that's Josh taking on the powers of manifestation and just working on it, or he has some kind of inside knowledge. He's currently typing. Very exciting, people. On the edge of our seat stuff. Do you want to do...
0: I'll do this and then you can come back to it.
1: No, he's replied. Do you know what he said?
0: Go on.
1: He's just trolling me again. So you don't know anything. Gosh. Archive him. Right, let's play Beat the Bomb, shall we? We're teaming up with Morris's Builders Providers in Waterford, celebrating their end of summer 4-day sale. It's still on and it's on until Sunday, this Sunday, the 6th of September, and there are offers across the store. So for the last time this week in our new realm of Beat the Bomb, we are giving you the chance to win a €50 voucher with Morris's Builders Providers in Waterford, and the highest score, which currently stands at...
0: Six
1: is going to get their hands on the €100 voucher. 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We'd love you to play this Friday morning. 085 102 9103. 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

0: 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Happy Friday.
1: Welcome to Friday's Beat Breakfast, 4th of September. It's good to have your company this morning. Are we ready for the weekend, everybody?
2: Yes.
1: Who's hitting the couch?
3: Me.
1: Me. I rarely say that.
3: Yeah.
1: And I mean it. I've said this before in the show, Amy. If not for a long time have I said, if you see me out, get me off the town. All right? Get me off Wexford town. Don't let me down there. I'm staying in. All right? I'm not to be...
3: So you're not going out for food at all this weekend. Is that what you're telling us?
1: I didn't say that. I might have to collect something. I might have to collect a Tengs or something.
3: Okay,
1: do you know what I mean?
3: Okay.
1: Like, I might have a Chinese. I didn't say I was... Like, I'm not confined to the house. I'm just planning to stay for as much as I... If you see me on the town,
3: send
1: go
3: home.
1: Home show.
3: Yeah.
1: All right?
3: Yeah. Okay.
1: I need that kind of, like... I need that kind of discipline. I can't say that I'm not going to go out for a bite. Do you know what I mean?
3: All right.
1: But
3: okay.
1: I just mean, for the most part, like, I'd say 80% of the time I will spend at home.
3: Okay.
1: I wouldn't be as disciplined as you. You do 100%.
3: Yeah, well, apart from the shop, would be the only place
1: what's
3: I'm
1: your
3: going
1: plan,
3: this weekend.
1: Aim?
2: I'd say 90% at home.
3: Yeah.
2: 90%.
1: What's the other 10?
2: Maybe going to the shop. I'm thinking maybe the cinema.
3: Ooh.
1: But yeah, sorry, I have to say.
3: Oh, no, she's gone out again now.
1: No.
3: You see her at the cinema, refuse her entry and send her home.
1: No, unfortunately, I have to retract what I said, right? I have the percentages lower. And that is because it's €4 to go to the cinema this weekend.
3: Okay.
1: And that's an offer. And that's to encourage people to go back to the cinema and to try and use cinemas again. So unfortunately, I will have to be at the cinema.
3: Mm.
1: So if you see me there, just say hello.
3: Okay.
1: Right?
3: They're the rules. Okay, it's time for Beat the Bomb, our final round this week with Morris Builders Providers in Waterford. They're celebrating their end of summer 4-day sale. It's on right now, running till Sunday with offers across the store. We've got our final daily prize, a €50 voucher to give you, just for coming on air and having a bit of crack with us. And if you get the highest score of the week, which is currently 6, you will be upgraded to the €100 voucher. So if you'd like to play, get your name and county into us right now on 085 10.

0: That is big in the charts at the moment, Coulter, and it's called Trapped, a beat. Okay, last round to Beat the Bomb this week. 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And our final contestant this week, we're off to Tipperary. And Jessie's there. Hey, Jessie, how's things?
1: Hi, guys.
0: Well, what's
2: Jessie,
0: going on?
2: How are you this Friday morning?
1: Good. Thank God it's Friday.
0: I know.
2: Yes, we hear you, girl. We hear you. What's the plan? What are you up to?

0: I'm just waiting to go into work.
1: Okay, and what's work, Jessie?
0: I'm working in a Mary Street pharmacy in Clonmel.
2: Amazing.
1: Okay, busy day ahead.
0: Oh, yeah.
2: Always busy in the pharmacy, I'd say. Are you working through the weekend or have you some time off?
0: Just a half day tomorrow.
1: Okay, and what are you going to do then for the rest of the weekend? Are you like us, couch?
0: Well, we're actually putting, me and my partner are putting in windows at the moment, so that's why he's next today, because the builder
2: be handy, the prize.
1: Okay, so you have a week of like self-build, basically.
0: Yeah.
2: Okay.
1: Good for you, girl, good for you. Right, well, we'll do our best to give you some help with this.
2: We are rooting for you.
0: Thank you.
1: The timer is shorter. It's been controversial all week, but all that means really is you just, if you don't know, it's just
2: keep moving
1: on very quickly.
2: Okay.
1: All right.
2: Okay, let's do this. Best of luck. Hope they suit you.
1: Jessie, which Irish singer will appear as the musical guest on SNL UK?
2: No,
1: CMAT is the answer. What country is famous for tacos?
0: Mexico.
1: Is right. What actor played Iron Man?
0: Robert Downey Jr.
1: Is right. What is the name of the fictional town in The Simpsons?
0: Springfield.
1: Springfield is right. How many points is a goal worth in Gaelic football?
0: Two.
1: No, it's three. Which drink is made from fermented apples?
0: Cider.
1: Yes. Which Irish county is known as the Garden County?
0: Offaly.
1: No, it's Wicklow. What is 9 multiplied by 8?
0: 9 multiplied by 8. 72.
1: 72 is right. Which river flows through Waterford City?
0: The Shore.
1: Yes. What actor plays Deadpool?
0: Ryan Gosling.
1: No.
0: Ryan Reynolds.
1: Ryan Reynolds was the answer. What country gifted the Statue of Liberty to the United States?
0: France.
1: Yes. What is the largest mammal on Earth?
0: A whale.
1: The blue whale is the answer.
2: Yeah,
1: what famous clock started, so I'll finish, what famous clock would you find in London?
0: Big Ben.
1: Big Ben. Jessie. Jessie. Jessie. Jessie. Showing them how it's done. Swooping in Friday morning, putting windows in with her partner over the weekend.
2: There's nothing this woman can't do.
1: This woman is on fire. Jessie.
2: You got 9 points.
1: Jessie. You've also made a bit of history, girl. First week of the shorter time on Beat the Bomb. And you've scored 9, and that's the top score. You've also got yourself the €100 voucher, thanks to Morrison's Builders Providers in Waterford. But your game was strong, girl. Your game was strong. Anything to say, Jessie? You've made a piece of history.
0: No, I'm good. Thanks. I'm delighted.
2: That'll do.
1: That'll do. We're so delighted for you. And best of luck with the rest of your build. And have a good
0: thanks
1: day in work.
0: Much.
1: Thanks, Jessie.
2: There you go.
1: Bye,
2: she did
1: girl.
2: It. So happy for 9
1: that.
2: Points. And reminder, the Morris Builders Provider sale is continuing through the weekend
1: just
2: until Sunday.
1: Just a brilliant end.
2: Exactly. The climax you wanted.
1: You couldn't write it. Amy had to go out there for a second.
2: You missed it all, Amy.
1: Jessie came in, right, and just showed them how it was done.
3: Really?
1: She got 9 points.
3: Well
1: played
3: done.
1: A phenomenal game. Katie Taylor could take a thing or two from
2: Jessie. She should
1: Jessie.
2: Be doing the pep talk for Katie tomorrow.
1: She played a strong and flawless game. Didn't falter. Jessie and Tip, everybody. Jessie and Tip.
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2: It's my show.
1: Right. It's Friday morning. It's Friday, and it is your last edition of the week of Beat Breakfast, and we're so happy to be here. But if you were with us yesterday and earlier on this morning, my beautiful early morning clubbers, you will be in on the kind of inside info that we were out last night. We make no secret of what we do around here, apart from the fact that we put it all up on Instagram anyway, so it's hard to hide.
2: We had a couple of departures here in Beat at the moment, and so we went out to celebrate their tenure, you could say, which involved a kind of late lunch that went on for a while.
1: I don't know why it was called lunch, because we went at 4:30.
2: Half four. Yeah, late lunch. And then continued to the pub for the evening, and then some people continued on to karaoke, but we had the sense at a certain hour to get ourselves home.
1: Well, we needed to be here for you, and we needed to look after you and make sure that. Why are you laughing? Odrin's back, everybody.
2: Odrin's back.
5: I swear you were like a healthcare worker.
2: It's an important job.
5: I have to be here for you.
2: Yeah, important job.
1: Odrin, do not play down the role that we would be playing.
5: Who else would guess what age Denzel Washington is Friday morning?
1: Odrin played Phil's birthday game earlier this morning. Anyway, we are here for you, but I will be honest, like we're lacking in sleep. Not energy. I wouldn't say we're lacking in energy.
2: I'm lacking in energy.
1: One of us is not lacking in energy. But we are a little bit tired and emotional.
3: Delicate.
1: And I would say by 10 o'clock, you will see the kind
2: slump.
1: Of like the what?
2: Slump.
1: Yeah, the slump. I did ask Orla Apple to bring me a sausage from the hotel because she's getting a breakfast and I wasn't able. So I said, wrap up a sausage there in a tissue, will you, and bring it into me. Anyway, hopefully that'll give me a pick-me-up later on.
2: But ahead of the company call at 11.
1: Oh, I'd have to have it before then. Anyway, what we're going to do this morning is...
2: Yeah, we need help.
1: We are going to ask you, our beautiful morning clubbers, to shower us with support, adoration, comfort. How would you mind us in our current state
2: or
1: condition?
2: You know us better than anyone. What are the things that you could do, say, feed us, sing to us, that would make me and show just feel a bit more alive and happier today?
1: So I'm going to start with a positive, and let's start with Amy first. This is why Odrin is here. Look at Odrin.
5: Here for this.
1: Yeah, one second. Yeah, Amy,
2: you
1: just come in first. Amy, darling, okay?
2: Okay.
1: So what are you nice going to do for us today? What would you do, Amy, to build us up, to make us feel better after being out late last night?
2: We need it.
1: Come on now. What would you get us? Food, whatever.
6: I'd get you drinks, so I'd make you Barry's tea, but I would offer to make not a coffee, but I don't think he'd accept.
1: No, he wouldn't.
2: No, you gotta do better than that. I don't like
1: what would you feed us?
2: Coffee.
1: Tea's not enough either. Like comfort.
2: Sorry, we're very demanding.
1: Like comfort.
6: Very.
1: Yeah.
6: Oh God, I feel
1: food. Any food that you think I would appreciate?
6: I could go get you two Carberry dinners.
2: I'm not going to start
1: with a Carberry.
2: Yeah. Look, I'll help you. Will I help you a little
6: bit? Help me.
2: Will you just bring me a kitten.
6: A kitten?
1: Yeah. And then a puppy for
2: a puppy,
1: sure.
2: Yeah. And then
1: I also need something to eat. Like the one sausage that Orla Apple is bringing me won't be enough. Do you know what I mean? What would you...
6: Pastries?
1: There you go, girl.
2: Now you're on the right track.
1: Now you're hurling. Now you're hurling.
2: You're diesel.
1: A chocolate twist over the road. That'd be perfect.
6: Perfect.
1: Now, hand that microphone over there to our sports editor, Odrin Johnson from... Beat. Odrin was with us earlier this morning. He just loves being with us.
2: Yeah, he loves
1: and so
2: being
1: we brought
2: on
1: him
2: air.
1: Back. And what we're just asking you, what we brought you in here for, because we don't think there's anybody that could lift us and comfort us and mind us as much as you could. And I just want to know, Odrin, what you are willing to do for myself and Niall to just kind of get us through, just look after us.
5: I think I've done it. I've come into the studio. I've played guinea pig for you this morning. Mm-hmm. That's enough. What else do you want?
1: No, you're not getting this. Take lead from Amy. The pastry. The puppy, the kitten, she's or a Carberry later. What would you like to do for us?
5: I'm not doing anything for you. I've got work to do. Like,
2: oh my God,
5: what's going on here?
1: No, just try, darling. Just there's something in there. Something in there that would
2: do you not
1: be...
2: love show.
5: No,
1: she's grand. She's
5: a wonderful person. Yeah. What would I do? I suppose you know. What time did you finish up at yesterday?
1: About half one.
2: We started as...
5: finished at half one?
1: Yeah.
5: Jeez, I share you in praise for that. At your age? Unreal.
2: No, you finished... He means by, like, at night. You finished at 11.
1: Oh, sorry. No, I was home by 11. I thought you meant at work.
5: Oh, my God. You just only finished at half one. Like, what do you need me for? Get out of here at half one.
1: Just like, what if I was... If I was, like, on the couch at home, what would you bring me? Do you know what I mean? Like, what would you... Just anything, or even a Kit Kat.
5: Bring like, you a go-get attitude. I'd be like, get off my couch.
1: All right, this is falling off.
2: I'm happy to tell you there's a lot more coming in on the
5: They'd
2: text.
5: Be better at this than me.
2: Yeah, they are. They're definitely better at it than you. They're more
5: you
2: inspirational.
5: You picked the wrong person to bring in for this.
1: Yeah. It gave me absolutely nothing but a talking down, really.
2: Yeah, yeah. It's a real kind of wake-up call. Get a hold of your life show. That's what
1: I
2: he did.
1: I think I have a hold, but I just think I was looking for a little bit.
2: No,
1: you
2: look,
1: not as well.
2: Let's throw it over to these.
1: See, that's what I'm talking about on WhatsApp. Someone said a custard slice. No. That is the kind of like response
5: what
1: that we're looking
5: for. What did you ask for a singular sausage?
2: Yeah,
1: I should have asked for two. You're right, Odrin. I'm going to...
5: Such a random thing.
1: Like. Get on a rappel on the phone, will you?
2: Okay, here's the deal, right? We've got our last pair of tickets to go and see Somber. He's playing next summer, June 15th at Malahide Castle in Dublin. Tickets are on sale at 10 a.m. this morning, but we've got a pair before they even go on sale. And we're going to give them to the one that inspires us the most this morning. We do want you to voice note, though, exactly what you're going to do to comfort us this morning, yeah?
1: Yeah, absolutely. You need to put it in a voice note. Like, some of the suggestions are brilliant. Like Colin said, it's a bit early, but show definitely needs a 4-in-1 with beef.
2: Yeah.
1: That's the kind of vibe I'm talking about.
2: Actually, you know what I get for you if I was in that situation? I would find, what are those Christmas sweet, the snowflake things that you like.
1: Do that. That's really set me up for a fall. Snowball, Cadbury snowballs. They're not available in the shops now.
2: I think I could find them, maybe.
1: That would be exceptional.
5: Yeah. Maybe from last year that are going
2: to stay. Yeah. I'd find them.
1: Okay, put it in a voice note. What are you willing to do to comfort myself and Niall in our hour of need?
2: What you call it, like yesterday afternoon? It was kind of work, but it was also entertainment, work and pleasure. It was pleasurable work.
1: The lunch?
2: Yeah.
1: That was social.
2: No, you were out with your colleagues. It's still work. Still
1: we call that a work?
2: No, I'm not paying him. You're not getting paid by
1: the expense, everything. I bought a Kinder Bueno in the hotel for $2.50. I'm putting that in for expenses.
2: So anyway, long day. We only got home at 11 and we're just all a bit tired this morning and feeling a little bit...
1: Tired and emotional, I would say.
2: Yeah, so we need a little bit of your help this morning.
1: You've been brilliant, to be fair. You've been brilliant.
2: I just want to say a couple of things before we get into the voice messages. Thank you so much to Meg, who messaged and said that I could borrow their new kitten for the day, and it is the cutest.
1: So cute.
2: And also to, I can't find it now, but the person,
1: her daughter.
2: Oh, a video of my daughter who's in Greece holding a meerkat. That did really perk us up.
1: I didn't know that you could hold meerkats. I love meerkats.
2: Do you?
1: Yeah. Like, okay. Is there anywhere in the southeast you can do that? Because I'm not going to do it today, but do you not think?
6: I don't know if there's any meerkats in the
1: Meerkats in, I'm pretty sure, Secret Valley have meerkats.
6: Oh, okay.
1: I just didn't know you could hold them. Sure, I've held everything there.
2: I bet you have. Can we get to the voice notes? Claire, who's on to us in Kilkenny. Comfort us.
3: Morning, guys. Claire here, Kilkenny. I'd have to bring you my famous homemade apple crumble with homemade vanilla custard.
1: Oh,
3: absolutely gorgeous.
1: Claire.
3: And then I bring you a hot water bottle each that you could shove up your jumpers.
1: That's how I do it.
3: Just for that little bit of warmth and comfort. So you'd have a full belly and a nice warm belly.
1: A hot belly.
3: So enjoy and have a great day. Bye.
1: Nice, that custard, like, she makes her own custard. Yeah. That is elite.
2: Now, I might need you to sit down for the next one because it's also custard related and you have experience of this from Amanda.
7: So I'd send you in the big vanilla slice, not the smaller one I sent you the last time, the big huge one with the custard and the cream and the ice.
1: Amanda,
2: I still think about that.
1: No, not even do I think about it. I have a picture that on my phone. And on days where I need a little lift, I go back to that picture and I think about eating that custard. Amanda, anytime, darling, anytime.
2: Gary was on.
8: Good morning, lads. There's any amount like that we could send in to you. I mean, breakfast rolls, chicken fillet rolls, 3-in-1 curries, salt and chili chicken. There's loads of stuff that I could send in to you. But to be honest, we think the show is just running fine with the hangover on you. So keep it up. Fair play.
2: Thanks, Gary. Nobody mentioned the H word.
1: Tired. And emotional, tired. Gary. But thank you. Mm. Thank you.
2: Grace in Bagnallstown.
9: Well, it's easy what to bring the show, which is on the couch. A big mug of tea with the tea bag left in it and a packet of Justified biscuits.
1: That would be, if there was Justified biscuits to appear in this office today, I would be a very happy girl. A very happy girl. What have we got next?
2: Let's go to Stacey
1: on this one.
10: Hey guys, if it was me and I had to give you things to comfort you, I would first of all arrive with 2 really big fleecy blankets, so you could be nice and cuddly. Then I would give you a breakfast sandwich or a roll, whatever obviously you like on your breakfast rolls, and then wash that down with a nice cup of tea and a bar of chocolate.
1: Yeah.
10: Then comfort telly all day.
1: Yeah.
10: And then just have a bag full of bad treats.
1: Yeah.
10: Like Pringles, Maltesers, Minstrels, all that kind of stuff. And then I'd order you your takeaway, your nice Chinese for the end of the night to finish off your night. Because you need a full day of comfort after a day like that, especially who drives for a living, and already wrecked before she even went out.
1: Yeah, like, it's so true. Like, I've to drive for a living on the way home, so all of that sounded exceptional.
2: Yeah, just to point out, they were back on, it's not a meerkat, it's a lemur, how do you say that?
1: Lemur.
2: Would you still want to hold it? It's tough, isn't it?
1: No, it's just I don't know if we have any lemurs.
2: All right.
1: I don't know.
2: Okay.
1: Anyway, have we got a winner?
2: Yeah, I'm going to pick a winner on this for our Sambar tickets. Let's go to Sarah Jane and take a listen.
1: Over to you.
11: Right, lads, back in my heyday when I used to live in Wexford Town, and if I was hungover, I would wake up, brush the teeth, wash the hands, wash the face. That was the start. Then I'd pop up to Pettit's, St. Aidan's, and they'd sort me out. I'd get a big roll, tear the dough out, mayo, onion, lettuce, chicken fillet roll, bit of cheese on top. If you're feeling naughty, put a bit of bacon on it as well. Then you get a rissole. And I remember one day I was really, really hungover up there. And I said, can I have a rissole, please? And he looked at me and went, do you want salt and vinegar on that? And I almost kissed him. And I said, yes, pal, you just get it.
2: Just get it.
11: Then get a 2-liter bottle of Pepsi and just sit yourself in front of the TV. No, we can't do that, lads, but just pretend the mic is the TV.
1: I think you have absolutely nailed it, Sarah Jane, and like that guy in Pettit's, you just get it. Mm. You just get it. Now, we are, just a reminder, tired
2: and
1: emotional.
2: Yeah.
1: All right. But
2: yeah,
1: you are delicate. The winner, Sarah Jane.
2: You're off to Sambar.
1: But you, darling, are going to see Sambar next summer. Malahide Castle. Enjoy every second
2: of it. And I think it was Danny, but to the person who suggested the plunge pool, I'll say no.
1: No, to be fair to him, Amy, he said plunge pool and then a steak dinner.
2: Yeah.
1: So he was given with one hand.

0: Olivia Rodrigo, and that is good for you at Beat. It's 8:46 and it's time. All right.
1: Show some respect, Amy.
0: I'm up. Yeah, up, Amy, up. No excuses. With cheese and no cheese, you get to pick the classic song we play in a few minutes' time, depending on your mood on this rather grey Friday morning.
1: Yeah, it is. Do you know what though? Isn't it weirdly mild?
0: Yeah.
1: Like last night, I was sweating walking through Waterford
0: City. I walked
1: City,
0: to work then.
1: I wore the wrong clothes. Like I should put the shorts back on. It's very warm. Sorry, cheese or no cheese, back in the game.
0: Okay, where are you
1: one
0: going?
1: One job only. So if you were with us just after 7:30 this morning, you will know that Katie Taylor's Big Fight is on tomorrow night, and she has a headline musical act, and that act is Westlife, ahead of their residency in the Three Arena. And surprisingly, I have not picked Westlife all year. I don't know how this has happened, but I'm getting behind the boys, and it is Westlife, World of Our Own.
0: Good tune. For me, for no cheese, I think you need to be belting something out in the car this morning. A good rap that everybody knows. It's

0: choices this week. If you want to hear Westlife World of Our Own, you text the word cheese. If you want to hear Coolio and Gangsta's Paradise, you text no cheese to 085-102-9103. And we're going to do a vote count in 5 minutes' time. Every vote counts. Get involved. She's still hung up on whether Westlife are going to be on telly tomorrow night.
1: And now you're going to absolutely crush my entire world with this. What, that has to be... What was the vote? What was the difference? Five in the vote?
0: 56% was the winning margin, so no far from
1: landslide.
0: Westlife
1: aren't that popular anymore, aren't they not? It's just me.
2: No, I love them.
1: Yeah, but they didn't win. They
2: Sorry,
1: say,
2: I can't change that.
1: No, I know. Are you having a laugh?
0: They may not be on telly and they didn't win this.
1: Are you having a laugh?
0: Okay, Champione,
1: well
0: we love
1: done.
0: This. Rap it, sing it loud in your car, let the other drivers see you. You know all the words.
1: Let's no.

0: What a tune. What it's a Coolio tune. And I Gangsta's
1: give it
0: Paradise.
1: To you, but it doesn't bode well for tomorrow night and Westlife if all the signs or the indications are there. That's not a good start for Westlife. But look at we.